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0: 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We're an American band that's Grand Funk. 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
9: 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That's really dark.
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0: Classic Rock 95 KQDS with the Knack, my Sharona. One of my favorite shows, don't judge, is Gilmore Girls. And on Gilmore Girls, they're talking about how the daughter wants to write a book. And she says, I can't get it out of my head. It's just staying there. And so I had to write a book. And her mom says, just like the lyrics for My Sharona. I love it. The afternoon train wreck for tomorrow. Trending on the 20s. Also, Northern News Now headlines at 3:50. 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
1: Yeah, we just like Grizzly Adams, you and me, old boy. 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

0: 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You can tee it up with the Magic Golf. 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You may never know what you're going to capture. And if you get something good, funny, great, embarrassing, send it to us. 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We are on the way to Bruce.
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0: Classic Rock 95 KQDS. That is Bob Dylan. Bob Dylan is coming to Mystic Lake Amphitheater July 6th. 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Weird Al's going to be at the Amsoil June 26th. I'll be hosting Hairball July 3rd. It is my birthday. So what we're going to do is we're going to call it Chris's Birthday Bash. It's not a Hairball show. I'm just kidding. That's down at the Bayfront. I am hosting. I'm not kidding about that. And it is my birthday, but it's a Hairball concert. Fuel is on the way.
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0: I just watched the Queen movie the other day, showing kind of how they wrote this song, We Will Rock You, which is kind of interesting. Not all of it's true, but from what I understand, that part of it is. It's Queen on KQ.

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The Doobie Brothers and the Eagles get over it. 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
1: An Australian town crier's powerful voice earned him a Guinness World Record when he let out a yell measuring 122.4 decibels.
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1: It did. That's dark, Bruce. That's really dark.
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0: 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I was mentioning last night that I got the deluxe version of 5150. 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I have like four versions of that album. I have the American one, the Japanese one, an import one, and now the deluxe one. 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

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That is Lynyrd Skynyrd. 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
1: An Australian town crier's powerful voice earned him a Guinness World Record when he let out a yell measuring 122.4 decibels.
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1: Just because he's doing his job.
3: This just took a turn.
1: It did. That's dark, Bruce. That's really dark.
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1: Tightening the bolts. 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
1: 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Yeah. Yeah, we'll kiss that one goodbye.
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0: Classic Rock 95 KQDS, Led Zeppelin right there. I was going down a wormhole the other night, and I wound up going to a Zeppelin live tune. I think I was on Spotify, and I wound up watching Kashmir live, which was unbelievable. And it was when they were older, and it still was great. Well, as we head toward the 4th of July weekend, take pictures, because we want to see you celebrating America's 250th birthday. Send those pictures to 218-724-ROCK and put in the keyword 4th. On Monday the 6th, the KQ Morning Show will pick one photo, and that person will win an E-Force cordless trimmer and blower from Denny's Lawn and Garden. On the way, Steve Miller Band.
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0: S. That is John Mellencamp. And Hurt So Good. Movies in the Park is coming. The first one is July 10th. Apollo 13 will be showing. It's all down at Leif Erikson Park in Duluth. 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

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Aerosmith, Get a Grip is going to be featured. 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
1: An Australian town crier's powerful voice earned him a Guinness World Record when he let out a yell measuring 122.4 decibels.
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1: Hey, Siri, text the missus. 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

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It's Chrissy Allen. I'm out of here. I'll be back again tomorrow night at 7 for another edition of The Night Flight. I leave you with White Room from Cream on KQ.

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1: An Australian town crier's powerful voice earned him a Guinness World Record when he let out a yell measuring 122.4 decibels.
2: No! Microphone! 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
1: I promise you I can yell letter that loud.
3: I was going to say, I would bludgeon that guy with a golf club.
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1: Why would you hit him?
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1: He's the town crier. 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
4: Oh, boy.
1: Just because he's doing his job.
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1: It did. That's dark, Bruce. That's really dark.
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0: world record when he let out a yell measuring 122.4 decibels.
1: No! Microphone! Sports car!
0: I promise you I can yell letter that loud.
2: I was going to say, I would bludgeon that guy with a golf club.
3: That's a town crier right there.
0: Yeah, I mean, he's good at his job, don't get me wrong.
2: Golf club straight to the head.
0: Why would you hit him?
2: Because he needs to shut up. And that'd be one way to make sure it happened.
0: He's the town crier. It's literally his job to do that.
2: We don't need that job, Phil. What
3: happened?
0: You want to hit somebody and bludgeon them and kill them or cause them debilitating TBI.
3: Oh, boy.
0: Just because he's doing his job.
3: This just took a turn.
0: It did. That's dark, Bruce. That's really dark.
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1: Yeah, Old Glory.
2: Yeah, these colors don't run, I'll tell you that.
0: And the guy with the Perkins-sized American flag in his front yard.
1: Yeah, don't you think maybe it's a little too big?
2: What?
1: Too big. It's huge.
2: Yeah, maybe you hop a boat back to Russia.
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1: An Australian town crier's powerful voice earned him a Guinness World Record when he let out a yell measuring 122.4 decibels.
2: No! Microphone! Sports car!
1: I promise you I can yell letter that loud.
3: I was going to say, I would bludgeon that guy with a golf club.
4: That's a town crier right there.
1: Yeah, I mean, he's good at his job, don't get me wrong.
3: Golf club straight to the head.
1: Why would you hit him?
3: Because he needs to shut up. And that'd be one way to make sure it happened.
1: He's the town crier. It's literally his job to do that.
3: We don't need that job, Phil.
4: What happened?
1: You want to hit somebody and bludgeon them and kill them or cause them debilitating TBI.
4: Oh, boy.
1: Just because he's doing his job.
4: This just took a turn.
1: It did. That's dark, Bruce. That's really dark.
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1: It's a huge one.
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1: Oh, it's hurting my...
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1: An Australian town crier's powerful voice earned him a Guinness World Record when he let out a yell measuring 122.4 decibels.
2: No! Microphone! Sports car!
1: I promise you I can yell letter that loud.
3: I was going to say, I would bludgeon that guy with a golf club.
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1: Yeah, I mean, he's good at his job, don't get me wrong.
3: Golf club straight to the head.
1: Why would you hit him?
3: Because he needs to shut up. And that'd be one way to make sure it happened.
1: He's the town crier. It's literally his job to do that.
3: We don't need that job, Phil.
4: What happened?
1: You want to hit somebody and bludgeon them and kill them or cause them debilitating TBI.
4: Oh, boy.
1: Just because he's doing his job.
4: This just took a turn.
1: It did. That's dark, Bruce. That's really dark.
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1: And the Dippy driving around with no headlights during inclement weather.
2: You're a moron. You are a moron. 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
1: An Australian town crier's powerful voice earned him a Guinness World Record when he let out a yell measuring 122.4 decibels.
2: No! Microphone! Sports car!
1: I promise you I can yell letter that loud.
3: I was going to say, I would bludgeon that guy with a golf club.
4: That's a town crier right there.
1: Yeah, I mean, he's good at his job, don't get me wrong.
3: Golf club straight to the head.
1: Why would you hit him?
3: Because he needs to shut up. And that'd be one way to make sure it happened.
1: He's the town crier. It's literally his job to do that.
3: We don't need that job, Phil.
4: What happened?
1: You want to hit somebody and bludgeon them and kill them or cause them debilitating TBI.
4: Oh, boy.
1: Just because he's doing his job.
4: This just took a turn.
1: It did. That's dark, Bruce. That's really dark.
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2: I know. Hold still. Hold still. I got her. Hold on. Hold on. Get the tweezers and... She looks like a rotten gumdrop.
3: And everyone who's ever had to pluck one of those big, fat, gray ticks off their dog.
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That's a... 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
2: 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Microphone! Sports car!
3: Can I please have a shave? 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

0: I promise you I can yell at her that loud.
1: I was going to say, I would bludgeon that guy with a golf club.
2: That's a town crier right there.
0: Yeah, I mean, he's good at his job, don't get me wrong.
1: Golf club straight to the head.
0: Why would you hit him?
1: Because he needs to shut up. And that'd be one way to make sure it happened.
0: He's the town crier. It's literally his job to do that.
1: We don't need that job filled.
2: What happened?
0: You want to hit somebody and bludgeon them and kill them or cause them debilitating TBI.
2: Oh, boy.
0: Just because he's doing his job.
2: This just took a turn.
0: It did. That's dark, Bruce. That's really dark.
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1: Holy smokes, you got another one.
2: Yeah, and don't worry, I won't horse it like the last one.
1: Yeah, don't horse it. I told you last time that didn't go. Oh, look. Oh, geez, that's a 10-pounder.
2: Oh.
1: It's the size of a Buick.
3: And the guy who lost yet another big walleye at the bogue.
1: I think you're horsing it.
2: I'm not horsing it.
1: She's running on you. She's under the boat.
2: Good Lord, no. Yeah, I did.
1: You horsed it.
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1: An Australian town crier's powerful voice earned him a Guinness World Record when he let out a yell measuring 122.4 decibels.
2: No! Microphone! Sports car!
1: I promise you I can yell letter that loud.
3: I was going to say, I promise you, I can.
4: I would bludgeon that guy with a golf club.
3: That's a town crier right there.
1: Yeah, I mean, he's good at his job, don't get me wrong.
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1: Why would you hit him?
3: Because he needs to shut up. And that'd be one way to make sure it happened.
1: He's the town crier. 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
3: We don't need that job, Phil.
5: What happened?
1: You want to hit somebody and bludgeon them and kill them or cause them debilitating TBI.
5: Oh, boy.
1: Just because he's doing his job.
5: This just took a turn.
1: It did. That's dark, Bruce. That's really dark.
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1: Obsession. Yeah. 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
1: So, what are you doing after lunch? 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
1: How many beers have you had?
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2: Oh, no, probably after two more.
0: And the guy having a bonfire and beers. Too many beers. Making memories.
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1: An Australian town crier's powerful voice earned him a Guinness World Record when he let out a yell measuring 122.4 decibels.
2: 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Microphone! Sports car!
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1: Why would you hit him?
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1: It did. That's dark, Bruce. That's really dark.
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1: Yeah, we just like Grizzly Adams, you and me, old boy. 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
1: Yeah, I think I feel a little tappy, tappy, tap.
2: Okay, set the hook.
3: Oh!
2: Yeah, set her.
1: Yeah, strawby in. This one's as big as a land wheel.
4: And the guy who lost yet another potential state record walleye at the boat.
2: Loosen her, you're horsing it. What have I told you about horsing it?
1: I'm not horsing it.
3: Oh, Lord, not again.
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1: An Australian town crier's powerful voice earned him a Guinness World Record when he let out a yell measuring 122.4 decibels.
2: No! Microphone! Sports car!
1: I promise you I can yell letter that loud.
3: I was going to say, I would bludgeon that guy with a golf club.
4: That's a town crier right there.
1: Yeah, I mean, he's good at his job, don't get me wrong.
3: Golf club straight to the head.
1: Why would you hit him?
3: Because he needs to shut up. And that'd be one way to make sure it happened.
1: He's the town crier. It's literally his job to do that.
3: We don't need that job, Phil.
4: What just happened?
1: You want to hit somebody and bludgeon them and kill them or cause them debilitating TBI.
4: Oh, boy.
1: Just because he's doing his job.
4: This just took a turn.
1: It did. That's dark, Bruce. That's really dark.
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2: Tightening the bolts. 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
1: Hey, Siri, text the missus. 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
1: Yeah, hold on. 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
3: Blackjack.
1: Yeah, I got another one. Yeah, Siri, send that son of a gun.
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1: An Australian town crier's powerful voice earned him a Guinness World Record when he let out a yell measuring 122.4 decibels.
2: No! Microphone! Sports car!
1: I promise you I can yell letter that loud.
3: I was going to say, I promise you, I can.
4: I would bludgeon that guy with a golf club.
5: That's a town crier right there.
1: Yeah, I mean, he's good at his job, don't get me wrong.
4: Golf club straight to the head.
1: Why would you hit him?
4: Because he needs to shut up. And that'd be one way to make sure it happened.
1: He's the town crier. It's literally his job to do that.
4: We don't need that job, Phil.
5: What just happened?
1: You want to hit somebody and bludgeon them and kill them or cause them debilitating TBI.
5: Oh, boy.
1: Just because he's doing his job.
5: This just took a turn.
1: It did. That's dark, Bruce. That's really dark.
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1: I went to career day for my daughter's school, and I get what I do is very fun. But I was nervous because I'm there with real people and they're smart. So I was hoping to sit at a table alone. They put me at a table with a surgeon, which I think they did it on purpose, almost to show the kids, here's the difference between reading. So the kids like come up, you know, and they're like, what subjects do you use for comedy? And I was like, I don't even know what the subjects they're taking. I was like, I do English. I do mostly English on stage. They asked him, how long do you go to school to be a surgeon? You know, and he's like 54 years or whatever. It's like, and they asked me, they're like, how long to be a comedian? I was like, you're good now. So, look, finish elementary school, make your parents happy, but then I'd get out and get after it.
0: 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Also some occasional weather guy from Northern News Now.
2: They're very honorable people. 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But they have the most honest morning show. That's all I can say. It's the most honest.
3: We start off

0: and clean this off here.
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2: Hey, Dave.
3: Not nice.
4: No, thank you.
5: No, thank you.
0: Wiping
5: no, thank
0: it off, you. Bruce. Wiping it off.
5: I see that.
4: Oh, fashion.
6: Well, I got an NKT right now, and I just heard a bunch of people laughing and talking about just stupid stuff.
4: No, here's what we do. We hope you really.
0: No.
7: I don't know if anybody is listening, but good morning to everybody
8: that.
7: And have a blessed day.
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0: It is.
8: Connor?
5: What?
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0: Why?
1: Days are getting shorter, I can tell you that.
5: Yeah, you can tell.
1: Screaming towards winter at this point.
5: Yeah.
1: The KQ Morning Show is brought to you by Benaford and Benaford Chrysler Dodge Jeep and Ram, 3022 Tower Avenue in Superior. Over there, you got a fine pair of dealerships, great people, great product in Boomtown, USA, because now they have a splash pad. That would be Superior, Wisconsin. Three-headed monster to kick things off on this Thursday morning. That'd be Scott Savage. He's Bruce Hiske. My name is Jason Manning, and a good morning to you.
5: Hello.
0: Good morning.
1: Guys. Got ourselves some sunshine, but the forecast says cloudy, right?
0: They are saying patchy fog until 7 a.m., otherwise mostly cloudy through the morning.
8: I'm going to take another look out the blinds here. Let me open the air there.
5: I saw bright blue sky this morning when I left the house, and then drove off the face of the earth, basically, coming down the hill right into the fog, which is always a trip.
0: I looked right at the sun there. I don't know.
5: What are you doing?
0: Well, they're saying otherwise mostly cloudy through the mid-morning and gradual clearing.
5: Well, maybe their definition of mid-morning is a little whacked. Better they just blew the forecast again.
1: Mid-morning would be 6 a.m.
0: It's 6 a.m. I must be lonely.
1: Well, it would be. Morning starts at
5: midnight. That's a good point, Jason.
0: Yeah. What?
1: 6 a.m.
5: That's a great point.
1: 6 a.m.
5: I didn't think about it that
1: mid-morning.
5: Way.
1: Mid-morning.
5: Yeah.
1: So I don't know.
5: Well, I guess they didn't blow a forecast then.
1: They don't know what they're talking about.
5: They don't.
1: Did you show up to Hermantown yesterday at the odd?
5: No, I would rather have a gun pointed at me, I think.
1: So you're telling me instead of showing up at an event to inform the community about
0: Mr. Gun violence over there.
1: About the monolith that's going to be going in Hermantown, you'd rather have a pistol pointed at your face.
5: I didn't say it was loaded or anything like that.
1: Well, then don't say dumb things. What are we doing?
5: You should know by now. I say a lot of dumb things.
1: Yeah, we all do. We've built an entire career on it. That's quite the turnout yesterday.
5: I did see some of the videos. I'm like, wow.
1: Yeah. Speaking with concerned citizens of Hermantown, some pro-data center, some very against the data center.
5: I'm sure it had a great effect.
0: It's already set in stone.
5: On decisions that were already made.
1: Yeah, I was going to say, it's lip service from Google. They're doing the, like we point out, furrowing the brow, putting the finger on the lips, nodding as they listen to your concerns.
0: You have a voice.
1: Well, you brought up some good points there. We're going to take those into consideration. It's done. You know it's already done. It's already done.
5: We're going to take that under advisement.
1: Where are they putting in the new Minnesota Power deal?
0: That's also in Hermantown.
1: Is that in Hermantown?
0: It has nothing to do with the...
1: I have one word, two syllables, cahoots. I'm just saying, it smells like cahoots to me.
0: It is an older system from what I've seen and read and researched. And so Minnesota Power is... They sold recently. Are they owned by a company known as BlackRock, Minnesota Power?
1: I do not know.
5: I have no idea.
0: I can't remember. I'll have to look into that.
1: All I know is my power bills are ridiculous. That's all I know. It's so expensive to just live.
5: Mm-hmm.
1: And God forbid you try and work hard to live a little bit nicer than you think you deserve. But that's what we try to do. And it's just the more you try, the more they punish you is what it comes down to. They tax you. They crank up your bills. If you're a small business owner in Minnesota, you've realized that the state completely hates small business around here. I don't know. Maybe we should just start sucking off the government teat. That might be the way to go.
0: The old teat.
1: Anyway. Yeah, a lot of people showed up for that thing. Hundreds. I saw in one of the video shots they had some sort of food going. So I don't know if they had a food truck up there or somebody just had the grill going. But
0: really?
1: Yeah.
0: There you go.
5: That would have been smart.
1: Yeah, it would have been.
0: Feeding the folks. I'm wondering if the so-and-so person makes sure you got enough bleach in your water and then the said towel for cleanup.
1: Who's the health inspector?
0: Thank you. I keep forgetting the name. Health inspector. If you're deciding just to kind of set up and fees feed other folks.
1: Let's see. I'm on Northern News now, trying to find the outside shot. Here's a guy. He's against it. I'm sorry, sir. I understand your frustration, but it's already done.
0: Right. I mean, KQ used to do an event, and it was a pretty big event, and we'd have folks that would stop by to make sure.
1: Here it is.
0: They're checking the water to make sure you got enough bleach in there and all that. You know, checking, crossing the T's, checking the I's.
1: All right, they're talking to another guy. Let's see. Oh, there's a tent and there's smoke, so they got a grill going. I can't tell what they're grilling. There's a long line to get into the
5: It's a really long line.
1: Odd building.
0: Brisket.
1: Yeah.
0: Ribs.
1: It's just too bad. For those that are against, it's already done. You know it's going in. So.
5: Yep.
1: But I'm not pro. I'm not anti. I just haven't read up enough about it. I'm not data center savvy, so I'll have to do my homework on it. But what are you going to do? But it's nice. And then at the end of the piece, Google says, we plan more of these. We're going to talk to you a little bit more.
5: I'm just, sure.
1: Yeah.
0: Well, of course.
1: Yeah. It's what it comes down to. Forecast for two.
0: No, it comes down to this.
1: Well, sure.
0: That's a money counter, folks.
1: Yes, it is. So I know you just looked outside, but what's the forecast look like for the rest of the day today?
0: I just told you.
5: Well, they don't know.
0: No, they're saying gradual clearing, but again, we looked.
5: I'm not sure you can get more gradual.
1: Sorry, I was doing my best Google impression. I was looking at you while you were talking, but I wasn't really listening.
0: Right?
5: You're good at that.
0: Now, this is the Twin Ports, and this could be a little bit different in your neck of the woods. We're going to have a high of 68, supposedly, today. And for those maybe going out on the open water or doing some outdoor stuff, let's see. Not too bad. North winds, 5 miles an hour, becoming east in the afternoon. Mostly clear tonight, low 49. East winds will continue around 5, becoming calm after that tonight. And then clouds tomorrow morning. Say mostly cloudy now. Becoming mostly sunny in the afternoon. High of 68. Partly cloudy tomorrow night, low 49. Mostly sunny Saturday with a high of 67. Breezy, 50% chance for showers after 1 a.m. Saturday night into Sunday. Mostly cloudy with a low of 52. And then we have a chance of showers Sunday. Mostly cloudy, high of 70, breezy. Showers become likely Sunday night, possibly thunderstorms into Monday morning.
5: What's when does the stink start that I was promised?
0: Monday, high of 81.
5: Oh, okay. I'll take that.
0: Into the 80s and lows in the 60s.
5: All right.
0: Tuesday, high of 83. Now, keep in mind, that's down here. So even away from the lake, it could be even more stankier.
5: Oh, I've got flowers in my yard that like it hot, so I'd like to see them. I'd be nice if they could warm it up a little bit.
1: Let's go out there with a hair dryer. Wake up. Do stuff. Get a stick. Poke them.
5: What if
1: do
5: that
1: stuff.
5: Would work?
0: Grab a Bic. Hold it under one of the flowers.
5: I wonder if standing there blowing a hair dryer on it, I don't know if that would work.
1: Yeah, or you could just grow a set and have a bourbon and a cigarette and it'll look at the street in your driveway instead of watering the flowers.
0: Have the neighbors come over.
5: Oh, I don't care. Say what you want. I love my flowers. They're great.
1: I do, too. We love flowers. We stop by the nursery on Rice Lake Road there every year and spend a lot of money on very expensive deer food is what it comes down to.
5: Yeah, we figured out. We started out smarting the squirrels with some of the placement of the flowers, but they can't get to them. Well, at least we got that going for us.
1: What? I'm sorry. What were you saying, Scotty? Or are you done with the forecast? I was Googling it again, so.
0: Oh, you were?
1: I was looking at you, but I wasn't listening.
0: Yeah. Faye just picked up, I forget where she went for the nursery, three potted, potted plants, because when she went up there to pay, she had two, and they go, well, it's if you buy two, you get one free.
1: Wow.
0: Yeah. So she had to go back and then decide on another one. They are, I got to tell you, they are pretty.
1: Yes, they are.
0: They are beautiful.
1: Love having
0: these
1: flowers.
0: These ones are, very. Flower for flowery, and I'm out of the loop. Back when I was 12, 13 years old, when I was working for Peterson Gardens and going up, I was making soil, baking dirt to make soil, fertilize soil. I did it all. I knew everything, and it's gone in my head.
5: Yeah.
0: I knew every species of apple, because we would go to farmer's market in Minneapolis. I would sell bushels of apples. Gladiola flowers, knew all of those. All of the potted plants, hanging basket plants, knew everything. And now it's gone.
1: Yeah.
0: And while he's 56 years of age, I'm like, oh, man.
1: And while he was doing that, he's also peddling hot fireworks on the
0: That's
1: side.
0: Right. I go to South Dakota, load up a little bit on the summer, and then come home and sell them to the
5: There you go.
0: the Champlin.
1: You know what they call that? A side hustle is what they call that.
0: And they get busted by the Champlin police, and they throw them in the back of the cruiser and go, well, we'll use these maybe later. You know what I'm saying?
1: Yeah.
0: Have a little celebration in the back 40. And,
1: why wouldn't you?
0: Well, yeah. I mean, wasn't mad. My dad knew exactly what was going to happen. So,
1: what did you do to get busted? Did they catch you selling or were you speeding or something?
0: We were lighting them off one night.
1: Oh.
0: On our patio there.
1: Gotcha. Yeah. Drawing attention to yourself.
0: Yeah.
1: Yeah.
0: We had cool neighborhoods back. Everybody knew everybody. They had their garage parties each Friday. Another family would have the garage party, and then they would shut down the whole blocks.
1: Yeah.
0: And then the folks in the neighborhood would venture over to that person's garage, and the parents would hang out. Us kids would be running around the neighborhood. Yeah.
1: Yeah. Good old days.
0: Yep.
1: You don't see anymore.
0: Ride my dirt bikes in the potato farm. Got a, you know, approval from the farmer on the potato farm or land there, and just he would let me rip around because there was trails and stuff. And yeah, the good old days, man.
1: Get off my lawn. 618 KQ.

0: 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You're listening to the KQ Morning Show. Jason Manning, Scott Savage over there, ladies and gentlemen.
1: Hello, good morning.
0: If you would like to get close to and absorb the aura that is Bruce Siski, you have your opportunity. The reclusive one will be in Hayward this Saturday for Musky Fest. 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And then 10 to 11, he'll be at the Adventure RV and Power Sports booth. 11 to noon, Coop's Pizza on California Avenue. 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
13: Here's your weather forecast from Northern News Now.
14: Any fog during the morning hours will eventually dissipate by around 9 or 10 o'clock this morning for lots of the region, and that'll lead to mostly sunny to partly cloudy skies later this afternoon. Highs will be ranging from the upper 60s closer to the lake to a few 70s inland. Winds will be light out of the east at about 5 to 10 miles per hour. Dry weather continues tomorrow. With Northern News Now, I'm meteorologist Brendan Pham for Classic Rock KQDS.
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15: These people are liars. 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

0: It is 6:31 at Classic Rock KQ. Let's see. We talked about the meeting up in Hermantown yesterday for the proposed data center. We use the term proposed loosely.
1: We reminded everybody to get yourself some.
0: Because it's going in, whether you want it or not. But Google's doing lip service because they have to. Scott pointed this one out on Food 21.
1: I didn't point out. Whoa.
0: New high-rise opens in downtown Duluth with apartments, hotel, fitness, and wellness.
1: Yeah, Ferry was perusing over that on her phone last night at the Hacienda.
0: You guys thinking about making a big move?
1: She goes, if we have to move into the city, this is the only place I'm going to live. He's brand new. They did a nice little, I mean, the places from floor to ceiling, they're all glass looking over.
0: Well, if you'd like a 570 square foot studio apartment with one bath.
1: Right. So that's just basic. That's what my son has in New Jersey.
0: Unit 0609. It's available now.
1: Okay.
0: The base rent will run you $1,538, but it can go as high as $1,709 for a 570 square foot studio.
1: Gotcha. And then I believe it's anywhere from $100 to $150 for your parking for your car.
0: All right.
1: And then I'm thinking maybe there's some other charges.
0: Does that include utilities?
1: I don't want to talk out of my you-know-what, because I didn't dive into the whole thing. Again, Faye was, but she was looking at more of the two-bedroom one or whatever it is.
0: Well, let's scroll on down. By the way, one of the highlights, it says building amenities, highlights, smoke-free.
1: Okay.
0: Really? Yeah. Like every other place in the history of mankind for the past 20 years, all right?
1: My son tells me about his complex in New Jersey there, his floor.
0: Yeah.
1: It must be all the geefers. I don't know what he just. There's just a constant haze of just the marijuana smell, you know.
0: It's all over the place. This building. Kid walks by, you're like, good God, it just sticks to you. If you'd like to move into, say, unit 1408. You're looking at 1,771 square feet.
1: That's a pretty good size place.
0: Two beds, two baths.
1: Right. I'm ready.
0: A 12-month lease from $5,822.
2: Oh, my God.
0: But before you scoff at that, remember, building amenities, smoke-free. That's his highlight, smoke-free. Thank you.
1: Well, you got workout places and everything, I would think, too.
0: Apartment features, got a washer and dryer inside the unit.
1: Okay, very important.
0: Courtyard or lake views.
1: Yep.
0: 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What more could you want?
1: $58 and change, huh?
0: $5,800.
1: So for the yearly, that's more than that's more than I make. I can't even.
0: My wife
1: and
0: I are obviously quite lucky because we live on a lake in a modest home. It's a nice home, but it's modest, and we're paying right around what they pay for a studio apartment here in downtown Duluth. Hey, look, if this is what you want to do, no fuss, no muss, right? It's all taken care of for you. You just move in. It's turnkey. It's ready to go. And I'm looking at them. They are nice.
1: Oh, for sure. Like I said, yeah. Floor to ceiling, open glass. I'm sure those are a little more if you want a lakeside place compared to the backside, the alley looking side. I bet you those are a little cheaper.
0: Boy, the views are amazing. You're right. This window system, that they look, they are nice. Certainly not discounting that, but holy moly.
1: Yep.
0: But if you can do
1: for
0: it.
1: For the certain few, here you go.
0: If you can do it, go get that cheese. Speaking of getting that cheese, people are falling apart because Police Chief Mike Sonoa is up for a raise. I made the mistake of going down the Facebook rabbit hole. And there's some people that are all about it. And there's a lot of people that are making fun of the way
1: he
0: looks.
1: Are they being mean?
0: Yeah, they're being mean.
1: What does that have to do with anything?
0: No, because people are stupid. They can't come up with anything intelligent to say. So they're like, hey, he's fat. I like Mike. I like Mike a lot.
1: Well, it's job performance. If you're doing your job and you're going above and beyond, you get raises is the way it works usually.
0: And I don't know what the crime rate's at or anything like that, but we just go by aesthetics and downtown Duluth is still terrible. I think all law enforcement should get paid a lot more than they do, and I think there should be more of them. So go get that cheese, Mike. Let's see. Anything else?
1: Jason, I want you to do me a favor.
0: What's that?
1: Get in here.
0: Oh. That's about it. There's a sad story about a kid that died in a car crash here. 24-year-old kid, just awful. Don't know what happened yet. He was wearing a seatbelt.
1: The single car one?
0: Yeah.
1: There's been a lot of vehicle crashes, right?
0: Yeah. It says here, Duluth Township man is dead after a single car crash. Happened about 9:40 p.m. last night. Homestead Road near Clover Valley Drive. According to the St. Louis County Sheriff's Office, the car was heading northbound when it left the road and hit a large tree in the east ditch. The vehicle then came back on the roadway, spinning several times before coming to a stop in the middle of the road. Deputies say the driver was 24-year-old Xander Hamlin of Duluth Township. 24, my God. He was the only person in the car, and despite life-saving efforts, he died at the scene. Alcohol does not appear to be a factor. Speed is believed to have contributed to the crash. Hamlin was wearing his seatbelt. That's just awful. But you're right. It seems like every day there's another one of these incidents. All right, Scotty. Let's jump on the text line at 724-ROCK.
1: 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Good Thursday morning, guys, and happy crappy day. Clean release from Kathy near Ely. We have a good morning from Great Divide Ambulance, Stephen and Pat. Thanks for checking in. And thank you for what you do. Travis in Kalamazoo, good morning. We have a good Thursday morning, gentlemen. Hope you have a fantastic, blessed day from Arlo and Heather. Smoking mortars. Good morning, Kyle, Evan, the Sandstone Post Office. A good morning from Perry, Maya, and Xander, as always. Morning, boys. Happy poop day. Have a wonderful day. Saginaw Post Office crew checks in. Good morning from the Highland Volunteer Fire Department. It's my Friday, so stay safe and have a great weekend. Enjoy your Friday. Good morning, Scott and Jason. Happy Thursday. Have a blast of a poop day. Anthony, Ravina's Lawn and Landscaping in Proctor. Wishing all an awesome and blessed clean release day from Josh and the guys. JP Site Work up at Two Harbors. It appears we have a half-eaten donut culprit at our work as well. Picture included. Good grief. Anywho, happy poop day from all, or to all, from Louise, Low C Transfer. It looks like it's a box of those, Quick Trip Dunkers, the new Mountain Dew flavor.
0: I have not tried those yet. They look gross. Not going to lie.
1: There's one that was taken and eaten, but yeah, there's one half-eaten donut put back in the box.
0: And it's not a shot at Quick Trip. Their dunkers and their donuts are fantastic. Right. But it looks gross. It looks like it's full of cancer-causing stuff.
1: And since it is poop day, and it has the that fluorescent green color, that Mountain Dew color, what do you think your poo-poo looks like after eating one of those? Happy Thursday, everybody. Almost the weekend. Let's have a great day. Jesse the Bricklayer from my Santee. If you've tried those, by the way, please let us know on the text line. Those Mountain Dew flavored.
0: They're probably delicious.
1: Yeah, I'm just curious. Good morning from Upward Transportation in Iron River. Good morning from Jimmy D. Soul Sure Car Wash, 32nd and Tower in Superior. Click to listen audio. This is from Firecracker. There was one day back when we first moved over here that I had a switch on this computer where I could click it and I could hear stuff. And cue stuff up and stuff and through my headphones.
0: Instead of it going over the air.
1: And not anymore. I don't know what happened. That was another song that got me up off the floor. 5:23 a.m. But it still dropped me to my knees today. And then another soundbite from Firecracker there.
0: Did you notice everybody in the building squinting today? They replaced all the light bulbs. You could do. There's more of a hum out there than the proposed data center is going to be offering up when that thing gets built. You can walk in that.
1: We could sell space for a surgery center here.
0: Yeah, no doubt.
1: Good morning and happy poop day. Good morning. It's clean release day, everyone. Ramona, Beauty Mountain Farm. Good morning and happy farts day from Todd's Ready Mix of Ashland and Iron River. Morning, boys. Happy poop day from the foggy old rock pit. Can't see much of anything out here this morning. Have a great day, everyone. That's Jason of Mountain Iron. Good morning from the St. Louis County Historical Society, the Depot. We have a good morning from Red Eagle from the Jamar Company. Checking in from Roscoe, Illinois. It's over the road, Randy. Morning, boys. Happy poop day. Jason with Savers. Wishing everyone a clean release today. Good morning, guys. Neptune rising. Rock. Smiling Mike. Another beautiful Thursday morning. I'm burning a couple of vacation days and using my Father's Day gift for tickets to Don Felder and the Guess Who tonight. Oh, enjoy yourself, Smiley.
0: I didn't realize Don Felder was a part of that bill.
1: I hope he plays All of Me off the heavy metal soundtrack. Love that tune. That's from Smiling Mike on vacation. Yeah, that is a good tune. That's a great soundtrack, too. We'll have to do that thing one of these Saturdays for Final Vinyl. Good morning, Mike and the guys, North Star Steel and Rylander. Happy Turds Day. Make it a splash from the best window manufacturer in the world, Fentech near Superior. We have a good morning and a God bless from Trinity Dairy and YouTube in Sturgeon Lake. Good morning, Northland. I'm not a regular by any means, but for some reason this morning, I just want to feel included. So Scott and Manning and everyone else, I hope you all have a blessed day. Chin up, shoulders back, keep moving forward. Here for you. That comes Pete of Ascove.
0: Well, good morning, Pete.
1: Good Thursday morning, KQ. Have a blessed day. Hibbing Park Department, Jim there. Great to hear from you. Lens Body and Paint, good morning. Good morning, guys. Ruben must have gotten into the orange chicken. Happy Planting Daisies Day. They included a picture of good old Ruben here, and he's crouching.
0: He's cracking one off.
1: I mean, getting all of it. Good morning. On our way to the Twin Cities for work, MDI crew. Thank you for checking in. Good morning from the CAF Lake Superior Squadron. We have a good froggy morning, Grouse Man. Is it supposed to be foggy or frog? Maybe there's frog. You hear the frogs chirping in the mornings. Removed. Oh, wait. Thumbs up to good Thursday morning, Scott, Jason, and the KQ crew. Have a great poop day, Henry and Patsy at Mogashin Resort. Remove thumbs up from good Thursday morning, Scott and Jason. What?
0: Remove the thumbs up? Why would they remove the thumbs up?
1: I don't know. Oh, wait, there's one before that. Have a great poop day, Henry and Patsy, Mogashin Resort. They included a bunch of... Oh, look at, they're getting the garden, the vegetable garden going. Some other... Looks like a camp, the one area they're at. Good morning and happy poopy poop poop day. Next one coming in. Good morning, guys. Happy Turds Day, everyone, from the Bear. Bella, my pure white German Shepherd, four-legged daughter, wanted me to tell you guys good morning and happy, happy poop day. Everybody have an awesome, excellent, and amazing day and weekend. Today's my Friday. Jim LKQ, Keystone Delivery. Good morning, Bella. Look at Bella up on the recliner. It's chilling out. Good morning and happy poop day, Dennis at CADT. Fish Lake Dawn checks in. Good morning. Happy Turds Day morning, friends. Marshall and Megan, M&M Construction in Solon Springs. Good morning, CW Transportation Services in Superior. To be yourself in a world that is constantly trying to make you something else is the greatest accomplishment. Have a blessed day. Dan from Proctor says, well, I can't win the secret sound, but maybe I can find Gracie the giraffe. Dan from Proctor, Texas, see story.
0: They found the giraffe already. I heard about that story a couple days ago.
1: Good morning and happy poop day to the crew at KQDS and the entire Northland. Johnny C, Steve O'Neill, front desk. Click to view image. Let me click on it here. Lionel Richie cut his concert short and abruptly canceled the show after falling ill on stage during the opening night of his Sing a Song All Night Long tour, a joint tour from the Star Tribune. Symptoms about 55 minutes into his performance at St. Paul's Grand Casino Arena. The 77-year-old singer began feeling dizzy and strange because of the dizziness. Richie sat down on a step on the stage to perform his high-energy hit, Dancing on the Ceiling. Well, that's... oh, no. Telling the audience, when you're feeling dizzy, sit your blank down, according to reports from the Minnesota Star Tribune. It was the first time he had ever performed that song while seated. The departure. He then moved to a grand piano to perform the ballad, Three Times a Lady. Immediately following the song, at approximately 10:15 p.m., he announced an unexpected intermission and exited the stage, dropped the mic, I'm out, I'm not feeling the greatest, I gotta go.
0: Oh, no. Here's some friends of ours, they're down there for the concert last night. I know this doesn't do anything on radio, but they are dressed up. They're pimping it up for Earth, Wind, and Fire and Lionel Richie.
1: They look fantastic.
0: Yeah, they do. Poor Lionel Richie, I hope he's all right.
1: The gentleman had the necklace of the pineapple around his neck, too. That was awesome. Surrounded by the three ladies there. All right. 70 somewhere. Nate and Rick from River City Transport saying good morning and happy clean release day. Good morning, guys. Have a blessed day, everyone. That's Brock, America's mailman. This morning on Highway 5 between Side Lake and Chisholm, look at that picture. So you've got the fog, but then going right across the road, that's a moose.
0: Mm-hmm.
1: That's a moose. And with foggy conditions, oh boy. Happy Thursday, boys. Have an amazing day, Northland. Shane, All-American Canine. This texter says, simply, I'd be interested in to know how much an equivalent dwelling in the cities would cost or compare. Good morning, guys, from the mailman. Let's pinch a loaf off today. Okay. Good morning, KQ, from Kyle D. and my men and women at Bentech in Duluth. Well, my son, who lives in New Jersey City, New Jersey, a newer... It's been, built 7 years now. And his studio, so no bedroom, of course, he pays $2,025 a month. So kind of here, that's $17 for one here in Duluth, so it's right around.
0: 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I just Googled downtown Minneapolis luxury apartments. 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It is 700 square feet, two bedrooms, one bath. $1,395. 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Up the road. Minneapolis Luxury Apartments, 363 Nicollet.
1: Nicollet.
0: Let's see what we have here.
1: Good morning, guys, from the railroad crew at North Shore Mine in beautiful Babbitt.
0: I don't know if they're going to show the rents on here.
1: Listen, if you have to ask, you can't afford it, all right?
0: Availability, all floor plans. View cost guide, that's what I want to see.
1: Yeah. Good morning, Jason and Scott. I will have a booth in Hayward this weekend. First time doing something like this, and I'm really excited. Have a great day. That's Devin the Tree Guy. Well, that's awesome, man. Good luck to you.
0: Well, they don't have the rents on here. They have no hidden fees. There's an application fee. Of $65 is an administrative fee.
1: Isn't that something?
0: The administrative fee, whatever the heck that is $250.
1: Just stop it.
0: Security deposit, 70% of base rent. 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Security deposit, non-penthouse, $750.
1: They have to do checks on you and stuff. I'm sure that's what the administration fee stuff is.
0: There's a billing fee.
1: Oh.
0: And then you have your bills you have to pay.
1: Yeah.
0: There's a one-time pet fee of $400. Pet rent. So you can pay $50 a month for pet rent. a pet screening fee. Oh, for God's sakes. But it doesn't show the rents. It must be pretty good then.
1: Good morning. Happy Thursday to the best radio station ever. First texter, by the way, on this one. Welcome to the text line. The apartments are beautiful, but any apartments facing Essentia won't be able to have the blinds open. You can see right into the apartments, it says here.
0: Ooh.
1: Well, that's right up some folks' alley.
0: Yeah.
1: Just, you know, kind of getting the morning stretch with a cup of coffee, just looking out into beautiful downtown Duluth.
0: I don't care who sees me.
1: Put something on, for the love of God. Why? Don't act like you're not impressed.
0: You don't like it. You don't like it, don't look.
1: The Mountain Dew Dunkers, this text says, are actually not that bad. It tastes more like a lime flavor than Mountain Dew. That's what I kind of figured. Worth a try, but I wouldn't buy them.
0: They're the Mexican.
1: LOL.
0: They're the Mexican Tourist Bureau of Donuts. Mountain Dew Dunkers. He's not that bad.
1: My husband's buddy at work got the Dew Donuts. My husband said they actually are pretty good. I kind of figured that, though. Quick Trip, when they introduce something, they're more often than not, it's pretty good stuff.
0: They know what they're doing.
1: Very impressive, too. Boy, you talk about a company that started from the ground up. When I took that tour in La Crosse, where they're based out of, you talk about a well-oiled machine. Yeah. Holy criminy. I was just... it's amazing. Just amazing. Good morning, boys. Mountain Dew donuts are pretty good if you wash it down with a real Mountain Dew. Another beautiful day at the Grow. This texter here, and let me click on the picture. Oh, my gosh. That is a big warehouse full of the Geef plants. Holy moly. Look at that. All those lights above, that kind of looks like our place now after they replaced all the lights. We could have a little grow station here now.
0: Yeah, we probably could. There's enough UV light going down there.
1: I was walking into Quick Trip yesterday. Quick, Q-U-I-K.
3: What?
1: Saw a guy wearing pajama pants with Mountain Dew logo. He seemed to be in a chemically enhanced good mood. And as soon as he walked in, I pointed at the Mountain Dew Dunkers and said, you should give those a try. And he freaked out, extremely happy to see Mountain Dew Dunkers. He said, I blanking love Mountain Dew. Good morning from W&C Complete Land Solutions in Aurora. Henry and Patsy Mogashin Resort, as we had mentioned. Good morning. Good morning from James at Ordine East Middle School. Have a super freaking awesome day. First text coming in. Welcome to the party. Car knocker. Jer from Palo here. Don't trust a fart today, guys. Have a great day, guys. How much is rent to get an apartment with a view of the data center? Laughing emoji after that. Or data center, depending on which way you pronounce it. Gentleman who likes to remain anonymous, I can't read that over the air, but thank you. Happy Thursday, Northwoods from Chicago. Evelyn checks in. The Dew Donuts have to be radioactive. They look nuclear. A little bit, yeah. Let's see. I ate half of one of those Mountain Dew Donuts a couple days ago. I had a clean bill of health. I am now an insulin-dependent type 1 diabetic. It was delicious, they say. Scotty should read the ingredients list for Mountain Dew Donuts. Somebody else says on the text line is, thank you, everybody. As God continues to bless each and every one of us in our journey, keep moving forward each day. Get up and get after it, my friends. That journey gets a little rocky some days. You just keep pushing forward. Bathe over fear. Personally, myself, so thankful for today and every day. Man, is it a blessing. In Jesus' name, amen. So, all right.
0: Just the Mountain Dew ingredient list made me think of this. Yesterday, I went through a local drive-through fast food establishment, grabbed some lunch for... myself, my wife, and Colby. And I get up to the first window and give him my card. And I'm chatting with the nice person back there. And this person said, can't wait to get home, throw something on the grill, this, that, and the other. And I said, oh, why don't you just bring some home of what we're having here? She looked at me, she goes, no bleeping way. Like, oh. I said, don't tell me more. I still like this place. She goes, I won't. Oh, my God. So that was really reassuring. And then I picked up my food and proceeded to scarf it down without a care in the world.
1: Okay.
0: No bleeping way. 656 at KQ. Dazo set to go next.
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12: What are we doing?
11: At least 1,000 people gathered at Mueller Park around 6 p.m. to start the feline pilgrimage.
12: No.
11: So that part of Minneapolis smelled like cat pee, something fierce.
12: That and human feces.
11: Could you imagine if
12: I can.
11: A plane went by or something backfired. The cats would lose their minds. They don't like loud noises. They don't like sudden movements.
13: Yeah.
11: The cat tour. Calm down.
12: Put your cat on a leash. See how it goes.
13: It's a big day for Elton John, National Leon Day. Noel spelled

0: backwards because it's halfway to Christmas, you see.
1: What?
0: Yeah. National Bomb Pop Day.
1: Back to that quickly. You think about that. Halfway to Christmas.
0: Yeah. Yeah.
1: Thanks for the bucket of cold water there.
2: Well, days are getting shorter.
0: I'm just reading what it says.
1: I know.
0: The copy's good. Read the copy.
2: What was today again?
0: Noel Day. Or Leon Day.
2: No, the one you just read.
0: Oh, National Bomb Pop Day.
2: Bomb Pop. My kids are used to seeing their pop bombed.
3: Hi-oh.
0: National Catfish Day. As in the animal, not the internet activity.
2: We've been getting some big catfish out of Island Lake. I don't say
1: are you noodling them?
2: No, not noodling them. I don't get to go fishing anymore. But yeah, people are catching big cats out of that lake.
0: Interesting. National Strawberry Parfait Day. Pretty self-explanatory.
2: Wasn't that a kid's doll back in the day?
0: Probably. National Handshake Day. Last Thursday in June.
2: Is that the same as National Jazz Hands Day?
0: I don't think so.
1: Handshake?
0: It's also National Work From Home Day.
1: Is it this one, Bruce?
2: No. Buttering the Corn Day?
0: I don't believe so, no. It's National Goat Cheese Day.
1: Bruce. Bruce, I'm shaking my hand.
0: I see that. Thank you. Let's see. National Catfish Day.
2: What are you, rolling dice over there? What's happening?
0: Looks like it.
1: Yahtzee.
2: Yeah.
1: Amazing.
0: It's Please Take My Children to Work Day.
1: So you're asking someone, please?
0: Please.
2: If I'm working at the cubicle and all of a sudden Mary from accounting comes in with her two crap kids, I'm like, God. No.
0: Well, you're going to wish you could work from home if that was the case.
1: That's true. The greatest was years ago. We had that national bring your dog or pet day to work.
0: Yeah.
1: And who brought their dog and it got dog hair all over the chair in the conference room?
2: Is that when Scrammy was running the show?
0: Sean lost his mind.
1: Never again!
2: Who brought their... You're right. Who did bring their dog?
1: I think it was... I'm not... Was it the gentleman next door that houses with you? I can't remember.
0: I don't think it was him. I don't think he brought Wally in.
2: No, Tom wouldn't have done that.
1: No, it wasn't Wally. You know what? I can't remember.
2: You're right. I do remember this. I can't remember who it was. I thought it was a salesperson.
0: I did too.
1: It might have been a white-haired German Shepherd or something. It was a bigger dog, and all I know is there was
0: dog hair everywhere.
1: The dog decided to jump up on one of the comfy chairs in the conference room.
2: I can only imagine how bad that set him off.
1: Oh my gosh.
0: It was not a good day.
2: Was it as explosive as the purple frosting cupcake?
0: I don't think it was that bad. That was legendary.
2: That was an unbelievable blow up.
1: Well, and now that we had all of our lights replaced for fluorescent on this floor yesterday, that brings back a great memory too, where he instructed, didn't matter who, it was get a ladder. Get up on that ladder, and you're undoing two of the fluorescent bulbs out of the three fixture. Yep. So we just had the one lit up to kind of darken it a little bit.
0: Yep, I remember that.
2: I'm going to guess he didn't consult OSHA before making that grand
1: scale. No, get a ladder and do this.
0: Yeah.
2: I thought I was going to get fired one time or a couple times.
0: Well, the time you called him a moron on the air, that was a pretty good option to get fired.
2: Yeah, he didn't like that. No, I forget. Somebody put a sign up in the bathroom.
1: Oh, I remember that.
2: It's like, make sure you put the seat down or something like that. Or don't use your foot to flush the toilet. I don't remember. So I remember them going around looking.
1: No, you're right. It was don't use your foot to flush because it was more of the industrial toilet that was in there. And people were, I suppose, hitting it with their foot. Black sole, slip off the lever, and then the white wall they had just marked up.
2: And so they're going around checking the bottom of people's shoes to see where the black soles. I'm not kidding.
1: Yeah.
2: Well,
1: investigative.
2: But that's
1: CIA.
0: CSI. Here we go.
1: CSI,
2: But the sign went up, and it was put up by one of us peasant employees. So boss guy loses his bleep. Came apart. Said, I am the only one that sets any policy in this building.
1: Right.
2: This better not happen again. So me being me, I couldn't help myself. I made up a sign that said, from now on, the boss is the only guy that can post signs. And I posted that sign. He came unglued. I got yelled at for that.
1: Just like a board there.
0: Was it worth it?
2: It was.
0: All right.
2: I made myself laugh something fierce.
0: Anyway, those are your national days.
2: Very good. Sports with Bruce Siski is set to go next.
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1: The 1950s Hillbilly Boogie Story. Here we go.
0: Yeah.
2: That's awesome.
0: It's great stuff.
1: And
0: there we go. Thank you. Brewers 6, Reds 5. They finish off a sweep in Cincinnati. Season high 20 games over 500 at 49-29. Milwaukee's now won 18 of the last 21 series against the Reds. William Contreras, Jake Bauer's back-to-back home runs in the third inning. Andrew Vaughn, a three-run double in the seventh. Chad Patrick, the win in relief. Joel Kunal picked up his third save.
1: Why?
0: Milwaukee now up 7 games on the Cardinals and Cubs at the NL Central. Day off today before they face the Cubs back in Milwaukee tomorrow night.
1: That's right, like this.
0: Brewers fans, you'll want an Apple TV subscription for tomorrow's game. I'm just going to throw that out there right now.
1: Not really.
0: Dodgers knocked off the Twins 4-3 to finish off a sweep. Shohei Ohtani drives in a run, sparking a three-run third inning against Joe Ryan.
1: Get a pass.
0: Ohtani pitched 6 innings, allowed 5 hits, 3 runs, 3 walks, 8 strikeouts, gets his 8th win of the year. Was fighting off a blister, it looked like, on one of his fingers on his right hand.
2: How do you get that?
0: Because you grip the baseball too hard.
1: That's a euphemism.
2: Euphemism?
1: Yeah.
0: I don't think so.
1: I think,
0: All the runs in this game came before the fourth inning. Season high, sellout crowd, 39,853 at Target Field last night to watch Shohei Ohtani.
2: You grip the baseball.
0: Twins have the day off today. They host Colorado tomorrow evening. Huskies rally from an early 4-0 deficit. They beat Thunder Bay 7-5. Same two teams, 6:30 tonight at Wade Stadium. Minnesota Lynx were 12 points down in the second half. They rally past Washington 78-76. Natasha Howard, 21 points, a season-high 15 rebounds.
2: Ball hog.
0: Lynx go to 14-4.
1: Any fighting on the court?
0: There was apparently in the Indiana Phoenix game.
1: See?
0: Apparently Caitlin Clark got into it, or somebody got into it with her or something. But the coach was ticked off after the game.
1: Steps in and takes care of business.
0: Yeah. Career win number 378 for Lynx head coach Cheryl Reeve last night. That puts her one behind Mike Tebow for the most in WNBA history. Lynx are at Dallas coming up on Sunday afternoon. At the World Cup yesterday, it was Switzerland holding off Canada 2-1. Bosnia-Herzegovina beat Qatar 3-1. Morocco 4, Haiti 2. Brazil beat Scotland 3-0. Mexico 3, Czechia zip, and South Africa knocked off South Korea 1-0. USA will play at 9 p.m. today versus Turkey A to wrap up group play. That'll be at SoFi Stadium in Inglewood, California. Sports.
1: All right, text line.
2: What? Whoa. What you text got? Line.
1: Bruce probably gets blisters from holding his sports pages too hard.
0: You should keep the comedy for us because that was
1: good.
2: That was good.
1: Far text of the morning.
0: That's not saying much. That's a pretty low bar.
1: It's right up there.
2: How do you get a blister if you're a major league pitcher? Shouldn't you already have all the necessary calluses?
0: You would think, but it does happen occasionally. And I don't know if it was a blister or not. It looked like it. Because I can read.
2: Did you know at the cat thing yesterday, they had residents pushing cats in strollers?
0: Of course they did.
1: Yeah. They did not.
2: They did. Pushing cats in strollers. They had them in little kitty backpacks.
0: Because the cats didn't want to be there in the first place.
2: Cats on leashes. Oh, there was... And the cat tour creator, John Edwards. Now, there's a guy whose house smells like cat pee. He warned everyone, no clapping, no cheering, no loud noises, or the tour might never happen again. Last year, there was constant applause, and I guess the cats were all on it.
0: This is not at all like when the baseball team has the Bark of the Park promotion and you bring your dog into the stadium. Because those dogs act like they actually want to be there.
2: That sounds like a terrible idea, too.
0: It seems to work pretty well, though, because I think every team does one now.
2: All right, very good. Yeah. Anyway, there's the cat thing yesterday.
0: Yay.
2: What are we going to do here? 7:15?
0: 7:15. I think you got...
2: You know, we have some Brettie Michaels tickets to give away, so let's do Impossible Trivia Potpourri. How about that?
1: All right.
2: We're going to ask you a simple question. Well, I mean, not so simple, but you answer just one question, and you have tickets to go see Brett Michaels, and that's going to be a Grand Casino Hinkley coming up August 14th, and a large single-topping pizza from Due North Pizzeria. On the other side, we play Impossible Trivia Potpourri. You can call now if you'd like to get in at 724-ROCK.
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17: Oh, I'll take up some of that poundage.
18: Any fog during the morning hours will eventually dissipate by around 9 or 10 o'clock this morning for lots of the region. And that'll lead to mostly sunny to partly cloudy skies later this afternoon. Highs will be ranging from the upper 60s closer to the lake to a few 70s inland. Winds will be light out of the east at about 5 to 10 miles per hour. Dry weather continues tomorrow. With Northern News Now, I'm meteorologist Brendan Pham for Classic Rock KQDS.
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2: It is 7:22 at Classic Rock KQ. It's time for Impossible Trivia Potpourri. Worst name for a game show ever.
1: What?
2: We ask you a question, you answer the question. Just one question, and you're going to win tickets. Go see Bret Michaels of Poison fame live at Grand Casino Hinckley coming up August 14th, and a large single-topping pizza from Due North Pizzeria in Hermantown. Your phone number is 724-ROCK, 724-7625. Scott Savage is, as always, the official timekeeper. Once we ask you the question, you'll have five, count them, 5 seconds in which to blurt out your answer. Scott Savage, your hand is up.
1: Would you like me to quickly run down a possible of what you're going to be getting for good old Brett and the band?
2: Well, sure.
1: For 2026 set list? Show typically with Brett has been opening with AC/DC's Thunderstruck as an intro tape.
2: Oh, really?
1: Boom, that wraps up. What is he going to? If you guess Talk Dirty to Me, I mean, right out of the gate.
2: Banger.
1: Shut the front door.
2: Banger.
1: Ride the Wind.
2: Oh.
1: Look What the Cat Dragged In. Your Mama Don't Dance into Slowing It Down for the Ladies. A little something, something, something to believe in.
2: Oh.
1: Fallen Angel after that.
2: You just don't have a chance to breathe for crying out loud.
1: You got Unskinny Bop.
2: Oh, yes, you do.
1: Then we're going to do a little band introduction and a drum solo to follow. Got to have the drum solo because you need to go to the bathroom and get a beer.
2: Yep.
1: I love watching the drum solos, though. Then you go into Every Rose Has Its Thorn, Sweet Home Alabama, a little Skinner cover. And you wrap up with the big one. The big one for Poison.
2: Ride the Wind. Or did we already do that one?
1: That was the third song.
2: That was the third song. Look What the Cat Dragged In. No, nothing but a good time.
1: Yes.
2: Nothing but a good time.
1: Yeah, that's your set list right there, and you just leave going,
2: do you think
1: what a
2: he,
1: night.
2: Do you think he's still doing the thing where you can pay a couple $100 and stand in line and get a picture with him?
1: Yes.
2: Good for
1: I'm
2: him.
1: Sure. Yeah.
2: Good for him. All right, well, that's what you get to experience if you win Impossible Trivia Potpourri. Good morning, KQ. Are you ready for your question?
22: I am.
2: Here we go. The record is 110. It has to do with a wedding. What is the record for?
1: Plenty of time.
2: 5 seconds goes quick. Good morning, KQ. Are you ready for your question?
22: Yes, I am.
2: Here we go. 20% of us say they do this one activity every weekend. What is it?
22: Drink beer.
2: Not drink beer. Thank you, though.
1: Nice.
2: 724-ROCK. 724-7625. Good morning, KQ. Are you ready for your question?
1: That's a weekend.
22: I am.
1: I'm slamming silos.
2: The average person spends 3.5 hours a year doing this. What is it?
1: Plenty of time.
22: Trimming the lawn.
2: No, not trimming the lawn. Thank you very much. 724-ROCK. 724-7625. Good morning, KQ. Are you ready for your question?
22: Sure am.
2: The average woman spends 1,056 hours of her life doing this. What is it?
22: Cutting her toenails.
2: Nope, that is not. All right. Good morning, KQ. Have you heard all four questions?
22: Well, duh.
2: All right. Is there one question you hope dopey announcer guy reads to you because you think you've got a bead on it?
22: No, it don't matter.
2: All right, here we go. How about the average woman spends 1,056 hours of her life doing this?
22: Picking out an outfit.
2: Not picking out an outfit, though. Good answer. I say that about a lot of guys, too. All right, we're going to focus on this question, then. The average woman spends 1,056 hours of her life doing this. What is it?
23: Putting her makeup on.
2: Not putting her makeup on.
1: All right.
2: Good morning, KQ. Are you ready for your question?
4: Yes, I am.
2: The average woman spends 1,056 hours of her life doing this. What is it?
4: Brushing her hair.
2: Not brushing her hair. Thank you very much. Moist. Good morning, KQ. The average woman spends 1,056 hours of her life doing this. What is it?
5: Same thing like my wife complaining.
2: God.
1: Whoa. Oh, boy.
2: Ay, ay, ay. Good morning, KQ. Did you hear the question?
6: I did. I think it's painting their toenails.
2: Not painting their toenails. Thank you very much. Could be moisturizing. Good morning, KQ. What is the answer to the question? The average woman spends 1,056 hours of her life doing this.
23: Getting her nails done.
2: No, not trimming the nails. Are you by a radio by chance? Could be moisturizing. Good morning, KQ. The average woman spends 1,056 hours of her life doing this. What is it?
24: Painting her nails.
1: God, how many times are you going to
2: say? Okay.
1: Do we happen to be by a radio?
2: Good morning, KQ. An average woman, the average woman spends 1,056 hours of her life doing this. What is it?
25: Crying at the gym.
2: Say again?
25: Crying at the gym.
2: The hell? What? Crying at the gym? I couldn't understand. Well, that's not it.
1: I can't go any farther. I got to get off this elliptical.
2: Good morning, KQ. The average woman spends 1,056 hours of her life moisturizing. What is it?
6: I got to get off this elliptical. Good morning, KQ.
2: Okay, you got to turn your radio down. It's a mess. Good morning, KQ. The average woman spends 1,056 hours of her life moisturizing. What is it? I'm literally reading the answer in the question. Good morning, KQ. Say moisturizing.
1: Trying to entirely.
4: Moisturizing.
2: Moisturizing. Good job. What's your name there, big brain?
1: Jeez.
4: Rob.
2: All right, Rob, where are you from?
4: Duluth.
2: All right, Rob from Duluth. Are you excited to go see Bret Michaels? All right, Rob, you hang tight. I can feel feel the excitement coming across the phone line. What is going on? Anyway, Rob from Duluth, very excited to pick up tickets to go see Bret Michaels, Grand Casino Hinkley coming up August 14th. What's going on? And there's a large single topping pizza from the fine folks at Due North Pizzeria in Hermantown.
1: I don't know anymore.
2: I just work here. I have no explanation. 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
4: Yep.
2: You excited for Bret Michaels?
4: Yeah.
2: Attaboy, what's your favorite Bret-y song?
4: Look at the cat right
2: in. All right, I like it. Now we're fired up. I think that it just took him a moment to get over the shock that he's going to see the legendary Bret Michaels.
1: Got to buy one of those $500 cowboy hats, the old Bret Michaels logoed cowboy hat, and have yourself a great time, man.
2: They were selling that merch, and I saw them a long time ago. They had, like you said, the straw hats that were literally, I think they were literally $200.
1: And then acoustic guitar.
2: The acoustic guitar, which... Yeah. I'm sure was crafted by the finest luthiers that money could find.
1: Sure.
2: $750 to $1,000.
1: One strum, it's out of tune.
2: If you looked at it cross-eyed, it'd be out of tune. But, you know, Bretty got her figured out. 731 at KQ.

0: It is 7:37 at Classic Rock KQ and Poison. Brett Michaels live, Grand Casino Hinckley coming up on August 14th. We will have some more tickets to that show between now and then. Scotty, temperatures around the region, if you would.
1: We go on top of the hill, Duluth at the airport, the Hermantown areas. We are at 55. Same for Moose Lake. We've got 50 in Cloquet, Carlton right now. Superior, 52. Ashland, same temp there. We've got 56 now. In Brainerd, Aiken, Grand Rapids, and Walker, 54 in Hibbing, Virginia, Eveleth, Mountain Iron, Gilbert, and Hoyt Lakes. Then we've got 52 in Orr, Cook. You've got Tower in Ely. Grand Marais at 56. We're shooting down 94 to the beautiful La Crosse area in Wisconsin. Oh, actually 94, and then you got to get on to 90. It's 62 there, the Twin Cities, at a balmy 60 degrees right now. Unbelievable.
0: All right, sir. 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
0: 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For some reason, Stephanie Ballmer, we had it in our thick skulls that you weren't in today.
1: That you were like out of town or something.
2: I wish. That sounds great. And I'm trying not to be offended here, guys.
0: No. That's not what we meant at all. We just, for some reason,
1: let's
0: thought
1: let's get those questions in. Yeah. Here we go.
0: So how about this? We have Stephanie Ballmer in studio. It is time for Ask the Lawyer. And we will offer up a pair of tickets to go see Hairball July 3rd at Bayfront Festival Park. The Northwoods Band will be opening for Hairball. What a magical night. By God, you're going to want to be in attendance. If you have a question that wows and amazes our attorney at law, or she just feels sorry for you, whatever the criteria may be, call or text right now. Your number is 724-ROCK, 724-7625.
1: Some of those concerts that you've been to in the past. You were at this show. Faye and I were at this show. It was Target Center back in the day. So you have Hairball headlining this beautiful, heading into the 4th of July weekend. Wonderful, wonderful band that's been doing it for many, many of years. But you got an opening band of the Northwoods Band. And sometimes, like the show we were both at way back when, you had Warrant who opened up for Poison. And in my mind, I think yours as well, Warrant blew them off the stage.
0: They're fantastic. It was also my very first concert, so they could have went up there and just farted into the microphone. I'd have been wowed and amazed.
1: So could this happen again for 2026? The opening band, I mean, just smokes the headliner.
0: We'll see. You can find out yourself. Legal questions. You want to sue the pants off somebody? Dispute with the neighbor? Piano fell on your head? What have you? Call or text right now. 724-ROCK, 724-7625. I'm sorry. Before we break, I'm being reminded I forgot to read the answers to the rest of the potpourri questions. So the record is 110. It has nothing. Or it has to do with a wedding. What's the record for? The most bridesmaids in a wedding, 110.
1: No way.
0: 20% of us say they do this one activity every weekend, sleeping in, and the average person spends 3.5 hours a year doing this, closing the toilet seat.
1: Oh, interesting.
0: So there you go. Ask the Lawyer is set to go next.
1: The original Duluth Gun and Knife Show is back and has moved to Black Bear Casino Saturday, June 27th and Sunday, June 28th, with exhibitors from the Midwest offering a large assortment of modern, antique, and military firearms, knives, ammo, coins, and more for sale. 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

0: 7:45 at Classic Rock KQ. It is time for Ask the Lawyer. Stephanie Ballmer, attorney at law in studio. She of Falsani Ballmer fame. They've been doing it at a high level, the personal injury route, since 1975. I was a wee lad of 3 years old then.
1: I hope you didn't need a lawyer at that point.
0: I didn't have to lawyer up then.
1: That's great.
0: I think at one point I might have threatened to call the cops and my parents for something. I think my dad picked up the phone and said, 911, dial it up, see what happens. So they established some rules at that point.
1: Yeah, boundaries.
2: My parents had to lawyer up. I found out years and years later when I was in elementary. We were on the playground, and they used to have those big piping, the concrete pipes for, I mean, the huge one. So they had a couple of those, and people would climb up on those.
0: Sure.
2: It was during the winter months, so it was kind of snowy, icy out. And I had picked up like made an ice ball type of thing, and I launched it over, and I guess it hit a girl that was sitting on top. These girls were sitting on top of this piping, and it hit her in the eye. And I didn't come to find out till I was an adult from my parents that there was litigation.
0: Oh, my gosh.
2: The insurance and all this kind of stuff. Yeah, that they had a little set. I'm like, I had no idea way back. And so they kept it all under wraps to me. Aww. I had me on.
1: That's probably good that they didn't
0: tell
1: you.
0: This one, yeah.
1: It's a lot of guilt and confusion.
2: Yeah.
0: You're just being a kid. It's all
2: right. I wasn't aiming at her or anything, but, you know, it happened. So,
0: It's kind of like the time when I worked on the farm. The guy I was working for, he was gone for the weekend, so I was running it. And I got done milking the cows and all that, and I'm having a little time to myself about 4 or 5 in the afternoon or whatever. I was later than that. Doesn't matter. Anyway, I had a BB gun. I had a Red Ryder BB gun, one of those pump guns. And there's chickens running all over the place. And the chickens were probably about 30 yards that way. And I'm sitting there, and I had the gun, and I just kind of loosely pointed it in the general direction of the chickens just to scare them. I popped it. One went, and then it tipped over, and it's twitching. I'm like, oh, no. Oh, dear. Well, I didn't know what to do, so I grabbed it, and I walked out into the middle of the field, and I just kind of buried it.
1: You didn't finish the job?
0: I was young and stupid. So anyway, the guy got back from wherever he was that Sunday. He goes, Hank, we're missing a chicken. I said, yeah, I think that fox has been around here again. He goes, that stinking fox flies in. I'm going to blast it.
1: Blame the fox.
0: Yeah. It was the best shot I've ever had in my life. And I just, great story. Compelling and rich. 724-ROCK, 724-7625. Otherwise, if you have a question for Stephanie Ballmer, attorney at law, you can call or text via that number. I will start with the studio line. Good morning, KQ. You're on with Stephanie. Go right ahead.
3: Good morning.
1: Morning.
3: Say, I have 3 sections of property, and over the years, the 3rd section of it has a county road or highway that runs through it, about 85% of the property lines. Am I liable for still paying the taxes on that?
1: You're wondering if you have to pay taxes for the stretch that's occupied by the county road?
3: That's correct.
1: I wouldn't think so, no. Or if you do, then they should reimburse you.
3: Okay.
1: Have you been having to pay it?
3: Yeah, I have. I mean, I have talked to the surveyor, the assessor, and I have a reduced amount to pay, but at the same time, none of it's useful to me because since the road was put there years ago, they also came and dug up the sides of the road for drainage ditches. So really, that section of property is 100% to me useless.
1: Yeah. What county are you in?
3: I'm in Douglas County. I'm in Village of Lake Nebagamon.
1: Okay. Let me look into that. That's a really good question. Let me look into that, and I'll bring that back to you next week, okay?
3: Okay, well, I appreciate that. Gotcha. Thank you.
0: All right, thank you for the call. Oh, you still had some homework you wanted to address, too.
1: I do have homework. Is now a good time?
0: Yeah, sure.
1: Okay, so last week, a fella called in. He was serving our country for a period of time, and while he was gone, he thought his lawyer was putting together the paperwork to finalize his ownership on a piece of land, and when he got back, the lawyer was gone or retired and hadn't done anything, and he has no way of getting a hold of them. And then he contacted the county recorder, and they don't have anything on record. And so the question was, what does he do now? Talked to an attorney acquaintance of mine and also did a little research. There is a judicial process for resolving this or getting a remedy. Unfortunately you would want to hire a lawyer for that. And it's not fair that you'd have to spend the money for that, but, there's a petition process, to get the court to issue the paperwork that needs to then be filed to the county recorder. So, it's along the lines of a petition for replacement. So I would talk to a local real estate attorney and see if they can help you out with that. But there is some recourse for you, which is the good news. And then, I'll do the homework for next week.
0: All right, very good. Let's do another phone call, then we'll jump onto the text line at 724-ROCK. Good morning, KQ. You're on with Stephanie Ballmer, attorney at law. Go right ahead.
4: Good morning.
1: Good morning.
4: I have a question now. A buddy of mine that I work with purchased a boat, a used boat, second party. And he did sign a as-is-no-warranty disclosure, I guess you would call it. But it turns out that he bought it over a year ago. It turns out that it has hull damage, and it was repaired repainted. And now it's starting to leak. Is there any recourse that he can do on that, or is he just kind of out of luck?
1: He's probably out of luck.
4: Okay.
1: Yeah, I think under those circumstances, unless you can prove that there was some sort of intentional fraud, but even then, you know, the as-is part probably ends it. So I'm sorry about that.
4: Okay, well, that's not my boat. It's okay.
1: That's fair. You're a good friend for looking into it for him.
0: All right, thank you for the phone call. Appreciate it. Let's go to the text line at 724-7625.
2: You bet. We'll go in order. First in, what was the best case you've ever won, and how did it make you feel?
1: Oh, that's a really good question. I won a motor vehicle accident case several years ago for a young woman here in town, and she'd just been treated very, very badly by multiple systems. And, it's not surprising. It made me feel great to be able to guide her through that process and help her get the result that, frankly, she should have been able to get without a lawyer. But,
0: sure.
1: It made me feel proud, and I was also kind of reassured by our justice system.
0: Aw.
1: Can I give the prize to that texter? Oh, jeez, you guys.
0: What? That was very nice. It was very touching.
1: Nice.
0: I was just trying to put a little mood music to it. Yes, you can.
1: Okay.
0: So we'll...
2: Did you walk out of the courthouse and the big steps in the front and kind of just throw everything to the side, pump your fist in the air, and went, that's how it's done?
1: I did.
2: Woo!
1: You must have been there.
2: No, I was that's
1: no,
2: awesome.
1: I'm quite obnoxious when I win. It's not surprising to anybody.
0: Did you ever win a case and think to yourself, I'm putting an in-ground pool in today, baby. Let's go. Cha-ching.
1: Once in a while, I look for a new car online, and then I come to my senses and think, that's silly. Don't do that. So
2: awesome.
0: Yeah. All right, very
1: as far
0: good.
1: As I've gone.
2: So you picked that as the winner.
1: Yes.
2: So we'll go back. Yep. All right.
1: That was a really nice question.
2: Next one coming in. Can you suggest a firm to consult with on issues with the Duluth School District?
1: Yeah. I mean, it kind of depends on the type of case. School districts are typically, well, and including Duluth, are covered by a number of... they're protected by immunity laws, like many governmental and quasi-governmental entities. But if you feel that there's been a violation or negligence that can take you outside of that, then you could talk to a civil law firm. Our firm does not handle these types of cases, but I could certainly give you some specific referrals. You could call Freiberger. You could call Hanfreedy. You could call, I don't believe Johnson Killen does this area of work, but... You may have to go outside of the area because suing a local school district can be a little touchy. Small town and all that. So.
2: Beautiful. Next one coming in. Can my share of an LLC be placed into a trust without dissolving the LLC?
1: I believe so. I think we would use some different language, but the general idea, I believe you can do that. Yeah.
2: Next one, I work for a quasi-federal agency, and they tell us that we can't call in sick and use our sick time, or we get reprimanded if we get more than two times of calling in a certain period of time, like a year. We get written up in our permanent file, and they say it's for using our, and then it cuts off. Let me go back to see if there's any. So anyway, I think you got to get the gist, and that's.
1: Yeah. So the question, I think, is whether an employer, especially a you know, pseudo federal government employer, can penalize you or discipline you for calling in sick too often. Short answer is yes. Employers, including government employers, are allowed to say, you know, you can only call in sick this often. If you are sick more than their cutoff and you think you can prove this, then you can ask for accommodations. Needing more time off because of a disability or an illness, if it falls within those qualifications, and the feds have to accommodate that like anybody else, and so including quasi-governmental agencies. So I would talk to your doctor if you're missing more time because of a condition or multiple conditions, you know, do the paperwork. So.
2: Yeah, I know for us it's 2 days max back-to-back for sick days, and then anything you have to go, you have to have that doctor's notice thing to send to corporate and all that stuff. So
1: yeah.
2: Yep. Usually rules common. For all that kind of stuff. Yeah.
1: Yep.
0: All right, very good. Do we have one more? Are we going to wrap it up there? We'll wrap it up there. Stephanie Ballmer, attorney at law. Talk about your law firm.
1: Yeah, we represent injured and disabled people in Minnesota and Wisconsin, and we've been doing that since 1975.
0: And how do people find you?
1: On the internet at falsaniballmer.com and on the telephone at 218-723-1990.
0: All right, big plans for the weekend?
2: That's how they do it.
1: It's my daughter's grad party. So,
0: oh, boy.
1: Yeah, a lot of planning and going to
2: Sweet.
1: Costco.
2: Sweet.
1: So.
2: All right.
0: Well, good luck with all that.
1: Thank you.
0: Weather forecast looks nice.
1: It does, knock on wood.
0: Yeah, knock on wood, absolutely. Stephanie Ballmer, ladies and gentlemen, it is 7:57 at KQ.

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1: Got that one.
2: It's good, isn't it?
3: And the guy is killing a Friday night with cold beer and a bug zapper.
2: That looks like a bird. That might be a hummingbird. What are you supposed to happen if an eagle got caught up in there?
4: What?
2: An eagle.
4: Maybe you get on that boat back to Russia.
0: Classic Rock, KQ.
5: It feels good, do it.
6: It is 8:04 at Classic Rock KQ. You're not going to believe it, but the kid's here already. How about that?
4: Stop the press.
6: Do you have to leave early, or are you actually just here at 8:04?
7: I'm here out of
4: flamingo
7: kindness.
4: Shorts, man. You look good.
7: Thank you very much.
6: Yeah, you must not be on TV today.
7: Nah, for at least most of it anyway. I got to get dressed later, but for a blindfold later today, I've got to be outside and ready to move around. You know, athletic hunter. That's
6: sure.
7: How it goes.
6: That's what you do.
7: Exactly. Look at me.
6: All right. Well, it's good to see your face bright and
7: good
6: early.
7: Good to see you guys.
6: I brought my guitar today.
7: All right, let's go.
6: So I remember that anyway, Mitch, probably to the dismay and chagrin of others.
7: Everyone loves it. Come on.
6: I did manage to remember it. Before we break, come back and get into sports, quick word from Forest Point Golf Resort. You'll find them tucked deep in the Northwoods just outside of Gordon on beautiful Lower Eau Claire Lake. You're in that area quite a bit.
7: Yeah. Well, where is it?
6: It's just outside of Gordon.
7: Oh, yes. I love that area. Wisconsin, right?
6: Oh, my
4: God. Yeah, Egypt. Yeah.
6: Anyway, what I have heard from folks regarding Forest Point Golf Resort, it is an absolute gem. It is 9 incredible holes. Each one of those holes, it's like you're in your own separate world. I'm excited to get down there. 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I cannot wait to get down there. 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I doubt that you'll remember the phone number, so I would just Google Forest Point Golf Resort and get all the info that you need. Yeah, Scott Savage, your hand is up for, I think, the third time today.
4: Just quickly, we'd like to wish Randy from Albuquerque's brother Kevin a happy 64th birthday. And tomorrow, Randy and his beautiful wife are celebrating their 27th wedding anniversary.
7: Let's
4: congratulations.
7: Go.
4: Jason, back to frickin' you.
7: Love us some Randy.
6: Thank you. Sports with frickin' Bruce Siski is set to go next.
4: Frickin' do it.
8: Looks like you appreciate a good squeegee.
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19: 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You the next Lenny Bruce, man. It's crazy.
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26: Sucking my gut.
4: Careful.
26: It's always hanging out. You know?
4: Well, no, I got to sit better. I find my
26: posture.
4: Posture is important.
26: I mean, yeah. I'm going to slump it. I got to sit a little better.
4: That's why I stand up a lot.
26: Smart.
4: Yeah.
26: Do you stand on this?
23: Oh, there it is.
4: That's what's unnecessary. Happening?
26: That's a mess.
23: I don't even know.
4: Here we go. Brewers knocked off the Reds 6-5. Now up 7 games in the NL Central.
23: Here we
4: season
23: go.
4: High 20 games over 500. And a game and a half up on Atlanta for the 2 spot in the National League. Tied in the loss column with the Dodgers for the best record in baseball. Brewers take the day off today. They're back home to take on the Cubs tomorrow night in Milwaukee. Dodgers beat the Twins 4-3. Shohei Ohtani picked up his eighth win, six innings, five hits, three runs, three walks, eight strikeouts. Also drove in a run for L.A. Joe Ryan struck out nine over six innings for the Twins. Twins take the day off today. Weekend series against Colorado starts tomorrow. Right-hander Mick Abel will be having arthroscopic elbow surgery at some point here in the future. His timeline for recovery will be determined after surgery.
1: Oh, my surgery!
7: Doesn't sound like fun.
4: Yeah, right? Huskies beat Thunder Bay 7-5. Same two teams, 6:30 tonight at Wade Stadium. Minnesota Lynx rally from 12 down to win at Washington, 78-76 last night. Natasha Howard, 21 points and 15 rebounds.
2: Lynx at
4: 14-4.
6: That's the sound of
4: a Lynx.
6: They'll
4: play at Dallas coming up on Sunday.
7: It's a Wookiee, isn't it?
6: That's a Lynx.
7: Please, I want to test out the butt.
2: Yes.
4: Whoa. FIFA World Cup yesterday, Switzerland beat Canada 2-1. Bosnia-Herzegovina beat Qatar 3-1. That's the U.S.'s next opponent, Bosnia-Herzegovina, all likelihood on Wednesday. Morocco beat Haiti 4-2. Brazil 3, Scotland zip. Mexico beat Czechia 3-0. And South Africa advances into the knockouts for the first time ever, beating South Korea 1-0. U.S. plays its last match of group play in Inglewood, California, 9 p.m. today versus Turkey A. Sports.
6: Turkey A?
4: Yes.
6: What's a Turkey A?
4: Turkey A. That's
7: it's pig Latin
4: country.
7: For turkey.
6: I guess. Who do you like in this knockout series?
4: I said Spain going in. I'm going to stick with Spain.
6: Yeah. I'm a big Spain guy, too.
7: Yeah, Spain's cool.
4: Brazil looks awfully good, though.
6: I mean,
7: of course,
6: you can't
7: knock them out.
6: It's the Brazilians.
7: Yeah.
6: What about Dr. Congo?
4: I don't like their chances.
6: What about what was that? The team that shocked the world with the 0-0 tie?
4: Cape Verde.
6: Yeah,
4: don't like their chances.
6: You don't like their chance. Are they going to the knockout round?
4: They still have a chance. They still might be in the knockouts. We'll see.
7: Huh.
4: Yeah. Anyway, sports.
7: Great sport.
4: Thank you.
7: Yeah.
6: You big World Cup guy?
7: Love the World Cup.
6: Do you? Who are you pulling for this year?
7: One of them.
6: What?
4: What sport is it?
6: Fantastic.
7: Soccer, okay. Football.
4: I'm just making sure you're actually paying some attention.
7: I got a little bit going on here.
6: It's 8:16.
2: Hey, guys.
7: Oh, boy.
2: Why was the janitor late for work?
7: Why?
2: Because he overswept.
7: Oh, my God. It makes no sense. If he was oversweeping,
2: shut
7: he
2: up,
7: was
2: Hunter.
7: Already at work, you know?
6: Screamed in your face.
7: Yeah, he did.
6: Shut up, Hunter.
7: Yeah, who wrote that in?
6: I don't
7: so
6: know.
7: So we can ban them.
6: I'm just trying to find a good soundbite here. Now let's go with this one.
3: Get the f*** out of here!
6: We will come back in a couple moments. Page 2 headlines. And then at 8:40.
7: Oh, boy.
6: Lord help us. At 8:40.
2: You know what that means.
6: No Dutch.
7: Come on, people.
6: Oh, my gosh.
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29: It was wild. I was like, I know they ain't thinking about playing ball in that, but they were. I said, hey, you know what? You know what we're going to call this? The shirts against the blouse. And when I said that, this look came on his face. He asked brilliant. And I'm looking back at him thinking to myself, you know, what are you angry about? I mean, you know where you got that shirt from. And the damn sure wasn't the men's department. I mean, I kind of learned something that day. Don't never judge a book by its cover. This cat could ball, man.
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1: It's 8:23 at Classic Rock KQ. Page 2 headlines brought to you by Northland Ag and Turf. A study published in the journal Scientific Reports says that over the past 60 years, pop music has drifted away from the themes of care, loyalty, and purity, and towards themes of harm and rule-breaking and degradation. Well, no duh, it took you 60 years to figure that out. The report analyzed the lyrics of hundreds of thousands of English language songs from 1960 through 2023. And the songs were scored across 10 moral dimensions, split into pairs: care versus harm, fairness versus cheating, loyalty versus betrayal, authority versus subversion, and purity versus degradation. Over the past six decades, the vice categories, harm, cheating, betrayal, subversion, and degradation, all increased in pop lyrics. There's a lot of words to say that pop music's gotten really crappy.
0: Yeah. A lot of cheating songs. Why so many cheating songs?
1: A lot of anatomy songs.
0: A lot of anatomy, too.
1: You look at the WAP and you think that mankind has officially jumped the shark and we should just be escorted off the rock. Well, seriously.
0: There's still good music out there, though. You got to hunt for it.
1: There are pieces, yeah.
0: Definitely.
1: The crazy, I don't want this.
0: Oh, boy.
2: If you go back to the 50s and 60s, though, and you break down lyrics, whoa.
0: Oh, but they were more clever back
2: then.
0: Well,
2: that's what I mean. Yeah, but if you kind of dive into it, you're going, oh, my.
0: Yes. Oh, it's way more blunt these days.
1: You're naughty. 16,
0: yes.
1: You're beautiful and you're mine.
0: Can't write a song like that anymore.
1: Can I play the Family Guy jukebox?
0: No. I don't know if you can.
2: No, you can't.
1: I can't. All right.
0: You should look it up, though, if you want. It's funny.
2: Yeah, good, clean fun, man.
0: Yes.
2: It's all in fun. Everybody settle down in this world.
1: I really want to play it. I do, because it just falls right in line, but I can't. Scott's right. I cannot.
2: Just stop walking through life so angry. Just take a pause for a second.
0: You get one life, just enjoy it, you know?
2: Touch some grass.
0: Sure.
2: Kind of. Everything's all good, man. Yep. It's all part of the journey.
0: Amen.
2: Here.
0: Don't take it so seriously.
2: That's right.
1: Headline: cats might not reduce your stress as much as you thought.
0: Jason, your hands up.
1: Who said they ever reduce stress? Who?
2: Get out of there!
0: Right?
2: Get off the table!
1: Peed on the floor again. Look what he did to the furniture. Where is he? Oh, he's sick. He's having a seizure.
2: Look at all the hair in the bowl of soup over there.
1: Well, it cost us $3,500 this month.
0: Had to get my cat insulin again. Yeah.
1: Oh, yesterday, I've got a big gash on my back and a bruise. Brianna's holding Cora. She's our other cat, the one with
0: epilepsy or something?
1: No, Cora doesn't have that. She has 7 toes on one foot and I mean 8 on the other.
0: Can't you have a normal animal?
1: No, apparently not. Anyway, Cora, it's taken a long time for her to trust us because she's got a couple BBs stuck in her. I don't know. Somebody did a number on her. But it's to the point now where she tolerates us and she's friendly. But she's still very skittish. Well, Brianna's holding her and she's petting her. And I like tried to back between them and our armoire that holds a TV. We have these doors that... Anyway, one of the doors, the latch was sticking out. I popped my back right into that latch and it hurt like hell. I just went, oh, and the cat dug its claws right into Brianna and then jumped off and she started hollering.
0: Oh.
1: Yeah, but who said cats are something to reduce stress? Yeah. I haven't seen that yet.
0: Makes no sense.
1: I felt bad. You should have heard Brianna right after the cat clawed her.
0: What'd she say?
1: Something like that. That's a long setup just to play the drop.
0: I hope that wins next year.
1: Researchers tracked nearly 200 dog and cat owners, collecting almost 8,000 real-time reports about their moods. I'm not. Just
0: it's
1: cats,
0: done.
1: That's no. Just the biggest load.
2: Next.
0: Dogs, though. I could see dogs reducing stress.
2: No. Next.
1: A 47-year-old man in the UK named Mark Kearns was arrested recently for burning and selling remixed CDs of famous artists. Wait, what?
2: Yeah, you can't do this.
1: Well, it's 2026.
0: Who's buying a burned CD?
1: Who's burning CDs anymore? I'm old. I'm on the other side of that curve, and I'm like, what are you doing?
0: Napster's been around for 30 years.
2: Yeah, but still, there's something to be said about having a library like that.
1: I still do.
2: I personally know
0: CDs?
2: Somebody who had an enormous vinyl collection, and this person ended up taking his vinyl collection and burning it throughout the years onto CDs as well.
0: Mm-hmm.
2: Well, this said gentleman has passed away. He sold the vinyl collection to a collector down in the cities, came up around this area, and they said, here's the deal. You can't just buy it. You have to buy the whole lot for the vinyl.
0: Yeah.
2: But he, you know, has passed on now, but still remains is all of that stuff has been burned onto CD. Well, you can't sell that stuff because it's copyrighted material on,
0: yes.
2: You know.
0: That kind of
2: I'm still thinking about going talk to my uncle going, huh, you think maybe, and Faye's like, don't. Can you imagine having that library? Oh, that
0: would
2: be fun.
0: Insane.
1: This guy pleaded guilty to unauthorized mixing and selling of music CDs and got a 2-year prison sentence, which will be suspended for 18 months. He also has to do 250 hours of community service. He must have been making money at it because they investigated him for 4 years.
0: It's not 1998 anymore.
1: I just don't understand that. I really didn't think they'd care much about that.
0: No.
2: I love CDs. Do you I'd still listen to CDs in the garage and stuff.
0: Sure, sure.
1: Once in a while, yeah. Let's go to the audio. I know we've got a couple pieces today.
0: I love the big CD books. You'd have in your car or whatever, and you look through, and yeah, that was fun.
2: Heck yeah, man.
1: Sorry.
2: Got a portable CD player, and then the auxiliary part, I've got the auxiliary thing in the vehicle. You just plug the cord into that, and
0: genius.
2: You have it next to you on the old seat.
0: I had a SpongeBob CD player on the bus. That was the best.
2: Awesome.
0: Yeah.
2: Good old days.
1: What were you, 17?
0: No, I was like 8 or 9 or something.
2: 23.
1: A wealthy neighborhood in California is dealing with a slick orange liquid that is oozing through their streets. Experts are saying it's magnesium in the water that's causing it. Here are people from the neighborhood describing it.
3: Well, there's this groundwater that's seeping up and turning the street this horrible shade of orange. It's turning everyone's property orange. It's turning their homes orange. It's turning their cars orange. And it's also a safety hazard because it's very slick.
4: There's been a few incidents because it's so slick. There was like a garbage truck where it just like completely like slid. There's been a couple cyclists who have like fallen. And most recently, there was a lady who actually like fell back and hit her head.
1: Maybe don't walk or bike in it. I don't know. Scott, your hand's up for the fourth time today.
2: They have a data center around that area.
1: Ooh, maybe. That might be a... I went Kevin Key there for a second.
0: Ooh!
2: Little orange runoff, huh? Little,
0: Yeah, did they say what caused it?
1: They thought it was magnesium something or other.
2: A
1: neighborhood in Seattle broke the Guinness World Record for the largest dim sum party.
0: What?
1: What the hell's dim sum?
2: I thought it was like a dumpling, right?
0: Really? It's a food thing?
1: Well, I'll play you the audio. Here's audio of...
2: Dim.
5: I can announce
2: some
5: in Seattle of 830 people. It's a new Guinness World Record title. Congratulations to the Chinatown International Business District of Cleveland area.
2: Dim sum is a large range of small Chinese dishes that are traditionally enjoyed in restaurants for brunch. Most modern dim sum dishes are commonly associated with Cantonese cuisine. Although dim sum dishes also exist in a few other Chinese cuisines.
1: And dim sum.
0: Sure, sure.
2: And dim sum.
0: Okay.
1: No, you shut up.
0: Sounds like an insult. You call someone that's stupid.
1: Dim sum. I saw one the other day on Facebook. It doesn't get used nearly enough. Simp.
0: That's a good one.
1: Simp is so good.
0: Yep.
1: Florida man in his 70s is accused of getting $1,800 worth of erectile dysfunction medication with plans to sell them in the retirement community.
2: Yeah! Come on.
1: Well, I gotta read more about that. That was just a headline potpourri.
0: Get them going, you know?
2: Those are known for sexually transmitted areas as well.
0: Yeah, the older community,
2: oh,
0: right?
2: Oh, yeah.
1: This is,
2: they get after it.
1: This is called the Villages in Florida's.
2: That's a famous one. Yeah, we watched a documentary about that area there.
0: Whoa.
1: They're knocking boots left and right in that place.
0: Good for them to drive.
2: White Rock landscape in front of your place that you live there in the Villages. And
0: yeah.
2: And you've got some pineapples. I mean, there's said stuff that, yeah. Hey, we're open to whatever, you know.
1: Here you go. It's a community of 80,000 people. The Villages is no stranger to stories about the sex lives of its residents. Rumors about swingers, public checkers, and high rates of the STDs have swirled around the retirement haven for decades.
0: Wow. More power to them, man. Keep that drive alive.
1: Do they just have the arthritis so you can't get the Jimmy hat out and get that taken care of? I said,
0: they probably don't care anymore. They're like, I'm going to die in 10 years anyway. Who cares?
2: Put a cover on that or something? Nope.
1: Nope. Don't care.
2: Not at this. Nope.
0: The old raincoat.
2: No way.
1: Dairy Queen is releasing new patriotic flavors to celebrate the World Cup and America's upcoming 250th birthday. They'll be available next week, in case you're wondering. If I go to Dairy Queen and I order one of those patriotic blizzards, do not throw it out the window and turn it upside down.
0: They're gonna, though.
1: Don't.
0: That's their thing.
1: If they do, I'm driving off. I'm asking for my money back. If I go into Dairy Queen and they do that bit with the blizzard, I'm demanding my money back.
0: But they have to do it.
1: I'm telling them they don't. I'm the customer. I paid for that. Don't play with my food. Drives me crazy. I don't know why, but it drives
0: me
1: crazy.
0: It's so weird that it drives me crazy. It does. That's funny.
1: It's one of those weird things.
0: Yes.
2: The slushy looks good. Have you seen a picture of it?
0: No.
1: So slushies are good.
2: Yeah, you have the blue slushy, which I'm thinking is the blue raspberry.
0: Sure.
2: Great flavor from back in the day. Then you have the white soft serve, and then they have the orange slush, or red slushy on top.
0: Oh, so they mix. It's like a layer.
2: So the 250. Yeah.
0: Oh, that's cool. That's,
2: I bet you
0: that's,
2: that tastes pretty good.
0: I bet it's amazing.
2: Yeah.
1: And one more. A woman caught on video emptying a public trash can on the street, then stealing it during the New York City's Knicks championship parade.
2: Yeah, I saw this person.
1: She was a director at J.P. Morgan Chase.
0: Oh, my gosh.
1: And she was fired.
0: Good.
1: And she deserves to be fired. Celebrate it up. Don't vandalize and steal. Shouldn't be that tough. She's a high-ranking executive at J.P. Morgan Chase. She was fired. Good.
0: Yep. It's ridiculous.
1: Act like an idiot.
0: I think if we ever won a championship, you know, here in Minnesota.
1: We don't have to worry about it.
0: Yeah, that's true.
1: We don't have to worry about it. Is this Tom Mackey?
6: You got me.
1: What's up, Toddy? What do you know, Tom?
6: Gentlemen, how are you?
2: Yes, Tom! Come on, bring it!
1: We're doing well, man. What's happening in your world at Kohler Hyundai?
6: Boy, that's a tough act to follow between the Villages and I don't know how I'm going to...
1: Well, maybe you guys could do a little side hustle up there. Have your own little back-of-the-lot retirement community.
2: Get a Sonata, get a pineapple.
1: Yeah. Ooh, there you go. Just talk about how roomy the vehicles are.
0: The seats go all the way back.
1: All the way back.
0: Yep.
6: Notice how these seats recline.
1: That's right. Ooh, creeped out.
0: I know, that was kind of weird.
6: Fun stuff for the... We got all kinds of fun stuff going on with, the grand opening sale still going on. We got up to additional $2,000 on your trade-in going on right now, 0.99% financing. We are really having a good time with it, and lots of people taking advantage of it. So I guess the one thing I'd say is we're starting to get toward the lower side of selection of some specific popular models, especially hybrids and things like that. So if people are on the fence or they're thinking about it, now's the time to do it. It sounds like the rates are going to be going up here coming into July. So if you're thinking about it, act now.
1: And talk about your service department, because it doesn't get enough run. You talk about your great vehicles, the great financing percentage rates, the hybrid vehicles, but that service department you have is something else.
6: It really is. You know, the technology in there is pretty fun to see, and you know, we get to use it every day. But you drive right in the service drive, and before you ever even get out of your car, they know who you are. It runs your license plate. It tells them what the vehicle is. It tells them if there's any recalls on that vehicle that need to be tended to. It checks your alignment, your tread depth, the caster camber, all of that of your wheels. All of that is checked just as you're driving in from one machine, and it is absolutely amazing to see. And it's not just somebody coming up to you and saying, hey, you're going to need, you know, tires soon. They're at this. You can see it on a big screen TV when you walk in. There's your car, and there's where your tread depth is at. And as we know, that's the only part of the car that touches the ground. So it is the most important piece.
1: And if you open up...
6: It's something that, you know, people find handy.
1: Sorry, I thought you were done. I was going to say, if you opened up a back-of-the-lot retirement community, you could drive on into the service department. They could tell you if you have an STD.
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0: Ooh.
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1: He doesn't know what Blue Chew is.
0: Is that a gum or something?
1: It's a pill for things and deals.
0: Oh, you're eating something
2: over there that looks like...
0: Never mind.
2: This fall flat. We got to go.
1: Yeah, I know. We'll roll it too. We'll come on back. Jeez. No Duh trivia coming up for tickets to Hairball.

0: It is 8:42 at Classic Rock KQ Fleetwood Mac. 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Meteorologist Hunter McCullough, Northern News Now. Forecast as we head toward the weekend there, sir.
1: Yeah, today is beautiful. Much of the weekend is beautiful as well. Today we'll see high temperatures getting back into the upper 60s, lower 70s. Plenty of sunshine throughout much of the day here today. Into our Friday, partly cloudy skies. High temperatures back into the upper 60s, lower 70s. Saturday, some 70s out there. Partly cloudy to mostly cloudy skies. And then mostly cloudy skies into our Sunday. Warm inland, getting up into those 70s to near 80 degrees, but a little bit cooler near the lake with hot temperatures next week.
0: All right, very good, sir. Let's get a break in. We will come on back for your consideration, and Lord help us, no duh trivia. 10 questions that are honestly the no duh variety. You'll have 60 seconds to answer them. Do so. We have tickets to go see Hairball coming up July 3rd, Friday night, Bayfront Festival Park. 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

0: Who knew that Baby Shark was baby making music?
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0: All right, before we get to No Duh Trivia, Scott Savage has a word with the MWCA Duluth Gun Show. Is that correct?
2: Manny, you painted the picture right there. I mean, we should just drop the mic at this point.
3: We should,
2: walk
3: yeah.
2: off stage, and it's... Yeah, we're pretty excited. The original Duluth Gun and Knife Show coming back. But here's the deal for this weekend. Saturday and Sunday, it has moved to the almighty Black Bear Casino. 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And that, again, is the Duluth Gun Knife Show happening on June 27th. That'll be from 9 to 5. And then Sunday, June 28th, 9 to 3. And that's all going down at Black Bear Casino Resort. 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
4: No duh.
2: Oh, boy.
0: Tickets to go see Hairball.
2: What are we doing?
0: July 3rd, Friday night, Bayfront Festival Park, opening band, the Northwoods Band. Big night for you kids.
5: It's going to be a lot of fun.
0: It will be a lot of fun. Not only do we have those tickets, we have a large single-topping pizza from Due North Pizzeria.
5: What?
0: All you have to do is answer 10 questions that are the variety in 60 seconds or less. 724-ROCK, 724-7625. One phone line is open. It's jammed up, but you can still get through if you just dial her up. And persists.
2: Bring on the stumps. Here we go.
0: Scott Savage is the official timekeeper. He operates the wood chipper. Bruce Siski is quality control.
2: Let me do a little testing here. Let's see what we got here. There we go. And, oh, yeah. Got those knives sharpened up inside that wood chipper. Set to go.
0: Hunter McCullough in his muscle t-shirt can determine your intelligence level by the sound of your own voice.
2: Looking good, man.
5: Thank you.
0: 724-ROCK, 724-7625. Good morning, KQ. Are you ready to play No Duh Trivia?
6: Well, no duh.
0: How's this one sound?
5: Pretty good. Not going to make
0: Scientist
5: it too far.
0: Scientist or stump?
5: Maybe four.
0: Scientist or stump?
5: Stump.
2: Caller, favorite hairball tune, go.
6: Favorite hairball tune, all of them.
0: All of them, he says.
5: They're all good.
0: All of them.
5: He's wrong. He's not wrong.
0: Here we go. Question number one. What does the letter B stand for in scuba?
3: Breast.
6: Not a clue.
0: Think of something that starts with B, might have to do with being underwater. I don't...
5: No swearing.
3: You don't want to say breathing.
6: Breathe.
0: Breathing. What do you say, quality control?
3: Oh, whatever. I don't care. I don't know anyway.
0: Who is nicknamed
2: Wait.
0: O- what?
2: Well, I thought he was done.
0: Confidence is high.
2: So, all right.
5: The rest of this isn't going
2: to
5: go.
2: He was at 37 seconds when I exited out of the timer because all right, you guys gave it to him.
3: Yeah.
0: Here we go.
3: I don't care.
0: Who is nicknamed Old Blue Eyes?
3: Bette Midler.
2: Your mom.
6: Frank Sinatra.
0: What was the last name of Sylvester Stallone's character in Rocky?
3: Stallone.
0: I'm sorry. I apologize.
2: Adrian.
3: He did get to question four like you predicted.
5: That's true.
3: Yeah.
5: There you go.
0: We kind of pushed him into question.
2: That's true.
0: 724-ROCK, 724-7625. Good morning, KQ.
1: Can't see anything, man.
7: You got to get out there, Rock. Beat the meat, Rocky.
0: You just say?
7: You got to beat the meat, Rocky.
2: Okay. That's not what you said earlier.
5: That's what I said.
7: Beat the meat, Rocky. Okay.
2: There.
0: Good morning, KQ. Happened. Are you ready to play No Duh Trivia?
2: Well, we have to move on.
6: No Duh.
5: Come on now.
2: Welcome to 2027.
0: Question number one. What is the currency used in Russia?
3: Yen.
6: Ruble.
0: How many states in the Union?
3: 48.
7: Rubble.
6: 50.
0: How many states in the lower 48?
3: 50.
6: 48.
0: Which of these is a mammal, lizard, spider, or chicken?
3: Spider.
6: None of them.
0: What is the largest ocean on Earth?
3: Arctic.
6: Pacific.
0: Who invented the Heimlich maneuver? Need the full name.
6: Henry Heimlich.
0: What goes in a toaster?
3: Toast.
6: Bread.
0: Olfactory relates to what sense?
3: Taste.
6: Your sense of smell.
0: How much is 3 pennies? 5 pennies? 6 pennies plus 3 nickels?
2: Repeat.
3: 35 cents.
6: 39.
0: No.
2: No, dude,
5: no!
2: What are you doing?
5: No, we had time, no. too.
2: Plenty of time.
5: Could I ask for a repeat?
2: God, that's what I thought for sure he was going to... Oh, man.
5: 3 penny, 5 penny, 6 penny.
3: You even dumbed it down
5: 14
3: for
5: 14 cents. And then how many nickels?
0: 3.
5: 15 plus 14, what is that, 29 cents?
0: Very good. A big brain on Hunter.
3: Hey, there you scientist go. Over here.
5: There you go.
3: Proud college graduate.
5: Woo!
0: Good morning, KQ. Are you ready to play No Duh Trivia for hairball tickets?
4: No duh.
0: No duh. No duh. Question number one. What word is spelled wrong in every dictionary?
3: Right.
4: Wrong.
0: How many sides does a decagon have?
3: 9.
4: 10.
0: How many months in a calendar year?
3: 16.
4: 12.
0: Spell the possessive form of there.
4: T-H-E-I-R.
0: What is the contraction of they are?
4: There. T-H-E-Y apostrophe R-E.
0: What is the square root of 49?
3: 8.
4: 7.
0: Name two of the Kardashian sisters.
4: Kim and Chloe.
0: What actor played Marty McFly in Back to the Future?
2: He's got it.
4: Michael J. Fox.
0: How many ounces in a pound?
3: 24.
4: 16.
0: And what is the tallest animal in the world?
4: A giraffe?
0: That's it. That's easy. All you have to do.
5: Easy peasy.
2: 15 seconds remaining.
5: That's how you do it.
2: Yes. Yeah. 15 seconds.
3: That's the class right there.
0: Very good. What's your first name? What's that?
4: Oh, I said, is the bell not working?
5: What bell?
0: Oh, here, you got it right here. Hold on. I had to push some buttons so we could do page 2 headlines without copyright infringement, so the music would go, we could put it on the podcast.
2: Oh. That still goes over.
4: No problem.
0: It does?
2: It's the air feed.
0: Oh, well, never mind.
2: So, yeah, if you've ever thought you were... No, that's...
0: I was trying to help you out.
2: I know. It's all on there because it takes it from the air feed.
3: What's showtime at this shindig next week?
5: I don't know. I think we're playing like 4 or 5 or something like that.
3: Okay, so get there at 6.
5: Bruce, come on.
2: Okay, well, let me ask you this. What time does hairball start?
5: That's another great question. God, that's fantastic.
0: We're still crossing T's and dotting I's on Half Eaten Donut 6.0. I mean, 99% it's happening.
5: Sure.
0: We have a theme.
5: What's the theme?
0: Half Eaten Donut 6.0. Make America late again.
2: You know who that's going to be featuring, right?
5: I'm excited. That's going to be fun.
0: You should be.
3: Yeah.
2: It's all revolving around you.
0: That's the theme.
5: Oh, boy. Here we go.
0: Not only is it Make America Late Again, which I have to give full props to my wife for coming up with that. We're going to base that's the whole theme of the thing.
5: Yeah.
0: Also working on a Hunch of McCullough, your candidate for No Change.
5: Perfect. That's beautiful.
0: No Change.
5: No Change.
2: Are you going to have your wife do the sign-off at the end of the night there up at Fortune Bay? Is she going to get on stage and grab the mic? And
5: what would she say?
2: To sign off for the end of the night.
5: Yeah. I wonder what that would be.
0: I don't know what she'd say.
8: Get the f*** out of here.
0: Oh, maybe.
2: So that's about it. Yeah. Into the casino we go. All right.
5: We've got a surprise of our own, too, me and Colton. So.
0: Oh, you do?
5: Yep, courtesy of my Uncle Greg and Aunt Doria, a genius idea that they had. So.
0: Okay.
5: We'll
3: letting Colton's kid play, aren't you?
5: We're going to have Jason legally adopt Sophia.
0: No. I mean, I cannot wait to meet her.
5: Yeah.
0: I can't wait to hold her and all
5: She's
0: that.
5: She's chill.
0: I have no doubt that our baby rearing days are over. I mean, if your whole family dies in a bus crash, we'll take her in.
5: Thank you. I appreciate
3: that's very
5: that.
3: Dark.
5: Well, that was very dark.
0: Well, I'm just saying we can be in the line of succession. I just don't want to be near the front.
5: Okay.
0: That's all I'm saying.
3: Yeah, we don't want to be the designated survivor.
5: Okay. Okay. That's all right.
0: If I brought home a new baby, Mrs. Manning would look at me and say,
3: pretty much.
5: I love that.
0: We have 90 minutes to fill this time.
5: Yeah.
0: Not sure how we're going to do it. How long is the surprise going to take? Do you think it can eat up 15 minutes?
5: Probably 3 minutes.
0: Damn it. All right. Well, we're going to have to work. What's your name, by the way?
2: What are you talking, bedroom?

0: within 30 days. Why are we having this conversation?
1: Midwest complications.
0: All right. Well, here's the deal. For the record, you have to swing on by and pick up your hairball tickets, okay?
2: Okay.
0: But hang on, because I have to get some info from you, so hang tight. There goes Brock, America's mailman.
1: I mean, what just happened?
0: He's got the fat out of his ears.
1: Oh, Jason!
0: It's jokes.
3: What the
0: Whoa!
1: Easy.
0: Easy now. Sports up in just a few at KAQ.

0: It is 9:03 at Classic Rock KQ. Steve Winwood, you're listening to the KQ Morning Show. Jason Manning, Scott Savage, Bruce Iske, Hunter McCullough, ladies and gentlemen.
1: Yo. Morning.
0: Tanner on the text line. He says, I love how the mailman is mad that he didn't get mail.
1: It's so good.
0: That's really good.
2: That'd be text of the day material if we
0: it
2: still had
0: that. It could be. No question about it. You there, Mr. Hunter McCullough, meteorologist, Northern News. Now, forecast for the weekend, if you wouldn't mind.
1: Yeah, today is beautiful.

0: beautiful. Really, it's beautiful the next couple of days. We're going to be seeing high temperatures in the 60s and 70s today and tomorrow. Mostly clear to partly cloudy skies both days. Saturday, partly cloudy to mostly cloudy. High temperatures back into the 70s in most areas. Sunday, warm inland, 70s and 80s inland, but then some 60s near the lake with mostly cloudy skies and hot temperatures and muggy conditions returning next week.
1: Let's go.
2: All right, very good. Break. We come on back. Sports of Bruce Siskey. We still have today in rock history to get to. And I Was Poisoned. It is a Bruce Siskey joint. That's coming up at 9:40.
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0: the mustard seed, that is.
1: She smelled like mustard?
0: You heard me, now don't you interrupt me again. I'm really upset. I'm full of regret. It's the ode to the mustard girl.
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4: Stop. What's happening right now?
5: Autoplay.
0: Whoa. The ode to the mustard girl.
5: Go strong.
0: No one knew.

0: sank. She walked the plank. It's the ode to the mustard girl.
1: The tambourine sounds so
0: That's
1: good.
0: That's why we stay wet, so we can forget. It's the ode to the mustard girl.
2: It does, doesn't it?
3: Must have been Colton playing it.
1: Where is it?
2: This is a fake tambourine. It's on my keyboard.
3: When do we get a new song?
2: That's a good question.
0: "'Twas a lost love, never saw the hot tub. It's the ode to the mustard girl. Now you know why Jason's nose hairs are fried. It's because of the mustard girl."
1: Nice! And now...
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2: Show. Dear Scotty.
5: Oh, I had a fat finger. I spelled D-E-E-A-R.
3: D-R.
2: D-R.
3: D-R.
1: Read before you post.
5: He's feeding me a taste of my own medicine.
2: Oh,
1: he is. I'm just kidding.
3: D-R. D-R.
1: Okay, ready?
5: Shut up, you guys.
1: Everybody got your cowboy hats on? There's a little honky con tonk. You ready?
2: Honky con.
5: And again, I'm a dopey radio guy.
1: Careful.
5: I'm not a journalist, so I'm allowed.
2: That's true.
1: And go.
3: Big news out of the NBA this morning. The Minnesota Timberwolves have traded Naz Reid and a bunch of draft picks to the Charlotte Hornets for point guard LaMelo Ball and Josh Green. That per report from ESPN that's basically circulating everywhere now.
5: Is LaMelo any good?
3: Yeah, oh yeah, he's good. Yeah.
2: Better than Naz Reid?
3: A different position. They have different things.
2: Oh. But,
5: one of them bounces it better. The other one shoots it better.
2: Sure.
5: One of them passes it better. The other one makes his shoe squeak on the floor better.
2: Sure, yeah. Sure.
1: Who dunks?
5: One of them flops better.
2: Oh, sure. Okay.
3: Naz Reid was a fan favorite, to say the least, in Minnesota.
2: Yeah.
3: It's all,
5: yeah.
3: We shall see.
5: I said off the air, oh, my gosh, they traded Naz Reid. What did you say?
2: I said he's one of the dudes. I don't know.
5: You said you don't even know who he is. He goes, he's one of the dudes.
3: Yeah.
2: I'm hip. I know Timberwolves.
5: Name somebody not named Naz Reid.
2: Anthony Edwards.
5: Okay, I'll give you that one.
3: All right. How far can we go with this?
2: How about who's the Frenchman? Gautier Pierre.
3: Here we go. We can't get very far, as it turns out.
5: Gautier Pierre?
2: Anthony Barr?
3: What's Anthony Barr played for the Vikings.
2: Oh.
3: And is retired.
2: Who's the Frenchman?
3: Not Anthony
2: Super
3: Barr.
2: Tall dude, bald.
5: It's called everybody in the NBA. Rudy Gobert.
2: Rudy Gobert, yeah. Thank you. Yes.
5: It would have come to you eventually.
2: Yeah,
3: we would have gotten there.
2: Yep.
3: Might have taken an hour, but we would have gotten there. Brewers and Twins both off today. Brewers home to take on the Cubs tomorrow. Twins will host Colorado 7 o'clock tomorrow, 6:10 and 103.9. Huskies host Thunder Bay 6:30 this evening at Wade Stadium. Appearing on WCCO radio yesterday, Wild owner Craig Leopold unequivocally said that the Wild will sign a contract extension with standout defenseman Quinn Hughes. That can be he's eligible to sign an extension, I should say, on Wednesday, July 1st. Leopold said they'd like to sign a long-term deal. He believes Hughes and his agent will want a shorter deal in the area of 3 years. That would walk Quinn Hughes to free agency the same year as his brother Jack Hughes, who plays for the New Jersey Devils. Jason, your hand is up.
5: Why can't I even click on a news story on care11.com? We're being blocked from those now.
1: Yeah.
5: Could this company calm down with the website blockages?
3: Well, my God. I don't think the company's deciding that. I think whoever they use for web security is the one that's doing that. That's AI, it's probably AI crap.
5: Well, then the company's paying them.
7: WCCC.
5: We can't be ones having this problem. Why are you defending the company? It's not the company's fault.
3: Yeah, you're right. I shouldn't defend
5: the company. We love our overlords. Hunter, get off your phone.
2: What's going on?
3: Six more matches at the World Cup today. Curaçao, Ivory Coast, and Ecuador versus Germany, both at 3 p.m. Japan versus Sweden, Tunisia versus Netherlands, both at 6. And then at 9 p.m., USA versus Turkey, 8, and Paraguay versus Australia.
1: Sports. Anybody that has a tie today, if it ends, is that going to be an upset?
3: There are no upsets at this point in the group stage.
1: Okay, you heard it.
3: This is the worst part of the group stage.
1: All right.
2: I think that the circle of soccer fans and the circle of Kiki listeners overlap at all.
3: I think there are plenty of people out there that are enjoying the World Cup, yes.
2: That listen to KQ?
3: Yes, 100%.
5: Let's find out. I don't mind watching World Cup.
2: Sure.
5: It's fine for 5 minutes.
2: If all the other channels are dead, yeah.
5: How many World Cup nuts we have out there? Text in at 724-ROCK.
2: let's see them.
5: We might have a bunch. Who knows?
1: Don't. I know where you're going.
2: Yeah,
1: don't.
2: Yeah, I'm sorry. Go ahead.
1: Referee, whistle, two-minute.
3: It might be a five-minute major, actually, if he's going where I think he's going.
2: See, there's a little frontal lobe going on.
5: Today in rock history is up in just a few.

0: It is 9:18 at Classic Rock KQ. Judas Priest, you're listening to the KQ Morning Show. Jason Manning, Scott Savage, meteorologist Hunter McCullough,
1: hey
0: Northern
1: there.
0: News Now. We have Topless Thursday tonight at Due North Pizzeria Sportsman's Edition. How is the forecast looking for this evening?
1: Looks like gorgeous. It's going to be brilliant. Yeah.
2: Mostly clear, low 49. Low winds out of the east, 5 miles an hour, becoming calm even after that. And then some clouds to start off tomorrow and then becoming mostly sunny in the afternoon. High in the upper 60s. Now, keep in mind that is for the Twin Ports. Hunter, over to you, go.
1: A little warmer inland as we go into our Friday as well. Saturday looking beautiful once again. Partly cloudy to mostly cloudy skies. High temperatures in the 60s and 70s. Sunday, warm inland. 70s and 80s inland, but highs in the 60s and 70s near the lake. And the heat returns next week.
0: All right,
2: what
0: very
2: about
0: good.
2: Sunday night?
1: Who cares about Sunday night?
2: We're looking at showers likely.
1: Showers and thunderstorms, yeah.
2: Yeah, thunderstorms mixed in.
1: Yeah. Maybe some severe weather on Monday, too. We'll see. But it's a conditional threat. We've got to
2: look
1: cap.
2: Over that. You know, why plan for that?
1: Well, it's like 5 days away. We'll talk about that.
2: I got my camper, the awnings out. Ah, screw it. It's all good.
0: I only have a degree in predicting weather.
1: I didn't know you guys want to know about severe weather.
2: Dude, what? You know,
0: why wouldn't we want to know about severe weather?
1: It's just a potential late Sunday into Monday. We're watching that closely. But, you know, there's a cap above our heads. We got the warmer air above our heads. Might prevent us from seeing the severe weather. It's a conditional threat when it comes to severe weather.
0: So what you're saying is you have no idea.
1: No, we don't have no idea. There's a chance.
0: We don't have no idea.
1: No, we do.
2: But it does look moist next week.
3: We don't have no idea.
1: Give me a little nimbus.
2: What? Gonna be moist. What? Moist yeah. Next week.
1: Very moist.
2: Ooh. A little slippery in some areas.
1: Yep. Look out for that sledge.
0: A little cornstarch. Take care of that. Topless Thursday tonight at Due North Pizzeria Sportsman's Edition. We'll be on the deck starting at 6. Bring that topless vehicle on by, but everybody is certainly welcome. Great
2: Heck
0: food
2: yeah.
0: And drink. The prizes tonight, we have tickets for Brett Michaels. We have
2: what?
0: Tickets for Bob Dylan. We have tickets for Hairball.
2: Jeez.
0: And prizes from Footprint Promotional Advertising, the Friedenberg Minowetta and Benna Ford, and Due North Pizzeria Sportsman's Edition. We'll get somebody qualified for that end-of-the-season grand prize. And that's a $500 gas gift card courtesy of Iron Ridge Construction. Jesse Slater will be your host tonight. You'll probably stop by now that she's there.
1: Of course.
0: Yeah, of course you will.
1: No, I'm going to Mystic Lake. Let's go.
0: Oh, that's right. You're going to the
1: Guess Who tonight.
0: And
1: let's
0: Don
1: go.
0: Don Felder. I didn't realize Don Felder was opening.
1: Isn't that cool?
0: That'll be cool.
1: Yep.
0: Yeah.
2: Laughing.
0: What's
1: his,
2: ha, ha, ha, ha.
1: Laughing. No, what's his rock on? Or what? No, what's his... what was his big hit?
0: What in the hell are you talking about?
1: What was his big hit solo?
2: He did stuff for the heavy metal soundtrack.
1: Yeah. Heavy metal. That's yeah. His song is called Heavy Metal.
2: No, it's not. That's...
1: He's got a song called Heavy Metal. I promise.
2: That's Sammy Hagar.
1: There's two.
2: Yeah.
1: He's got a song called Heavy Metal, too.
2: You're stomping in the boat.
1: Oh, I get it. Sorry.
0: This is why we don't ask you to go fishing. Can you talk about the story that you just told us off the air about the little kid?
1: Yes, I can. We're up at Babbitt, which it was a ton of fun the whole weekend. Me and Colton are loading out. We're getting everything ready, and there's this little kid, like 9 years old, maybe next to us, that's asking question after question after question. And
0: was he being annoying?
1: I mean,
0: so yes, he was. Okay.
1: Yeah. So I'm standing on our trailer to get the stuff out. On the back of the trailer is a big ramp that comes down, and you go up the ramp, you load the subs out, the speakers out, and so I'm standing on the ramp. Colton's somewhere else next to me, and this kid looks up to me. He's asking all sorts of questions, and then all of a sudden he asks, "Aren't you too fat to be standing on the ramp?" Me and Colton just look at each other. What can you say to that?
2: Did you respond with Brianna's? What she would
1: I should have. I probably should have. Me and Colton just looked at each other. We said, got him. And then we just kept loading stuff out. That's all we did.
2: Well, here's what you should have said.
1: What should he have said?
2: Well, yeah, he's getting it ready.
0: No, I'm trying to find it. Here we go. What you should have said was,
4: get the f*** out of here.
0: Or a backhand of the chops probably wouldn't have hurt either.
1: You can't do that, though.
0: You're not supposed to talk to adults like that.
1: No,
0: if
1: you're
0: a kid.
1: Not. That's no. True.
0: Backhand
2: right.
0: To the chops.
1: It was funny. Oh, my gosh.
0: Well, there goes Manning talking about abusing kids again. Nothing wrong with a little discipline.
1: Amen.
0: Just saying.
1: Amen.
0: We'll come back today in rock history, and then we have I Was Poison coming up at 9:40.
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2: Everybody,

0: There you go. Before we get into today in rock history, what a special treat we have. Ladies and gentlemen, our sister Sarah is on the air with us quite a bit.
1: Yep.
0: And has become an integral part of the show, especially for particular segments. She's also known for tearing her poor husband apart.
1: Mm-hmm.
0: The nicest man in Duluth.
2: Yes.
0: Scott Puglisi, ladies and gentlemen.
3: Woo! How about a round of applause?
4: What's up, Scott?
3: How's
4: it going
3: today? Let's get some, man. Come on.
1: Fantastic. Woo!
5: Why is it playing Paul Simon all of a sudden?
2: What are you doing?
1: What happened?
0: No. Well, it's nice of you to stop by, Scott. I know you're not a big going on the air guy, but...
6: Yeah, no, I just wanted to stop by. I had to make everybody's day a little bit brighter. Sarah forgot her phone at home today, so She was a little bit on the cranky side, and I got a few calls and text messages from you guys and some of the employees around the station.
0: I have a question. Why are you flipping me off?
6: They wanted me to hurry up and get her phone to her.
3: God forbid, you know, the world stops.
6: Just to make her feel a little bit better.
0: My hand is up before
2: she... Did you also get a chance to fill up her car then, too, or what? Mm. With gas?
6: No, I wasn't able to do that today.
7: Jason,
0: you said that Sarah's cranky because she didn't have her phone. How can you tell the difference?
3: Oh, jeez.
2: What just happened?
7: That's the stupidest thing I ever heard. All of you are stupid.
3: Oh,
0: again, mad. Making my point for me.
3: So, yep.
0: You brought in some Nutty Buddies.
6: Yeah, make sure you guys get a couple of those. I know Hunter's already on to his first one right now. So,
0: well, he not only has a stack of three of those, and then what do we have down there?
6: Some Sunbelt granola bars.
1: Sorry, granola bars.
0: So he has four boxes of these stacked in front of him. He growls at you if you reach toward him, and then he goes into my office, finds the box that I have in there that's open, and starts taking them out of there first.
1: Because that one's open.
0: As a warm-up before he gets into these.
6: He wants to make sure to get all three of those boxes safe and sound home.
3: Exactly.
6: Home with him safe and
3: sound.
6: Yeah,
3: look at all those.
0: Well, they are
3: What's
0: Little
3: wrong
0: Debbie.
3: With you?
0: They are delicious.
3: I love those
0: Little
3: so
0: Debbie's
3: much.
0: The best in the history of anything.
1: Yep. Hunter.
0: All right. You're good. Scott Puglisi, ladies and gentlemen.
3: Awesome.
0: Round of applause
3: awesome
0: for the man.
3: Guy, man.
0: Thank you very much.
3: Yeah.
0: He's a saint of a man. All right, well, good luck with all that down there. How about that?
2: Yeah. Ooh. Did you see her come flying in and tug that microphone away from the front of it? Oh.
0: Listen. You can hear me. He's walking into her office. He just said, I love you so much.
8: Get the f*** out of here!
3: Whoa!
0: Oh, my goodness.
3: Jeez. What is wrong with you?
0: My goodness gracious. Oh. Here it is. Here's Scott Savage in Today in Rock History.
2: Good morning. Here's a look at today, June 25th in rock history, brought to you by Kerry Toyota in Superior. Today, 1967, the Beatles performed All You Need Is Love live via satellite to 400 million viewers in 25 countries. The performance was part of the groundbreaking Our World TV production, which marked the first multinational production broadcast via multiple satellites. Today, 1984, Prince released his iconic sixth studio album, Purple Rain. The album went on to win two Grammy Awards and an Academy Award for Best Original Song Score. And finally, today, 2023, Elton John played the final UK concert of the UK leg of his Farewell Yellow Brick Road Farewell Tour at Glastonbury Festival, headlining the Pyramid Stage on the festival's final day. And that is a look at today, June 25th in rock history. 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
1: I know. Hold still. Hold still. I got it. Hold on. Hold on. Get the tweezers and... She looks like a rotten gumdrop.
2: And everyone who's ever had to pluck one of those big, fat, gray ticks off their dog.
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0: 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You're listening to the KQ Morning Show. Hunter, I got something for you.
1: Oh, ready. What's that?
0: Hold on. Don't look at it yet. I have to get some music set up. While you're doing that, give us a forecast.
1: Sure, yeah.
0: That weather's important.
1: Yeah, rest of today looking beautiful.
0: Why are you talking like that?
1: I don't know. We got some beautiful conditions for the rest of today. High temperatures back into the 60s and 70s.
2: Do the forecast with a Nutty Buddy in your mouth.
1: I'm good. No.
2: Come on, do it.
1: Hey-o. It's Friday, same thing. Mostly clear to partly cloudy
2: skies.
1: Little
2: Debbie snack.
1: Looking at high temperatures in the 60s and 70s. Saturday, partly cloudy to mostly cloudy skies. And then Sunday, looking at some warm temperatures inland. The heat returns next week and perhaps a chance for severe weather.
2: That was Jason's
1: Sunday
2: theme, the Crown
1: Monday.
2: Prince.
0: I typed into YouTube British Royal Instrumental Music and it came
1: that's
0: up. With,
1: that's what came up?
0: It came up with the Prince theme.
1: That's hilarious.
0: It's not the one I want.
2: But he does an entrance somewhere.
1: That's true. What, yep.
0: Here we go. This music sounds like it could be from Downtown Abbey.
1: Okay.
0: All right, Hunter.
1: Yep.
0: For your consideration, read the headline there.
1: Real British expressions that sound totally fake.
0: Now you have to do this in your British accent.
2: Oh, boy.
1: Okay. Okay.
2: Just do it as Casey Kasem.
1: And it goes like this. No. Bob's your uncle. It means just like that. You can also say, Fanny's your aunt. This really takes the biscuit.
0: Why do you sound like you're trying to poop?
2: Got a little fork.
3: It sounds like it takes the biscuit.
2: Everything getting red in the neck area, right?
0: I didn't catch any fish on Downtown Abbey.
1: Oh, come
0: on. I was hoping I would.
1: It's like saying takes the cake, but in a negative way, it's usually used to show frustration. Takes the biscuit. Okay, here we go.
0: We're going to be here forever if you go at this pace.
1: Gone completely doolally. It means losing your mind. Taking the mickey.
2: I've heard that one.
1: Sometimes it's taking the mick. It means to make fun of someone or if someone is crossing the line.
2: Yeah.
1: Whoa. Spent the weekends at Her Majesty's pleasure.
2: Oh.
1: Means going to jail. About as useful as a chocolate teapot.
0: When's the last time you had a movement?
1: Been a couple hours, probably.
4: Brass. What did I just walk into?
2: Come on, we got to get to poop day, so come on.
1: Brass monkeys. Throw a wobbly. Just spitting all over the mic.
2: God, yeah, you are.
0: This is supposed to take like 30 seconds, 45 tops.
1: Full of beans.
2: Yeah, I've heard that one.
1: That's all I got.
0: All right, very good. Hunter McCullough.
1: Wasn't that a great?
2: Nice.
5: Now you have to ask yourself, are you feeling lucky? Well, do you, punk?
0: All right. Thank you, Hunter McCullough. We do have I Was Poisoned coming up in just a couple of moments, a Bruce Siskey joint. Look, here's the deal. We know it's juvenile radio. It's 10 minutes, the most juvenile radio you're going to hear all week. We talk about people going out to restaurants, getting violently ill. We have sound effects. We laugh like third graders. We make zero apologies for it. It's brought to you by Afterlife Electronics Graveyard. And that's coming up in just a couple of moments. I'm looking to see if we caught somebody. Jason, my wife loves that show, and she can't stand me calling it Downtown Abbey. All right, so
1: that's funny.
0: Ryan got it anyways. Very good. Again, I Was Poisoned is coming up next. Joining us in studio, it's our pal Bruce with AirServe, AirServ. 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
0: 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No shock to anyone that George out there at Afterlife is doing a lot of good work for other people.
2: That's right.
0: It's what he does.
2: He's a giver.
0: Yes, he is. Have the Hogs checked in?
2: Absolutely, as always, goes as follows, everybody. Good morning from the Hogs. Wishing everyone a fantastic filled day with happiness, success, and that you don't have to run out of toilet paper after you begin planting daisies. Let's poop it up.
3: There we go.
2: And a big hello from George as well.
3: Hi, George.
2: Unloading an aluminum can trailer for the DAV. Thanks for everybody that supported the DAV with your aluminum cans as well. Huh?
0: Speaking of unloading, we're about to get into that.
1: Let's go.
3: Chipotle, Westlake, Ohio.
2: Old friend.
3: Ordered a honey chicken bowl.
2: That'll do it.
3: Ate it and finished it around 3 p.m. Since 5 p.m., I've been planting daisies, vomiting, and nauseous.
2: It was the honey.
1: Had to be.
2: Yep.
3: Yeah, it could be the chicken.
2: Slides right through.
3: It's possible it's the chicken.
0: It never goes bad.
1: No.
0: Honey.
1: No, it never does.
0: It never does. Even after you ingest it and then express it, you could still use it.
1: Them bees are smart creatures.
0: They are.
3: Yep.
0: Them bees are smart creatures.
3: And then that in science?
1: Yeah, I sure did.
2: Yeah. Here we go.
3: McDonald's, Reno, Nevada.
4: Coming to McDonald's.
3: I went to McDonald's and placed an order on the kiosk. I went up to the front, waited about 10 minutes or so, and nobody came to help me. I needed to pay with cash. I was just standing there, so I left and came back. Waited a minute. I kept telling them, hey, I need to pay for my order. Then they finally got to a register, and I paid for my order. And I complained that everybody heard me, and then everybody seen me waiting in line all this while I get my food immediately after. Me and my daughters eat. This person needs to learn punctuation. My goodness. We all have stomach aches, cramps, planting daisies, nausea. I called McDonald's to complain. They said they're supposed to get back to me. I don't know who I spoke with, but they said I couldn't get a hold of anybody at that location. So I gave them my phone number and said that somebody will be reaching out back to me.
2: Yeah, okay.
3: Yeah. Well, I have my receipts. I have the pictures of the food, and you guys can even see the video camera footage that they were completely ignoring me while they were helping other people. It took over 30 minutes to get my food.
0: Is this getting poisoned? Is this a customer complaint?
3: Right? What are we doing? Things. Because they did get poisoned.
0: Yeah. We gave McDonald's my number. They're going to call me back.
3: I'm sure they will.
0: That's about as likely as Google listening to your complaints yesterday and caring.
3: Yeah.
2: I'm loving it.
0: Because they don't.
3: Panda Express, Orange, California.
2: Speaking of orange.
1: Orange chicken, perhaps?
3: Family meal with fried rice, chow mein, mushroom chicken, kung pao chicken, and the original orange chicken.
2: Now you're talking.
0: Here we go.
3: Cream cheese, Rangoon. A large 12-piece and soy sauce.
0: Large 12-piece what?
3: Cream cheese Rangoon.
0: What's a Rangoon?
3: I don't know.
1: It's like a crab Rangoon. It's almost like a cream puff, I think.
0: Okay.
2: It's like a dim sum, except deep fried.
3: I'm experiencing vomiting and planting daisies after eating food from this location. My husband also got sick.
0: Based on the sheer volume and variety of your order, if you didn't have some planting daisy, I'd think there's something wrong with you.
3: Mm-hmm. Wait for it.
23: Oh, my goodness. Does that feel better?
24: Yes.
0: We've all been there.
3: Yeah. All right, McDonald's
2: sir,
3: again.
2: Now leave.
3: McDonald's again. In Dodgeville, Wisconsin.
4: Coming to McDonald's.
3: Yesterday, McDonald's French fries. Husband consumed small amount and was extremely gassy. I have planted daisies and been bleeding but not vomiting.
1: Oh! Bleeding?
2: It's the beef tallow.
1: Out the butt?
0: Out the butt.
1: That's the worst place to bleed.
0: You have experience with this, I think?
1: No, but...
0: I bled out of my arm, my leg, my back, my face, but I'm here to tell you, boys and girls.
1: The butt bleeding is the worst bleeding.
2: Doesn't get any worse. Flare-up, it's not always good.
1: There's that. Yeah.
3: IHOP.
0: Well, we're not done.
3: Oh, sorry. Oh, yeah.
2: Bruce is not...
0: I'm bleeding out of my butt.
2: Oh, bleeding out of my... Nice.
3: IHOP.
1: Bruce just
2: hopped in studio. By the way, Rangoon is like a wonton.
0: Oh, I gotcha.
1: That's what I said.
2: Well, that's what I was saying. Hey, and then everybody on the text line is coming
3: so angry
0: indignant.
3: About it.
2: Thank you, texters.
1: Said it's like a cream cheese wonton.
2: Easy.
25: You guys want to watch me take a dump?
26: Yes.
1: What?
3: Colmar Manor, Maryland is where this is.
2: Calamari?
3: As I was eating the sirloin steak tips, I tasted something strange.
0: Uh-oh.
3: A few minutes later, I ran to the bathroom and vomited. The manager asked if I added anything to the food, and I told her, no, I did not add anything.
0: Well, if you're at a restaurant...
3: She said, maybe I'm allergic to something, and I told her I didn't add anything. I don't know what to tell you.
1: That's weird.
2: It's bad beef.
3: Maybe.
2: It must have got bitten by one of those ticks, and then you allergic to the red meat. You
3: right.
2: know?
4: Stop pooping.
3: Also, why are you having steak at IHOP?
1: That's a great question.
3: Just throwing
2: stop
3: that out
2: making
3: there,
2: ticks right? in laboratories, by the way. Just stop it.
3: Del Taco. Salt Lake City, Utah.
0: That's Spanish for of the taco.
1: Thank you.
2: Thank you.
3: Yeah, thank you. Me, my husband, and daughter ordered food from here around 9 p.m. We don't normally eat Del Taco, but it was there. And after a long drive we had, it was quick. I ordered the chicken queso burrito with fries and shared with my daughter, who was 1 year old.
4: What are you?
3: 1 year old.
4: Let's start. Oh.
3: My husband ordered the two carne asada tacos, no side. My drive home was about 30 minutes, and around midnight, we both felt very sick. I was throwing up all night Saturday, Sunday, and Monday. Also had uncontrollable planting daisies, headaches, pain in my stomach, and a fever twice.
1: Oh.
2: We had to put the garbage bag down, uncontrollable planting daisies.
3: We did not seek medical help because there was no blood.
2: Oh, jeez.
1: Yeah.
0: Well, talk to Hunter. He's the expert.
1: No anal bleeding there.
5: Or you can just look at this.
6: Oh, there it is.
7: Well, they include a picture?
5: You don't...
8: Guess the smell.
3: Jim and Nick's Barbecue, Augusta, Georgia. Why are we sending pictures?
5: I don't know. Ask as I see it. That's gross.
3: Well, I didn't do that.
0: I'm not looking.
3: Oh, I'm not looking God. Either.
0: Not see. Interested.
3: Oh, Hunter wants to see. He's sick.
4: Ah!
3: Nah, that's what you get.
1: That's blood.
3: Really okay. enjoyed the food.
4: Oh, I don't want to see that at all.
3: Ordered DoorDash to celebrate our moving in. Really enjoyed the food. About 2 hours later, I was super exhausted, so I laid down and went to sleep. About an hour later, I woke up feeling like I'm burning up and nauseous. Thought I just had to go to the bathroom, but then I started throwing up.
4: Oh, no. Tongue
3: finally
4: sweats.
3: Exhausted myself to the point that I passed out in the bathroom.
1: Oh, jeez.
3: Eventually woke up and went to my bed, but couldn't lay down on my back without stomach pain, so I was in the fetal position until I passed out again.
0: Sucking his stomach.
2: I know.
3: I'm cramping so bad I can hear my gut and run to the bathroom again, this time planting daisies. First and last time I'm eating here, unfortunately.
0: Where was it again?
3: Jim and Nick's Barbecue in Augusta, Georgia.
0: That's not good for Jim and Nick.
1: No.
24: out of my bum. It don't look tasty to me, but flies say yum, yum, yum.
3: And last but not least, because I'm plumb out of time, Crispin Green, Eden Prairie, Minnesota.
0: Oh, kind of the backyard.
3: Yeah.
0: We have listeners. We have listeners in Eden Prairie.
3: We ate bold and buffalo bowl and Tokyo garden salad.
2: Well, that's your problem.
3: Right?
2: Bolt
3: woke
2: to be
3: up
2: cute.
3: Overnight with fever, aches, chills, nausea, and planting daisies.
2: Oh,
3: congratulations.
2: Boy.
1: Wild.
2: All of the above.
3: Not weird. Wild.
1: Yep.
0: What happened to Pop Goes the Fart?
3: I don't know.
0: I thought I opened that.
3: Well, apparently you didn't.
0: Well, here we go.
2: Hit it. We have a texter here that says they're sitting with their windows down in the parking lot listening to the Poison segment, and a lady looking at me like I'm insane for listening to grown men laughing and farting and pooping noises.

0: he's here. That means it's
1: Jason.
2: Jason, I didn't touch anything. I was right. There's no way I could have touched anything.
3: That's what she said.
2: Nope, the keyboard's there. I must have spit.
4: My.
2: Hold on. Pick it up right here.

0: gross.
1: All right, Hunter, have fun tonight. We'll see you on Friday.
0: Thank you.
1: See you Saturday in Hayward.
0: See you Saturday in Hayward, yeah. Buddy. Rock and roll.
2: Are you going to try to get backstage tonight?
0: Maybe. Kayla's favorite person is Burton Cummings, so.
2: That's what I mean.
0: Yeah, know? We're going to try to get her one way or another.
2: Well, she'll get on the bus.
0: She's ready to, you know.
3: Right. What?
0: You know, she's.
3: I don't know.
0: I don't know.
2: Hey, guys, remember back in the day?
0: The old Mardi Gras bit, you know?
3: He sneaks a blue chew out of his pocket for the next number. It's going to be my night. I hope.
0: A new good. Mother Nature taking over, know what I'm saying?
3: You travel.
2: Nice.
0: Thank you.
3: We have no time.
0: No. That's good.
3: Travel safe.
0: Thank you very much,
3: have
0: brother.
3: Have a great time.
0: Love you guys.
2: She might end up being envious. Laughing. Yeah.
3: All that safe stuff. Travels. Yeah, enjoy yourself.
0: You guys
3: we'll
0: have a great
3: see
0: weekend.
3: See you next week.
0: Sounds
3: all right,
0: good.
3: Brother. Love you.
0: Love you guys.
3: Hunter
0: you
3: McCullough,
0: buddies.
3: Meteorologist,
2: there he goes.
3: Northern
2: him
3: News
2: and his nutty buddies.
3: Now. We are back in just a couple moments. Fire off a long stretch and all of that.
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3: It's that time of year again. 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
1: Two people from Kentucky, a 51-year-old woman named Trisha Crowley and a 48-year-old man named Damon Bennett, they're facing felony charges after police found drugs in their car.
2: Oh, boy.
1: It wasn't a traffic stop. The car was parked in an employee's spot, so an officer checked it out. When they looked inside, they saw Trisha and Damon with a bag that said, "Definitely not a bag full of drugs." That's what the bag said. Definitely not a bag full of drugs.
2: That's a tell.
1: Well, here's the problem. Definitely was misspelled as D-E-F-F-N-T-E-L-Y, and it said full twice. It also had the term Lackey Spooge, whatever that is, and was filled with drugs. Lackey Spooge.
2: Stop saying that word.
1: I don't know what I'm saying.
2: Don't say it. Just trust me.
1: If it wasn't supposed to be said, they would have put something on there to be careful, but it didn't say that. Why? What does lackey mean?
2: I'm not sure. That word, I have no idea. That was not the word I was concerned with.
1: Lackey Spooge. What am I doing?
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0: Boston at Classic Rock KQ. It's going to be gorgeous tonight for Topless Thursday at Due North Pizzeria Sportsman's Edition. KQ's hanging out on the deck from 6 until 8 tonight and every Thursday night throughout the summer. 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

0: Steely Dan at Classic Rock KQ. 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
0: KQ satellite weather forecast for today. We're looking at a high of around 68 with a whole bunch of sunshine. Clear tonight. Overnight low 49. Cloudy and 68 tomorrow. Sunny and 67 on Saturday. Maybe some rain on Sunday. Mellencamp at KQ.

0: Wallflowers at Classic Rock KQ. A little bit later on this afternoon on your way home, the afternoon train wreck with Tom and Jesse, trending on the 20s. Trending and tidbits test, win a Due North Pizzeria pizza and a pair of hairball tickets. Northern News Now with your headlights, Adam Lorch with your weather forecast. 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
1: Two people from Kentucky, a 51-year-old woman named Trisha Crowley and a 48-year-old man named Damon Bennett, they're facing felony charges after police found drugs in their car.
2: Oh, boy.
1: It wasn't a traffic stop. The car was parked in an employee spot, so an officer checked it out. When they looked inside, they saw Trisha and Damon with a bag that said, "Definitely not a bag full of drugs." That's what the bag said. Definitely not a bag full of drugs.
2: That's a tell.
1: Well, here's the problem. Definitely was misspelled as D-E-F-F-N-T-E-L-Y, and it said full twice. It also had the term Lackey Spooge, whatever that is, and was filled with drugs. Lackey Spooge.
2: Stop saying that word.
1: I don't know what I'm saying.
2: Don't say it. 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
1: If it wasn't supposed to be said, they would have put something on there to be careful, but that it didn't say that. Why? What does lackey mean?
2: I'm not sure. That word, I have no idea. That was not the word I was concerned with.
1: Lackey Spooge. What am I doing?
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0: Elton John at the Northlands, number one radio station, Classic Rock KQ. 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

0: Front man of that band will be on stage tonight with his partner, Burton Cummings, and the Guess Who down at Mystic Lake Amphitheater starting tonight. 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
0: 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KQ satellite weather forecast for today: sunshine and 68, clear and 49 tonight, cloudy tomorrow, high of 68. Ozark Mountain Daredevils at KQ.

0: Those are the Doors at the Northlands, number one radio station, classic rock KQ. I'm Jason Manning, just about out of here. Topless Thursday tonight with Jesse Slater gets underway at 6 at Due North Pizzeria Sportsman's Edition at 4101 Normanna Road. Should be a gorgeous night for it.
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0: Don't forget about Topless Thursday tonight, Due North Pizzeria Sportsman's Edition. 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
1: Two people from Kentucky, a 51-year-old woman named Trisha Crowley and a 48-year-old man named Damon Bennett, they're facing felony charges after police found drugs in their car.
2: Oh, boy.
1: It wasn't a traffic stop. The car was parked in an employee spot, so an officer checked it out. When they looked inside, they saw Trisha and Damon with a bag that said, "Definitely not a bag full of drugs." That's what the bag said. Definitely not a bag full of drugs.
2: That's a tell.
1: Well, here's the problem. Definitely was misspelled as D-E-F-F-N-T-E-L-Y, and it said full twice. It also had the term Lackey Spooge, whatever that is, and was filled with drugs. Lackey Spooge.
2: Stop saying that word.
1: I don't know what I'm saying.
2: Don't say it. Just trust me.
1: If it wasn't supposed to be said, they would have put something on there to be careful, but that it didn't say that. Why? What does lackey mean?
2: I'm not sure. That word, I have no idea. That was not the word I was concerned with.
1: Lackey Spooge. What am I doing?
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0: Classic Rock KQ, it's your Electric Launch, a little petty Thursday edition brought to you by Shabby Shed and Junk and Disorderly in South Superior. 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

0: Classic rock. It's KQ, a little Guns N' Roses on your electric lunch. 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They're going to be playing at that brand new Mystic Lake Amphitheater coming up on August 8th. They're going to be out there live. Should be a great show. Guys are still bringing it, man. After all these years. And a quick word from Junk and Disorderly, by the way. Cell Superior. 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They're open Thursday through Sunday on Tower. A couple of awesome stores there, so take a little time if you're in the Superior area, check them out. Back with that weather forecast, we'll do that, and more rock and roll here lined up for you, my friend, Billy Squire. We got some classic Who, Van Halen, and Led Zeppelin on the way.
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0: All right, take a look at that weather forecast. Twin Ports area could be a little bit different in your neck of the woods. This is what we've got here locally. Mostly clear, low 49 tonight. And some clouds to start things off for your Friday tomorrow. Mostly sunny skies by afternoon, a high of 68. Partly cloudy tomorrow evening, a low of 49. Mostly sunny for the most part Saturday, a high in the 60s, a little breezy. Have a chance for showers, mostly cloudy Saturday night, a low of 52. Into Sunday, chance for showers, mostly cloudy, high of 70. Billy Squire's In the Dark. Another great classic as we get you back into the Electric Lunch, brought to you by Shabby Shed and Junk and Disorderly in South Superior, right here on KQ.

0: Classic Who, Bubba O'Reilly with KQ. The electric lunch is always brought to you by the fine folks at Shabby Shed and Junk Disorderly and Sell Superior. One-of-a-kind treasures waiting to be discovered right now. 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Van Halen is promised. Led Zeppelin got some music from the Rolling Stones. Police and the Pretenders coming up in the 1 o'clock hour during the afternoon cruise. 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
0: 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Alrighty, time for a couple more here. Thursday edition of the Electric Lunch. Our thanks again to Shabby Shed and Jug and Disorderly and Sell Superior. One of a kind finds. Little treasures waiting to be discovered right now in Sell Superior. Van Halen. Striking up a big set now, KQ.

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1: Two people from Kentucky, a 51-year-old woman named Trisha Crowley and a 48-year-old man named Damon Bennett, they're facing felony charges after police found drugs in their car.
2: Oh, boy.
1: It wasn't a traffic stop. The car was parked in an employee's spot, so an officer checked it out. When they looked inside, they saw Trisha and Damon with a bag that said, "Definitely not a bag full of drugs." That's what the bag said. Definitely not a bag full of drugs.
2: That's a tell.
1: Well, here's the problem. Definitely was misspelled as D-E-F-F-N-T-E-L-Y, and it said full twice. It also had the term Lackey Spooge, whatever that is, and was filled with drugs. Lackey Spooge.
2: Stop saying that word.
1: I don't know what I'm saying.
2: Don't say it. Just trust me.
1: If it wasn't supposed to be said, they would have put something on there to be careful, but that it didn't say that. Why? What does lackey mean?
2: I'm not sure. That word, I have no idea. That was not the word I was concerned with.
1: Lackey Spooge. What am I doing?
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0: Chrissy Hynde and the Pretenders there for In Brass and Pocket on the Afternoon Cruise, and Scott Savage, Topless Thursday, back at it, Due North Sportsman's Edition tonight. 6 to 8 o'clock on the deck. 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And we'll get somebody qualified for the end of the season, that $500 gas gift card, courtesy of Iron Ridge Construction. 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

0: That's the Eagles already gone to KQ, the Northland's number one radio station, home to the KQ Morning Show, and we're back at it for the Friday edition tomorrow. We'll have our Good Mornings brought to you by Smart Bins off the text line, Dazo Celebration from North Shore Towing and Recovery, 7:20 tomorrow morning, Impossible Trivia, Potpourri for tickets to see Bret Michaels, Grand Casino Hinkley, August 14th, page 2 headlines at around 7:40. The Magic Golf winner will be selected and announced at 8:20 tomorrow morning. Good luck. 8:40, Noda Trivia Hairball, July 3rd at Bayfront. Northwoods Band opening up that one. We got tickets to win tomorrow morning. Today in Rock History, we'll have Dear Scotty from Twin Ports Built and much, much more. That'll be 6 to 10 right here on KQ. Joan Jett, the Blackhearts music, got some Beatles music, and your weather forecast next.
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0: 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Look at that KQ satellite weather for tonight. Mostly clear skies, a low of 49. Clouds to start things off for your Friday, then mostly sunny tomorrow afternoon, a high of 68. Looking at partly cloudy skies tomorrow evening, a low of 49. Saturday, mostly sunny, high in the upper 60s. 50% chance for showers late Saturday night with clouds, low of 52. Sunday, looking at a chance for showers, mostly cloudy, and a high near 70. That's for the Twin Ports. Could be a little bit different in your neck of the woods, all right? Remake action now. Joan Jett and the Blackhearts on the Afternoon Cruise at KQ.

0: It's Beatles. We can work it out. KQ, home to the afternoon train wreck. Let's see this afternoon. We'll have trending on the 20s. 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We'll have train wreck court with Andrew Poole at 5:50 this afternoon and more. 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
0: 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Tunes coming up for you. The Black Crowes are coming in concert this summer. Down in the cities, Fleetwood Mac, Diesel, some Foghat in the 2 o'clock hour, along with Live, one from Billy Joel, some Aerosmith, Leonard Skinner. I'm going to be getting to some Guess Who, getting ready for that show, huh? And some ZZ Top before I'm out of here as well. Robert Plant, Side Project, Honey Drippers now. Sea of Love is on KQ.

Classic Rock KQ, your concert station, proud to welcome these guys down to the Mystic Lake Amphitheater. Coming up July 28th, the Whiskey Myers, by the way, is opening up that one. Should be a good one this summer. Black Crowes, Jealous Again on the Northland's number one radio station, Classic Rock, always with KQ.

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2: 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This will just make us appreciate what we have. 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
1: Two people from Kentucky, a 51-year-old woman named Trisha Crowley and a 48-year-old man named Damon Bennett, they're facing felony charges after police found drugs in their car.
2: Oh, boy.
1: It wasn't a traffic stop. The car was parked in an employee's spot, so an officer checked it out. When they looked inside, they saw Trisha and Damon with a bag that said, "Definitely not a bag full of drugs." That's what the bag said. Definitely not a bag full of drugs.
2: That's a tell.
1: Well, here's the problem. Definitely was misspelled as D-E-F-F-N-T-E-L-Y, and it said full twice. It also had the term Lackey Spooge, whatever that is, and was filled with drugs. Lackey Spooge.
2: Stop saying that word.
1: I don't know what I'm saying.
2: Don't say it. Just trust me.
1: If it wasn't supposed to be said, they would have put something on there to be careful, but that it didn't say that. Why? What does lackey mean?
2: I'm not sure. That word, I have no idea. That was not the word I was concerned with.
1: Lackey Spooge. What am I doing?
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0: Foghat doing that slow ride thing on the afternoon cruise right here with KQ and making plans for 4th Fest. It's coming up on Saturday, July 4th. 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It's real nice. Laid out nice and pretty for you there. What? Thursday edition continuing on of Scott Savage. Got some live music and Billy Joel's on the way too.
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0: Summer storms, wind, and hail. 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

0: Billy Joel doing The Stranger at KQ, your classic rock radio station. Hey, you can join KQ at Hayward's Muskie Fest on Saturday. Bruce Siski, the one, the only, is going to be hopping around town all morning, checking out one of the Northland's biggest summer celebrations. Catch him from 9 to 10 at the Hayward Area Chamber of Commerce on Highway 63. 10 to 11 o'clock, he'll be at the Adventure RV and Power Sports booth. 11 to noon, Coop's Pizza on California Avenue. And then from noon to 1, say hi to Bruce at Lynn's Custom Meats and Catering. 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Always a good time right there, and we'll be a part of it.
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0: 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Weather forecast, Twin Ports, tonight mostly clear, low 49, cloudy to start things off tomorrow, and then becoming mostly sunny by afternoon with a high of 68. Your home to KQ Final Vinyl this Saturday morning. It will be June 27th, so I am going back June 27th, 1994. I remember this, actually. Aerosmith made rock and internet history by becoming the first major label band to release a full track as a digital download. The song was Head First, and it was an outtake from their Get a Grip album. All right? So I figured, well, let's do Aerosmith's Get a Grip. 14 cuts on that album. It's a long album. It's going to take all hour. But out of those 14, 7 were radio hits. Big album, man. So we got that Saturday morning, 8 a.m., brought to you by Musical Round at 105 East Central Entrance in Duluth. The boys now with Ragdoll at KQ.

0: That's classic Leonard Skinner. Give me three steps because sometimes two just isn't enough. With Scott Savage getting ready to wrap up the afternoon cruise. And we'll get ready for the train wreck. Trending on the 20s is coming up. 3:35, trending and tidbits test. Chance to win that Due North pizza and a pair of hairball tickets. There you go. That and much more with... I always try to do what Jason calls him something else, but Tom and Jesse on the way.
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0: KQ is your concert station. Proud to welcome the almighty guess who? Yes, Mystic Lake tonight. I know the McCulloughs are heading down along with family. Some other people going to the show as well. Have a great time. Should be a good one at that brand new Mystic Lake Amphitheater down there, man. So we got some guess who music now in no time at KQ.

0: Tom Robin, Jesse Slater, the Afternoon Trainwreck.
1: Give me my theme music!

0: But what's the problem? It's a giraffe. By the way, I found out about the rounded ears.
1: Did you hear why
0: she has rounded ears?
1: No.
0: As opposed to like arrow-shaped ears like other giraffes?
1: No.
0: Because she was frostbit.
1: Aw, but baby.
0: And that affected her ears, and so she got rounded ears. The area of Texas where Gracie is said to be roaming is extremely rural. That's one of your answers.
1: Okay. Rural with trees and mountains?
0: Ranches. Many ranches, privately owned, foliage, rough terrain.
1: Okay.
0: It's not like a city where somebody would easily spot a giraffe walking down Superior Street.
1: It's been 2 weeks. You can't spot a giraffe in a field?
0: She has been spotted on cameras at other properties in the area, but her exact location still unknown. And
1: you imagine looking at your trail cam in Texas and you see a giraffe?
0: Yeah. Yeah, I mean, it's just bizarre to even think about it. The sheriff told USA Today that we know that he said that they know the general area she's in. But so they're going to expand the search tomorrow.
1: This says recovery efforts are complicated by large private ranch lands that require permission to access. So it's like private land.
0: Yes. You can't just, you know, go on to Tex Ritter's ranch. Old Tex is probably packing and doesn't want you there. And he's probably very wealthy and he's got people, too, that don't want you there.
1: This needs to be a Pixar movie, much like when, like, a donkey or something was loose in the Lakeside neighborhood?
0: Oh, yeah, that's right. I forgot about that.
1: Was it a donkey?
0: Yeah, well, we briefly heard about it, right?
1: Yeah.
0: Wasn't it roaming around at the airport or something like that?
1: No, it was Lakeside.
0: Okay.
1: But anyways, I feel like this needs to be made into a movie so we can see Gracie's adventures while she's gone.
0: Okay. That's one idea. I'm sure there are worse ideas. I mean, why not? You know?
1: It'd be cute.
0: It made a Pixar movie about the inside of your body. So, I mean, you know, why not a giraffe on the run in the Lone Star State?
1: Okay, are you talking about Inside Out or Osmosis Jones?
0: Inside Out. Was there another one that talks about the inside of your body?
1: Well, you know, I am always astonished by the amount of people that don't know Osmosis Jones.
0: I've never heard of that myself.
1: I loved it as a kid, and it's half animated, half real life.
0: That's a Pixar movie?
1: No, it's not Pixar.
0: Oh.
1: But it's a movie.
0: Okay, but we were talking Pixar movies.
1: Oh, I didn't know we were specifically talking Pixar.
0: Well, here was the tell when I said Pixar movies that talk about the inside of your body. Okay. I did say that.
1: Okay, go on.
0: Anyway, I mean,
1: I'll just go.
0: Gracie's not found. Why did we
1: I'll
0: get
1: just
0: reports?
1: See myself out.
0: Why did we get reports that she was found? Where did those come from?
1: I don't know.
0: Clearly erroneous, but I don't understand how, you know, we got her. Unless, you know, as someone said the other day, there are hundreds, if not thousands, of giraffes that roam around Texas, evidently.
1: They don't roam. They're all in ranches and things like that. They're not just free roaming around Texas land.
0: One of them is.
1: One of them is. Gracie, I don't know, maybe she's on a breakout mission to try to help all the other giraffes in Texas. Also a movie premise.
0: Maybe. It's bizarre. I mean, it really kind of is, but fun at the same time, I guess.
1: There's a $5,000 reward.
0: What?
1: If you spot her and get her returned.
0: Now, remember, y'all, this is a giraffe with rounded ears. Don't be bringing in any arrow-shaped ear giraffes. We don't want to see those.
1: Someone's here, like, Texas. Someone brings in a draft. They're like, this is her. They're like, no, it's not. They're like, yeah, can I have the $5,000 reward? Like, that's not her.
0: All right. Okay, so 7 minutes after 3 o'clock, the afternoon train wreck. Look at our weather here in the other side of the country here in northern Minnesota.
1: It's a beautiful day. It's been sunny. High's near 68. There's a little bit of east wind, so it's a bit breezier down by the lake today. Tonight, the low is 49, but it will be clear. Tomorrow, sunny with a high near of 69. Some more of that east wind, so it will

0: be warmer. I heard Hunter talking this morning saying it will be warmer inland. But there is a chance of showers tonight between 8 and 10 p.m. Tomorrow, mostly sunny. Wait, is today Friday? No, wait.
1: Today is Thursday. You have a topless Thursday today.
0: Yeah, you're right.
1: It's Thursday.
0: So Saturday, mostly sunny, high near 68. Then a chance of showers and storms in the overnight, early morning hours. Sunday looks like some rain, high near 68, as well as Sunday nights. And next week is whatever at this point. Right now in Two Harbors, it's 66 degrees. Superior also 66. Moose Lake 70. Twin Cities 71. Ashland has 64. Up on the range at 72. Duluth International is partly cloudy 68. Sky Harbor Airport down here by the water in Duluth, it is fair and 61.
1: Okay, we're going to change the schedule around a little bit. We were going to play the, what do we call it, trending and tidbits test. We were going to do that this hour. It's going to happen at 5:50. Because our guy Andrew Poole is changing his train wreck court slot to tomorrow. So that'll give us a chance to do train wreck, trending, and tidbits test, which is basically going to be about things that we talk about today. So if you should pay extra attention, because not only will you win a very delicious pizza from Due North Pizzeria, you will also win a pair of tickets to Hairball, 3rd of July, Bayfront Festival Park. Okay, that comes up at 5:50 this afternoon. Also in the 5 o'clock hour, 10 train wreck tidbits. 4 o'clock hour, we'll chat a little bit more about the weather with the Chief Meteorologist Adam Lorch over at Northern News Now. Each hour, trending on the 20s, and we'll be talking to someone over there in the newsroom at Northern News Now coming up at about 3:50.
0: I'm not here in the 5 o'clock hour, just a reminder, so I don't know if you want to switch any of that around.
1: Oh.
0: I mean, you can handle that by yourself, but I don't know if you want to do tidbits and stuff without me.
1: Maybe.
0: Sorry.
1: Maybe. We're doing tidbits at 3:30.
0: There we go. Okay.
1: 3:35, we do tidbits. We'll figure out the rest as we go.
0: Sounds good.
1: Maybe just disregard everything I just told you. Times like these, here's the Foo Fighters, KQ.

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0: Classic Rock KQ, Northland's number one radio station. That's the Kinks, Lola on the afternoon train wreck. It's Tom and Jesse. I missed this completely until just moments ago, and you knew about it. Did you know about it?
1: No, I didn't know. You told me.
0: David Clayton Thomas, the lead singer of Blood, Sweat, and Tears, has died at the age of 84 years old.
2: Come down, spinning wheel.
0: Great.
2: Got to go round.
0: Great voice.
2: Talking about your troubles, it's a crying sin. Catch a painted pony, let the spinning wheel spin.
0: Oh man, one of those great voices of the 70s. David Clayton Thomas and Blood, Sweat, and Tears. Dead at the age of 84. We lost another one. R.I.P.
1: R.I.P. We were supposed to have our three and be done for this week.
0: Yeah. Died in Toronto at the age of 84, according to Rolling Stone.
1: See, I told you he was Canadian.
0: So good. It is 3:20. It's the afternoon train wreck. Let's get the rest of trending.
3: Now trending on the 20s on the afternoon train wreck.
1: Trending brought to you by Chad Record, your farmer's insurance agent. Google held its first community open house in Hermantown last night to discuss its proposed data center project. Hundreds of residents attended, asking questions about environmental impacts, water use, and economic benefits. Company representatives say the goal was transparency and direct engagement as debate continues over the large-scale development planned near Duluth. Well, it's Hermantown. Yeah, well, I texted Tom last night because as I drove by, yeah. there was just cars lined down the hallway. What am I saying?
0: Down.
1: Highway.
0: Yeah.
1: There was protesters outside. It was a packed house.
0: As we suspected was going to be the case. I mean, obviously, this has been a pretty controversial or obviously a focused issue for a lot of people. You know, not in my backyard and all that.
1: NIMBY, yep. Always. Doctors and nurses are warning about a growing list of risky health trends spreading online. A new roundup highlights concerns over vaping, ketamine use, daily energy drink, and sleep deprivation habits, misuse of GLP-1, and other weight loss drugs. Experts also point to rising injuries from e-bikes and e-scooters, plus dangerous influencer medicine and TikTok parasite cleanses, saying misinformation is fueling avoidable health risks.
0: Influencer medicine, that's a new one. I mean, there's specific medicines that influencers only have, or what?
1: No, I think that you see a lot of influencers getting who will be brand ambassadors for, or getting sent products from these holistic companies, and they're pushing them, saying
0: alternative type stuff.
1: The one that I see all the time is like it's an alleged like weight loss powder substance, and they always show like these. They're like before, and then they're like 4 weeks later. They're like, "What's the cause?"
0: And they're just ripped.
1: Yeah,
0: yeah.
1: And they're like, "Oh, it was this. All I did was drink this for 4 weeks straight. I'm in the best shape of my life." I'm like, "Yeah, that's how that works.
0: I lost a couple of limbs, but look at me,
1: literally." So I don't know. It's sad that influencer culture is truly influential to some. So just be careful. Lionel Richie was reportedly taken to the hospital after feeling dizzy during his concert last night in St. Paul. Paramedics met him backstage and transported him by ambulance as a precaution. The incident happened about an hour into his performance while singing Dancing on the Ceiling. He later sat down to perform Three Times a Lady before taking an unplanned break. The show was the opening night of his new tour.
0: Good grief.
1: Yikes.
0: That's not good. And you wonder if he's just going to continue his tour or what's going to happen.
1: Dan was reading this to me last night and right as we were getting ready to go to bed, I was like, oh gosh. And I was like, no offense, but that's what happens when people play till they're 800 years old. Like, why do people ever retire anymore? Like people should just retire.
0: Some of them keep going just fine. You know, some will have some struggles.
1: Well, he deserves retirement. He deserves to be off American Idol.
0: He doesn't want to retire. Why make him retire?
1: Maybe he wants to. Maybe they want to.
0: Well, then why is he on tour then if he wanted to? It's not like he doesn't have enough money. He does.
1: Well, what did Dan say? Because I was like, I don't understand why some musicians will just like never retire. And he's like, this is all they've done their whole lives.
0: Yeah.
1: You know, and it's like once you don't have that, what do you do?
0: Well, not every one of them are going to be able to continue to tour like that at a high level like Lionel Richie. Some of them are capable of doing it and they enjoy it. So why not?
1: Or you could just be like Paul Simmons and just...
0: Paul Simmons, who's that?
1: Or Paul Simon.
0: Oh.
1: He's the Kiss dude, right?
0: No, that's Gene Simmons.
1: Or Gene Simmons,
0: Paul
1: yeah.
0: Simon is like okay. Simon and Garfunkel.
1: Yes, I was blending the two.
0: I'm trying to think like, sorry. Who are we talking about here?
1: I was thinking Paul Stanley and Gene Simmons and I was blending them together.
0: Oh, you mean just turn into holograms, you mean?
1: No, how he just like has all these like side ventures. With Kiss, it's like he's always just doing something.
0: Yeah, but that's not performing. That's
1: no,
0: just...
1: I know, that's what I'm saying. It's like if you're not performing, you can always do what he does and just make money and all these random side hustles involving Kiss. And
0: sucking his Kiss fans dry.
1: Whoa.
0: Well, that's what he's doing.
1: Okay. That is what's trending.
0: 325 Afternoon Trainwreck here in KQ.
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13: I'm Chief Meteorologist Adam Lorch with Northern News Now. As we head into tonight, we're going to be seeing clear skies and light winds with lows dropping down to the 40s and 50s. Tomorrow, partly sunny skies with a high of around 73 and winds out of the southeast 5 to 10, so it will be cooler by the lake. 72 on Saturday with partly cloudy skies and southeast winds 10 to 15, so still cooler by the lake. And then Sunday, we'll start to see that humidity on the rise with a chance of showers and storms. With Northern News Now, I'm Adam Lorch for Classic Rock KQ.
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0: Florida woman.
1: Hot start.
0: Not Florida man, Florida woman this time. In fact, an 84-year-old Florida woman has been arrested over her neighbor mowing their lawn. Charlene Davis apparently not happy that he was mowing the grass after 8 p.m., which woke her up.
1: Well.
0: So, Davis fired her gun into the ground to get the neighbor's attention.
1: Oh, boy. Okay.
0: Reportedly telling him, "I'm trying to tell you, you're waking us up. You better watch out." She told police it was a warning shot.
1: And what comes next after the warning shot?
0: Well, she's charged with aggravated assault with a deadly weapon is what comes next. Discharging a firearm on residential property, which is a misdemeanor.
1: You have neighbors. I mean, you kind of got to suck some things up.
0: Waking them up. It's 8 o'clock.
1: Right. In summer, it's still light
0: out.
1: In the
0: summertime. Oh.
1: Did you say an 84-year-old Florida woman?
0: Yeah.
1: That's so crazy because in trending the next hour, I have a story about an 84-year-old Florida man.
0: Okay.
1: So at first I thought that's where you were going, and then I was like, wait.
0: They should get together.
1: They should have a group of crazies.
0: 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We're going to get to that right after Derek and the Dominoes. Bell Bottom Blues, KQ.

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1: Tidbit number one.
3: Colgate toothpaste was sold in jars when it came out in 1873. And one of the ingredients was soap.
2: Soap? Yeah. Okay.
3: That's, I mean,
2: not such a horrible thing. You just have a little, a knife there, and you spread it on your toothbrush. Sort of like making a peanut butter sandwich, only you're brushing your teeth.
3: And your mouth gets sudsy.
2: Part of it is weird. In the jar. I mean, otherwise, what is toothpaste? I mean, what's in it? And it's got to be some sort of,
3: you know what?
2: Cleaner.
3: It's truly none of my business. Whatever gets the job done.
2: That's fair.
1: Tidbit number two.
2: Okay, with 1,306 legs, the newly discovered Eumelipes millipede species has more legs than any other animal on Earth. The Eumelipes millipede was discovered in 2021, not that long ago. 1,306 legs. It was the first millipede found to have more than 1,000 legs.
3: Now, why do you need that many legs?
2: Why not?
3: It's a lot.
2: You don't like millipedes, do you?
3: Do you?
2: No, nobody does.
3: Yeah, they're creepy.
2: Except
3: they have 1,000 legs.
2: Except for MB. She likes them.
3: Aren't some of them poisonous?
2: I don't.
3: Or centipedes?
2: I think they do bite.
3: Yeah.
2: They've got those. There are millipedes, like big ones, like this big. If you go down to
3: creeping me out,
2: Big Bend National Park in Texas, in the southern part of Texas, and they have these. I think they're millipedes. They kind of curl up if you get close to them. They're not aggressive at all. They, in fact, they're very timid, and I don't know, sort of interesting if you see them down there.
3: Sure.
2: Which I know you're running for the hills if you encounter one, but
3: if I'm going to Texas, I'm looking for Gracie, not a millipede.
2: Fair enough.
1: Tidbit number three.
3: Hum, Croatia is the smallest town in the world. The town is smaller than a football field and has a population of just 24 people.
2: Wow, it's cramming them all in there.
3: Yeah.
2: I mean, that's really getting to know your neighbors. Can't imagine.
1: Tidbit number four.
2: On Pentecost Island in Vanuatu, I think, is that how you pronounce it? Vanuatu, Pentecost Island. Locals practice a sport called nanagal. And nanagal is also known as land diving. Men leap from 20 to 30 meter towers with vine ropes to bless the yam harvest. A tradition that inspired modern bungee jumping.
3: I have no idea what you're saying.
2: This happens on Pentecost Island in Vanuatu. Locals practice a practice called nanagal, or land diving, where they leap 20 to 30 meter towers with vine ropes to bless the yam harvest. I mean, they're blessing the harvest of yams.
3: I just want to know who was the first to come up with that. Like, you know how we can really make this yam season pop off? We got to bless it by jumping off a building.
2: You know? And then some extreme athletes go, wait a minute. Gives me an idea. Like a big bungee. We jump from a bridge.
1: Tidbit number five.
3: Just don't do it in Brazil. There were proposals in the 1600s to use an upside-down or crooked exclamation point as a way to show the sentence was ironic or sarcastic. So, like, if you were, say, texting a sentence that's meant to be sarcastic or ironic, instead of the straight exclamation, you'd have like an upside down one or a sideways one.
2: Okay, yeah, I think I've read that before. Yeah, I've heard that before.
0: Tidbit number six.
2: President Calvin Coolidge, that's your favorite president, right?
3: Absolutely.
2: He adored animals.
3: Huh.
2: In 1926, he received a raccoon intended for Thanksgiving dinner, but he pardoned it and made Rebecca a beloved White House pet instead. There's a lot of different angles to this. So the raccoon was intended to be Thanksgiving dinner.
3: Oh.
2: But he pardoned the raccoon, and then it became his pet.
3: That's so cool.
2: But again, I can't seem to get by the first part of that, where they were going to have a raccoon for Thanksgiving dinner.
3: You know, maybe it was a year of a turkey drought or something, and
2: this was 1926.
3: I hear that
2: people
3: was
2: were
3: a
2: eating raccoons for Thanksgiving
3: for,
2: dinner.
3: I hear it was a scarce year
2: it's
3: for
2: the
3: turkeys.
2: President of the United States.
0: Tidbit number
3: where
0: seven.
3: Where is he from?
2: Great question. I'll look it up.
3: That could be an important factor in this. There's an actual medical condition for when a song gets stuck in your head and just won't leave. It's called musical tinnitus. Okay, you were looking this up. What did you find?
2: Are you done with musical tinnitus?
3: Yeah.
2: Okay. I always call it like earworm.
3: Yeah, that's what I call it too.
2: Calvin Coolidge, the 30th president of the United States, who served from 1923 to 1929, came from the backwoods estate of Massachusetts.
3: Oh, I was not expecting that.
2: No, I wasn't either. And he's eating raccoon for...
3: I was expecting to hear some banjos or something, but...
2: Thanksgiving dinner. I mean, I shouldn't knock it. I mean, you know, I don't know. Maybe they're good. But it's a raccoon.
3: It's me.
0: Tidbit number eight.
2: In Denmark, turning 25 unmarried often means you'll be doused head to toe in cinnamon by your friends. It's a lighthearted birthday prank to spice up your single life.
3: Cinnamon's not easy to get off. Like powdered cinnamon?
2: Well, especially if you're doused head to toe in it.
3: That's what I'm saying.
2: Where do you buy that much cinnamon?
3: Costco.
2: No, they don't. Really?
3: They sell spice containers like this big. Okay. And if you get a couple of those and just like shake, that'll douse you. But that stuff's not, that's like stains your skin.
2: How would you know that?
3: Well.
2: I'm like trying to.
3: Obviously, I took part in this tradition. Okay.
2: Okay.
3: No, I like to make cinnamon toast, and so I'll take it in my fingertips and sprinkle it on, and then like my fingertips, when I wash them, are like stained a little bit of that brown red.
2: Okay, all right. That's fair.
0: Tidbit number nine.
3: Oh, it's me. Hi, sorry. There is a museum of... Tom, let me know if you've ever been here. There is a museum of failure in Sweden, which showcases hundreds of failed products. It shows how innovation requires risk-taking and failure.
2: Really?
3: Okay. Yeah. That's kind of cool, though.
2: I think so, too.
3: Like, this was the first so-and-so, but it failed, and now it's evolved into this or something, you know?
2: And now we're making money off it by your admission.
3: Right. That's the moral.
0: Tidbit number 10.
2: Let's just stay with Scandinavia one more time, this time in Finland, at the World Wife Carrying Championship. Where the winning couple receives the wife's weight in beer, meaning the victor takes home beer equal to how heavy his wife is.
3: Oh, so it's more incentive to carry more weight.
2: Right.
3: Come on, honey, you got to beef up for the wife carrying contest.
2: Have another slice of pie, honey.
3: Got to get that beer.
2: It's 3:47. That's 10 train wreck tidbits on the afternoon train wreck KQ.
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13: 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Northern News Now's Dan Wolf. Next with news headlines. And here's the cars in KQ.

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2: And now, Dan Wolf on the train wreck.
3: Dan Wolf, what's shaking, man?
4: Oh, it's almost vacation time. I'm ready.
3: I know, for me too. None of us are going to be here.
5: Where are you going? Out.
3: Well, the Swedes are in town. You know, as I've mentioned before, they're in Minnesota now, still down in the Twin Cities. But we're going to go to a cabin near Long Prairie, Minnesota, U.S. of A. We'll do a little fishing, little pontooning, little cold one drinking.
4: Yeah, a little aluminum curl action.
3: That's the idea. Yep, that's
5: aluminum
3: what's going to happen.
5: Very nice.
3: What's that now?
5: Aluminum curl?
3: Yeah.
4: You're curling, you know, like bicep curls, except with aluminum cans.
3: I was just motioning what exactly it is you were talking about. Now she gets it. Needed some visuals.
5: What if you drink bottles?
3: It's the same thing. It's the same practice.
4: Some glass girls.
3: Yeah, it's glass curls. Yeah. Yep. So.
5: Sorry, I learned something new now.
3: Yeah, there you have it. So the great Chris Allen is actually going to be filling in next week, Monday, Tuesday, Wednesday, on the train wreck. So treat him kindly.
4: Very good. You and I are going to have very strong right biceps come a week from today.
3: It's likely. It's likely that's, you know, that's going to happen. Either that or it's going to just go straight to my midsection, which is probably more likely.
4: Well, at least we'll have strong biceps.
5: This is an interesting conversation.
3: Yeah. Okay, Dan, what are you guys working on over there at the newsroom? I did see that a line about 2 miles long over there at the Odd Shriners building yesterday. Seems people are interested in this subject.
4: Yes, imagine that. Big, huge crowds there yesterday off Highway 53 at the Odd Shrine Event Center for the Google community event. Google held it there, answering questions face-to-face with the community, some who are in favor of the project, many who are very much not in favor of the project. We talked to quite a few people yesterday. Some said, you know, they had their questions answered. Some said that they kind of beat around the bush a little bit, didn't quite get to the heart of what they were concerned about or asking. So that story can be found right now at northernnewsnow.com. Tonight, the Fond du Lac Band of Lake Superior Chippewa is celebrating a major milestone, cutting the ribbon on new housing on their reservation near Cloquet. 18 brand new, fully accessible elder homes, $7.5 million to helping tribal elders live safely, independently, and close to community. Our Kyrie Johnson was there today getting a look at some of the really nice amenities that are being provided for the elders in that community. So that story is coming up today at 5 o'clock. We're also going to take a look at the newly renovated Split Rock Lighthouse. That scaffolding that's been up for months now has come down. And so we're getting a first look at the work that was done there at that beautiful place and when you can check it out for free. So that's all coming up this evening, guys.
3: And as Jesse was telling me, you know, getting back to the meeting they had with Google in Hermantown, that it wasn't actually a presentation. It was more like different booths or answer booths that people were walking around to and visiting, depending on what kind of question you had. So probably a good strategy by Google, so there wasn't any shouting matches for speakers on stage and that sort of thing.
4: Yeah, I mean, depending on who you talk to. If you talk to somebody who's in favor of the project, oh, nice effort at transparency, hearing community members out. You talk to some people who are very much opposed. Oh, it's just Google, you know, trying to manipulate us and pretend that they're being transparent following a very non-transparent process. So it really is depends on who you talk to, how they feel about the event. But it was something different. At least it wasn't a city council meeting where, you know, people just one by one got to get up and kind of share their thoughts on why they're for or against the project. So it was something different for sure.
3: I think I did see, too, there's another meeting coming up August, I want to say, right? Does that sound right?
4: I believe so. Okay. The next one, yeah. And what will likely be a very lengthy process to whether we have a new data center in Hermantown or we don't.
3: Okay. All right. Thanks, Dan. Appreciate it.
5: Bye.
4: All right. Thank you, guys.
3: That is Dan Wolf, Northern News. Now it is 4 o'clock. It's the afternoon train wreck, KQ.
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1: Two people from Kentucky, a 51-year-old woman named Trisha Crowley and a 48-year-old man named Damon Bennett, they're facing felony charges after police found drugs in their car.
2: Oh, boy.
1: It wasn't a traffic stop. The car was parked in an employee's spot, so an officer checked it out. When they looked inside, they saw Trisha and Damon with a bag that said, "Definitely not a bag full of drugs." That's what the bag said. Definitely not a bag full of drugs.
2: That's a tell.
1: Well, here's the problem. Definitely was misspelled as D-E-F-F-N-T-E-L-Y, and it said full twice. It also had the term Lackey Spooge, whatever that is, and wait, it was filled with drugs. Lackey Spooge.
2: Stop saying that word.
1: I don't know what I'm saying.
2: Don't say it. Just trust me.
1: If it wasn't supposed to be said, they would have put something on there to be careful, but that it didn't say that. Why? What does lackey mean?
2: I'm not sure. That word, I have no idea. That was not the word I was concerned with.
1: Lackey Spooge. What am I doing?
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0: Great song. Led Zeppelin, classic rock, KQ, Northland's number one radio station. Hey, hey, what can I do? I got a woman, she won't be true. Which isn't true. That's just the name of the song.
1: Sad.
0: That's it is what it is. It is the afternoon train wreck, 4 o'clock hour, brought to you by Arrowhead Auto Body. It is Tom and Jesse, also online at 95kqds.com. That's from Brock the mailman.
1: Yes, Brock brought us an amazing spread.
0: Okay, well, thank you, Brock. McGregor Bakery, I think, is what he texted us, but we appreciate that. I thought he was going to swing in here, but I guess not. So, would have, said hello and shook a hand and all that. But they got things to do, people to see. So do we. I mean, we're doing stuff, too. Nick Casper, for example, is in right now. What do you got there? Is it? Okay, so I'm just going to play regular drinking music here. Okay. This is just regular drinking
1: catch
0: music.
1: Any fish?
2: Yeah, we did.
0: Nick Casper from Keyport Liquor.
2: Hello.
0: Brought in the Finnish long drink. Cranberry. 5% alcohol by volume.
2: Mm-hmm.
0: Anything else to add?
2: It's a cocktail in a can, and it's made with gin. It's gluten-free.
0: Gluten-free?
1: And
0: okay, I didn't see that coming.
1: It's pretty.
0: Either of you see that there's actually a cruise, like a cruise ship, that you can take. It's going to be entirely gluten-free. They're actually making
1: the actual ship?
0: The actual trip is going to be gluten-free on this cruise on the ocean.
2: That's impressive. Go gluten-free, people.
0: Honestly didn't think we needed that.
1: Are you gluten-free?
2: No.
1: Oh.
2: But I'm here for it, I guess.
1: I mean, whatever, yeah.
0: That seems like it's filling like a really small niche, but are there enough people that definitely need to be gluten-free that need to be taking a cruise?
1: Yes, probably.
0: Anyway, but do you think so? Okay.
1: I believe so.
0: If you're one of those people and you're listening right now, well, Nick Casper here to tell us about the Finnish long drink, which is...
2: Do you remember the story? We've talked about it before.
0: I remember talking about it, but I don't remember the actual story. I do remember we had a conversation.
2: Yeah, so it was the Olympics in Finland in 1952. So they all of a sudden had all these people coming to Finland, and I guess there's nothing more exciting there than gin, because they had to come up with a drink for everybody to drink. So they called it the long drink, and so it's just like a fizzy gin cocktail. And that's where the long drink was born, the legend.
1: Do they make other flavors, varieties?
2: Yes. So we got the cranberry. I've never had the cranberry, so that's why I brought it today. Wanted to try that out. They have a citrus, some new flavors rolling out. They got a pineapple, I think a raspberry, some zero sugar options as well. So it's a nice, crisp summer beverage in that canned cocktail category.
0: Let me see.
1: Beveragino. There he goes. There he goes.
0: Yeah, I'll be mowing the lawn with this on Saturday
1: it's
0: afternoon.
1: Lawnmower approved. There we go.
0: I just like, and I think it's a natural fit. Cranberry just works with alcohol.
2: Yeah,
0: it does.
2: I've been liking cranberry a little bit more lately, so thought I'd give this a try. I like it.
0: I mean, it mixes well. It sometimes even goes well with a beer, and you know how I feel about fruits and beer.
2: Yeah,
0: I don't really like them all that much, but cranberry works. So does apricot. They could do an apricot long drink.
1: And grapefruit. Grapefruit, I think, works.
0: Yeah, that's another one, yeah.
2: So, like, their citrus version, like, the traditional blue package is really, like, grapefruit-driven. Yep.
0: Okay.
2: So you'd like that one. So we got six packs of this, both locations. We got the whole spread. The six packs are on sale through July 8th for $11.99. A couple dollar savings on that. And what's coming up in, what is that, a week almost? Week and a half ish.
0: 4th of July.
2: July.
0: Are you speaking of Independence Day, the 250th birthday?
1: Context, Nick.
2: Oh my goodness.
0: I think this year it falls on the 4th of July. I'm pretty sure.
1: it's a Saturday. Yeah.
2: Thank you.
3: In July,
2: for that.
3: Right?
2: Yeah.
0: Not a Saturday. Oh, it is a Saturday.
2: It's pretty cool that it's a Saturday. But so think about it. What are we all going to do on the 4th of July? We're going to enjoy the independence of our country. But we need to get alcohol before the 4th of July. So check out our sales. They're already posted online. You can come in. You can shop now. You're going to get the same great prices today as you would next week. So I encourage everybody to come in, shop early for the 4th of July because we get busy.
0: I bought a, Sean Fennessy had his 50th birthday.
1: Oh, yeah.
0: And you know Sean.
1: You went to that?
0: Yeah, I did. And I bought him, now I'm already forgetting, the Irish liqueur.
2: Some Shanky's Whip?
0: Shanky's Whip. That's what I bought him.
2: See, if I was good at something.
0: Yeah.
1: Did you buy it at Keyport is the question.
0: I did. Okay. I sure did. Yeah. It was right over there. You go by the cashiers and off to the left, kind of in the corner,
2: yep.
0: Right next to the aisle. That's where I grabbed
2: it. Yeah, and if you're wandering around the store, you can see the Shanky's Whip. I think it's like an emu or ostrich or something.
0: Mm-hmm.
2: He's on the floor. He's got a little mohawk going on. He's about 4 or 5 feet tall. 4 feet tall.
0: Yeah.
2: Yeah.
0: And Sean liked it, by the way. Evidently, they do Shanky's Whip shots before they go bowling. That's their tradition.
3: This one does.
1: They're so fun.
0: Everybody's got their thing, you know? You know that. You run into them all the time.
2: I run into them all the time.
0: All right. So, long drink. What's the price point on this thing? Where do we get it?
2: $11.99 for a six-pack, both locations. So, come in and get some finished long drink for your summer celebration.
0: All right. Appreciate you, Nick.
2: Oh, yeah.
0: Oh, go ahead. You have something else?
2: Yeah. We got a Keyport Liquor in Duluth at 2530 London Road.
0: Yes.
2: One in Superior, 1900 Belknap Street. 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
0: Perfect. Thanks, Nick.
2: Cheers.
0: It is 4:23 afternoon train wreck.
4: Here's what's trending on the train wreck.
1: Excuse me. Oh, my goodness.
0: Are you yawning?
1: No. Trending brought to you by North Star Heating and Cooling.
0: Wow, I mean, really?
5: North Star Heating and Cooling.
1: Forgive me, my body needs air. Oxygen, okay? A federal judge in Boston has blocked President Trump's executive order that aimed to create a federally generated list of eligible voters using citizenship data. The order would have directed mail-in ballots only to individuals matched to approve voter rolls. In her ruling, the judge said states retain authority over election administration, and the president has no direct role in appointing electors or controlling state election officials. This marks the fourth legal setback for that order. An 84-year-old Florida man. Dun, dun, dun.
0: Florida man. Florida man. Because we had 84-year-old Florida woman story just a little bit ago.
1: Well, he's suing Waffle House.
0: Yeah.
1: After he says he was distracted by an advertisement for a strawberry shortcake waffle, tripped over an abnormally high curb, and suffered serious injuries.
0: I mean, I'm not laughing at his misery. I mean, that's got to hurt. I'm not clapping because he tripped.
1: The lawsuit claims the restaurant's marketing created an unsafe distraction.
0: Yeah.
1: Waffle House denies responsibility, saying the curb was clearly visible and the customer failed to use reasonable care.
0: Don't put enticing pictures.
2: I know where that lawyer was sitting when it happened.
1: The man is seeking $300,000 in damages.
0: $300,000? Okay.
1: Because he was licking his chops over a Waffle House. Ah! What is that? Marketing. Sorry, there felt like there was a bug on my arm. And he got hurt, so it's their fault. He's 84.
0: I know.
1: He would have fallen anyways,
0: stuck
1: probably.
0: At the bug that was on your arm.
1: Oh, yeah. I don't know where it went. Watch
0: it's a
1: out,
0: centipede.
1: Nick.
0: I can see it crawling right behind you there.
3: I think it went up your
1: shirt. Holly, get out. A Louisiana pastor charged after a fistfight outside his church. He said he was protecting his family.
0: Well, what's he going to do?
1: Tony Spell of Life Tabernacle. I don't know how to say
3: Tabernacle?
1: That. Tabernacle? Tabernacle Church. I don't know why I said it like that. I'm not being mean. I'm sorry. It just came out. Near Baton Rouge was seen on video punching a 20-year-old man during a confrontation. What?
0: Nothing. I'm just listening.
1: They're in the South. It sounds like it'd be a Southern thing.
0: Tabernacle? That's a...
1: Tabernacle.
0: That's not a Southern thing. Oh, okay. That's a religious thing.
1: Well, okay. Spell, who faces a second-degree battery charge, claims the man had threatened to rape and kill members of his family. Whoa. He was released on bail and is scheduled to appear in court on September 15th.
0: Okay, if somebody said that to me, I'd be doing the fisticuffs, too.
1: Right. I don't... Regardless of if you're a pastor or whatever you are, you're going to... throw hands if someone 100% says that.
0: Yes.
1: So justice for...
0: If that's indeed what happened.
1: Right.
3: I saw that he had a press conference, the pastor, and he was addressing everything that went on.
0: Okay. Well, I guess that's one way to bring it.
3: Yes.
1: That is what's trending.
0: It's 4:27, afternoon train wreck, KQ.
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0: Here we go.
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0: 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It's a topless Thursday. Jesse's going to be head over to Due North Sportsman Edition, Normanna Road, and going to host the event right there out on the deck, right?
1: Yep. I'm going to have a little special guest with me. She's very cute, and she is very good at calling out ticket numbers.
0: Oh, is Lila going?
1: Lila's coming.
0: Very nice. Okay. So, see Jesse and Lila out at Due North Sportsman Edition, 6 to 8 tonight. Bring in your convertible. If you don't have one, you are also welcome. Prizes galore. Hairball tickets.
1: Hairball tickets. Brett Michaels tickets. Weird Al tickets. Bob Dylan tickets.
0: Wow.
1: We have a heap and load of prizes.
0: That's what we'd like to call the mother load right there.
1: I'd say so.
0: Okay.
1: Plus the $500 gas gift card grand prize from Iron Ridge Construction. So one person will qualify for that to go into the end of the year drawing.
0: Fantastic. All right. Look for Jesse. Due North Sportsman Edition on Normanna Road, Normanna Township. I think it's actually the Duluth address, but
1: you
0: know where it is. It's a great place. Anyway, that's tonight. We're going to check in with Adam Lorch in just a few moments. It's Def Leppard KQ.

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4: How's it going?
3: Pretty good, man. This was a beautiful, beautiful, beautiful day. You know what I did at lunchtime? I started the process of cleaning the garage. That's right.
5: That's very ambitious for a lunchtime task.
3: Oh, garage is way out of hand. I do not want my father to see it. But he's just his garage is always impeccably organized. And
5: he'd be deeply disappointed.
3: I would be locking the door if I knew he was coming around. So he wouldn't be able to get in there and see the disaster I've created in my garage.
4: But that is definitely on my honey-do list right now. So
3: it just, how does it get?
4: I got to get that going.
3: You know, you get like, I have like a workbench off to the side, and I just end up putting things there and just setting them there. Oh, I'm done with that. And just set them there. And pretty soon it's a disaster.
4: Yeah.
3: And you know, I have to be better. I got to be better at it. That's all there is to it.
4: I mean, as long as you clean it up eventually, you know?
3: That's
4: once,
3: what I'm,
4: once it starts, for me, it's like once it starts to bug me, then I'm like, okay, I got to take care of this.
3: Well, that's where I'm at. It was bugging me a while ago, and I'm just getting to it now. And hopefully have some of it tackled today. Okay.
4: Yeah.
5: Wait, question. Adam, how long has this been on your honey-do list?
4: Let me see. We first talked about it like maybe a month ago.
5: Oh, see.
4: But,
5: yeah.
4: And honestly, like, my wife is amazing, and she's like, you know, I can help you. Like, I want to help as well. And so we just have been so busy. We have had zero time, you know, on weekdays or weekends to do anything about it. But it's towards the top of my list right now. So top of my priority list. Yeah.
3: Okay. Does it involve building anything to put additional, you know, building more storage space in there or anything like that, or places to put tools or anything like that? Okay.
4: No, I just need to give it a once over and sweep out all the sand and stuff from winter and do all that.
3: Yeah. Well, I don't know. I can't wait to get to it. All right. But speaking of get to it, let's talk about this weather. Today was a gorgeous, gorgeous day. If we could just do this every day the rest of the summer, I'd be in a happy place.
4: Good. Well, we're going to be seeing some more nice weather tomorrow. It's going to be another beautiful day. Maybe not as much sunshine, but still calling for partly sunny skies tomorrow with highs making it into the 70s. Still an east wind, so temperatures will be cooler by the lake. On Saturday, we're going to be seeing partly cloudy skies with highs in the 70s as well, even some upper 70s away from the lake, but still dealing with that east breeze, so temperatures remain cooler by the lake. On Sunday, we're going to start to see a chance of some showers and thunderstorms moving in. Models are not in great agreement right now, so figuring out the exact timing of that is a little bit more difficult. But temperatures are going to be able to climb into the 70s and even some 80s. And we're also going to be starting to feel the humidity a little bit more by Sunday. Next week, it's going to be hot and muggy, and that could lead to several rounds of showers and thunderstorms and even some severe storms. I'll have a look at that full forecast for you guys at 5, 6, and 10.
3: Very good, Adam. Thanks much.
5: Thank you.
4: Yep. See ya.
3: It's 4:42. That's Chief Meteorologist Adam Lorch at Northern News Now. And this is the Afternoon Train Wreck on KQ.
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Holly Mankoski joins the party next as we try to tackle TV tonight. It's the Doobie Brothers, Classic Rock, KQ.

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1: TV Tonight brought to you by Shelton's Pizza. Doesn't that sound good? Doesn't Shelton sound good, right? Go get one. What are you waiting for? Turn on the oven, cook it up, eat it.
4: Turn on the oven to what, Tom?
1: I think, what is it, 425?
4: There you go.
1: Okay. Preheat to 425. Let it completely preheat if you want it done correctly. 14 to 16 minutes, it should be done. If you like it a little bit less done, 12 to 14. Okay? If you'd like even less done than that, just eat it the way it is. If they don't have Shelton's at the grocery store or the convenience store frozen food section that you go to, you can ask them why. Why would they do such a thing? Dutton Ranch, to nobody's surprise, is going to be returning for a second season. It's the biggest original series launch in Paramount Plus's history. Spinoff from Yellowstone comes to season one, has two episodes left. So it's super popular. Either of you? No.
4: I told you I've seen clips of it and I'm intrigued, but I've never actually seen Yellowstone. Rich down the hall here, he says he watches all of the Yellowstone prequels and sequels, but he's never watched Yellowstone.
1: Yeah, you said that. I've seen almost an entire first season of Yellowstone. And it's
5: okay,
1: good.
5: That's something.
1: It's just so many other things that we just never got back to it. I don't know why. I enjoyed it. It's good. Hank Hill and his family are back. Season 15 for King of the Hill. First trailer is out now. Hulu's going to release all 10 episodes of season 15 July 20th. So it's where Hank is now retired, right?
4: Mm-hmm.
1: Is that what the deal is? Invincible renewed for a sixth season at Amazon Prime Video, even though season 5 still has yet to premiere. By the way, guess who's joining Invincible? Jack Quaid.
4: Oh, my gosh. He's getting his bag.
1: He's done with the boys, and so now he's going to do the animated version of the thing.
4: That's cool.
1: In Invincible. I'm not sure what character he's going to voice, but it's more work.
4: What was it was either sequel, prequel, spinoff, whatever, of The Boys that was out there?
1: Gen V.
4: Yes.
1: And there was another one, too, I think. But Gen V, that's where they're in college learning how to be superheroes.
4: So it was a prequel?
1: No, it took place in the same time frame.
4: Just a different cast of people?
1: Yep.
4: Okay.
1: It was college students, basically. But sometimes you'd have some of the main characters of the Boys would show up. I don't think that's been renewed.
4: Yeah, I feel like I saw it didn't do well.
1: Yeah. Netflix has released season 3 for Quarterback, offering a preview of the series behind-the-scenes look at 2025 NFL season. It's going to be Jaden Daniels, Washington Commanders, Baker Mayfield, the Buccaneers, Joe Flacco, who ended up with the Bengals, I believe. He was with Cleveland and then moved further south in Ohio to go to the Bengals, and Cam Ward of the Tennessee Titans. So that'll be coming soon.
4: They don't want to get JJ up in there? Little JJ action? Little JJ?
1: JJ McCarthy?
4: Yeah. Come on, get him in there.
1: Yeah, go figure. He's not part of it. It seems like the scrapped season of ABC's The Bachelorette, starring Taylor Frankie Paul.
4: It's going to air?
5: Is it coming?
1: Yes.
5: Yay!
1: TMZ reports sources behind the scenes say the current discussion is for the season to premiere in mid-July, though nothing is definite. Those same sources say that even though the season was canceled, the editing continued as it was hoping that the episodes would eventually air. So I guess we'll see.
4: Well, don't we already know who she picked? Wasn't that revealed? Yeah, Didn't she reveal that?
5: There was like whisperings that there was a guy she chose.
1: Why are we doing this? Why?
4: Because they were losing out on? Was it like $300 million
1: like
4: or something?
1: It's like $50 million.
5: Pocket change for...
1: Yeah.
4: Well, it is for them, yeah. But they don't want to take that financial hit.
1: Those videos of her throwing things, and one of them actually hit her child.
4: Yes.
1: Why do we need to have her on television
4: at all? Okay. Listen. Yes, that was crazy, inappropriate, and not awesome. But there's a lot more out there showing. There's other video and other evidence and witnesses showing he's an instigator, and he's an abuser as well. So it's like, it's not all her being cuckoo bananas, even though I get it. The season's about her, but there's like a lot more to it than this girl's crazy.
1: That's not my point. I neither one of them should be on at all.
4: Yeah.
1: That's my point. You know, why do we reward that sort of behavior? I just don't get it.
4: Because it's going to draw a lot of eyes.
1: I suppose. FIFA World Cup matches scheduled for today, including Ecuador and Germany, Tunisia and Netherlands, Japan, Sweden, Paraguay and Australia, and Turkey and the United States. That's going to be at 9 o'clock tonight. You can see the United States against Turkey on Fox.
4: And if they win, they're going to play Take Me Home, Country Road to the Place I Belong, West Virginia. There we go. Mountain Mama.
5: I like when the Norwegians go, row, row.
4: What button are you looking for? That's their song, remember? Tom, it's their song when they win.
1: I know. Hey, did you either, you probably heard Naz Reid was traded.
5: Yes.
1: The Minnesota Timberwolves traded probably, you know, I mean, I know Ant is their most popular, but Naz is like legendary popular. And people wear Naz Reid jerseys all over the world.
5: Yeah.
1: And they traded him today for LaMelo Ball, who's really good. He's a point guard. They needed one. But it'll look a lot different, Timberwolves on television this coming season, without Naz.
5: I even know who.
1: Sort of makes me sad.
5: I even knew who he was.
1: Of course you
5: him
1: do.
5: Him and Anthony Edwards are the only two Timberwolves players I know.
4: I saw Giannis was traded out of the Bucks.
1: That was a few days ago, yeah. But no more Naz Reid. They traded him to Charlotte. They got LaMelo Ball. You've probably seen some of the drama involving his father over the years that thinks they're the greatest gift to basketball forever.
5: Aren't they the big baller brand?
1: Mr. Ball.
4: I don't know this team.
1: He's got like three sons, and he does a lot of marketing on his sons.
4: Okay.
1: A little overdone, if you would ask a lot of people. Anyway, it's 4:59 afternoon train wreck.
0: Late night lineup on the train wreck.
1: TV Tonight brought to you by Shelton's Pizza. Here is Jesse.
4: Let's see. There's no Comedy Central Daily Show tonight. Watch What Happens Live. Bravo has Ego.
5: Notem?
4: Ego, SNL.
1: Good actor.
4: And Willie Geist.
5: Actress.
1: That's what I said.
4: Wow.
1: I know who she is.
5: And what?
4: Willie Geist.
5: Journalist.
4: Okay. Seth Meyers is a rerun. We have Fallon tonight is Millie Bobby Brown. Sam Worthington.
5: Actor.
4: And Somber. An artist.
2: Into deep left center for Mitchell. And we'll see you tomorrow night.
4: Jimmy Kimmel Live is a rerun. That's your late night lineup.
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5:05 on the afternoon train wreck. Tom here, Jesse en route to Topless Thursday, a Due North Sportsman Edition on Normanna Road, Normanna Township. And all you can see Jesse out there on the deck from 6 until 8, giving away tons of prizes and that sort of thing. 5 o'clock hour brought to you by RJ Sport and Cycle. Trending on the 20s, we also are going to play one more of, what do I call it again here? Oh, Trending and Tidbits Test. That's right. Win a Due North Pizzeria pizza and a pair of hairball tickets coming up a little bit later on this hour, so be ready for that. It's basically all these multiple choice questions based on things that we discussed today. Okay? It's like sticking up with current events, right? The Tubes, talk to you later. 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

0: Northland's number one radio station, Classic Rock KQ, Benny and the Jets. That is Elton John here on the afternoon train wreck. 5 o'clock hour brought to you by RJ Sport and Cycle. Going to check out trending here in just a moment. Jesse will be out at Due North Sportsman Edition for Topless Thursday. That starts at 6, goes till 8. Prizes galore and all that, so look for Jesse out there. Before we get to trending, let's get to the Hall of Famer, Russ Francisco, Marine General, 1501 Lennon Road. Hey, Russ, how's it going, man?
1: Pretty good. Liking the forecast coming up. Going to be warm.
0: Okay, what's that mean for the fishing community?
1: Well, it means, I've actually been out fishing, believe it or not. And
0: really?
1: And I've been on several lakes the last week and a half. I grab a few hours here or there, and I've been out learning how to fish a different way than I normally fish. So,
0: okay.
1: So anyway, long and the short of it is we lakes that I would expect to be in the 70s this time of year, and that were close to 70 a few weeks ago, are all in the 60s, 64, 66, 68.
0: Wow.
1: And so they've cooled down a little bit, so sort of odd. So I called a couple of my friends over in Brainerd and said, what are you seeing? And they confirmed it, that the lakes are actually warmer as we were climbing into the summer season, and all of a sudden with the rain and the clouds and everything, the lakes have cooled down. So if we can get some surface temperatures up in the 70s, that'll make bass fishing a lot more fun. Walleye should probably go into summer patterns, and the lakes should probably switch around. That's July. You expect that to happen 2 weeks ago or 3 weeks ago even. So that's going to happen, and then it'll be ski season. People will start buying tubes and everything. So we're getting ready for the 4th of July. We do that every year this time, but this is the 50th 4th of July for me. So it's
0: wow.
1: So it's sort of a fun year. So we've bought lots of ski tubes and water skis and knee boards and flat boards and everything like that. We're running them all 20% off. And the same with water skis, life vests, rather. Infant to size 7X, they're all 20% off. They've moved all the sun shirts and shorts and everything we had left in summer clothing out on the floor, you know, water shoes, things like that. They're all 25% off. We have rod and reel combos for $14.99. So we brought a bunch of stuff in that people could buy for extra people coming to the cabin, fish off the dock, fish in the boat. They're not too awful expensive. We got push button and spinning styles. And so starting at $14.99, we got some really nice ones for $29.99. We have all kinds of lures specials and tackle box specials and things like that. So we're just, like I say, getting ready for the 4th of July and trying to make it easy for people to go out and have a good time. I'll remind everybody, like I do every year, if you're going to plan on going out and watching the fireworks in the harbor, even though you might only go once a year, you're required, along with everything else, to have flares or an electronic flare or something. So, and you'll say, well, what are they going to do to me if they catch me? They'll probably send you back to shore, finish your night out. So you want to make sure you have flares in the boat. You don't have to spend a lot of money to do it, and make sure you have your lights working and things like that, because that'll be an important thing.
0: All right, all very good advice, and also very impressive. 50 4th of July's in business at Marine General. Pretty great.
1: Yeah, it means Russ is old.
0: Well, it can mean a whole bunch of things, but I guess that's part of the equation, right?
1: Yep.
0: All right, let's talk about Marine General, how we find you guys and all kinds of different presences online and everything else.
1: Hey, right on the corner of 15th Avenue East and Lund Road here in Duluth. We're open 9 to 6 Monday through Saturday, 9 to 3 on Sunday. 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
0: Appreciate it, Russ. Thanks very much.
1: Thanks, man. Bye-bye.
0: It's Russ Francisco at Marine General, 1501 Lund Road, as he said. It's 5:20 on the afternoon train wreck.
3: Now trending on the 20s on the afternoon train wreck.
0: Trending brought to you by North Star Heating and Cooling. Here we go.
4: North Star Heating and Cooling.
0: There is really, let's call it what it is, a race against time after back-to-back earthquakes rocking Venezuela yesterday. At least 188 people are dead. That number expected to continue to rise as many remain trapped under the rubble of collapsed homes and buildings. Using its predictive modeling, the U.S. Geological Survey estimated the death toll could surpass 10,000 following the magnitude 7.2 and 7.5 earthquakes in Venezuela, which has just been devastated by those earthquakes. Chris Evert says her ovarian cancer has returned for a third time. The 71-year-old tennis legend announcing on social media she recently learned of the recurrence after CT and PET scans. Evert says that she's already undergone surgery, will begin chemotherapy in the coming weeks as well. United States taking on Turkey for its World Cup final group stage game. later tonight in Los Angeles. Team hoping to get to its first ever three-match winning streak in men's World Cup history. Already today, Caracas losing to Ivory Coast in Philadelphia, and Ecuador beat Germany in New Jersey. Let's see, 12-year-old in Brazil is accused of faking her kidnapping to extort cash from her family. 12 years old. It was around 1 a.m. when parents in Brazil started receiving text messages saying their 12-year-old daughter had been abducted. In those texts, girl claimed that she had been threatened with death and brutalized, so the terrified parents naturally got the police involved. And around 11 a.m., texts started coming again, this time demanding a ransom for the return of the girl. Hours later, however, police managed to locate the girl. No kidnappers to be found. Turns out girl made the whole thing up in an attempt to extort money from her parents. Because of her age, not exactly clear what legal ramifications a girl might face, but I would imagine Christmas is going to be a little awkward, right? 521, afternoon train wreck, Classic Rock KQ.
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14: I'm Chief Meteorologist Adam Lorch with Northern News Now. As we head into tonight, we're going to be seeing clear skies and light winds with lows dropping down to the 40s and 50s. Tomorrow, partly sunny skies with a high of around 73 and winds out of the southeast 5 to 10, so it will be cooler by the lake. 72 on Saturday with partly cloudy skies and southeast winds 10 to 15, so still cooler by the lake. And then Sunday, we'll start to see that humidity on the rise with a chance of showers and storms. With Northern News Now, I'm Adam Lorch for Classic Rock KQ.
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0: It's 5:27 on the afternoon train wreck. 5 o'clock hour from RJ Sport and Cycle. 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

0: It's the afternoon train wreck, 5:33, 27 minutes before 6 o'clock, and is Tom Robick here. Jesse Slater at Due North Sportsman Edition. Tonight, it's a topless Thursday, of course. Bring your convertible into Due North and enjoy lots of prizes and food and drink specials and all the rest of that. Jesse will be checking in with us shortly after 6 o'clock for the first break there. But make sure you head out there, convertible or no. You are invited to Topless Thursday at Due North Sportsman Edition from 6 until 8. Speaking of Due North, what we're going to do is we're going to give away a pizza from Due North Pizzeria. Okay, they're delicious, by the way. And also, a pair of tickets to go see Hairball. 218-724-7625, 218-724-ROCK. This is the tidbit and trending test. Or is it the trending and tidbit test? I haven't decided yet. I just do know that you have a chance to win the Hairball tickets and the Due North Pizzeria pizza. All you've got to do is answer three questions in a row. You get one wrong, you're out of there, we take another caller. And they're all things that we talked about today. These are all subjects, multiple choice, of things that we discussed today. Oh, got to turn your radio down there, Tad, there.
1: Hold on.
0: You.
1: Speaker's off. Okay, yeah, hi.
0: What's your name?
1: Paul.
0: All right, Paul, you ready for this?
1: Sure.
0: This is the trending and tidbit quiz. Or test. Try to keep the alliteration straight. And all you got to do is get three in a row. Here you go. Here's question number one. An 84-year-old Florida woman. She's been arrested after taking her gun out and firing warning shots into the ground. She did this as a warning to her neighbor who was A, hosting a loud party, B, mowing his lawn after 8 p.m., C, letting his dog poop on her lawn, or D, he was wearing flowery clothing. What do you think, Paul?
1: I'm going to go with D.
0: D, flowery clothing is incorrect. Sorry, man. 218-724-7625. 218-724-ROCK. Hi, who's this?
2: Melissa.
0: All right, Melissa, you ready?
2: Yes.
0: Gracie the giraffe. All right, you've heard of Gracie. She's been missing in Texas. She's still on the run there. Gracie has rounded ears, Melissa, because of A, frostbite, B, genetic defect, C, she had her ears stylishly trimmed, or D, result of infection from being tagged.
2: A.
0: Frostbite?
2: Yeah.
0: That is correct. One for one, Melissa. You're on your way. You're one third of the way there. Okay, Hairball tickets, Due North Pizzeria pizza. You ready? Here's another one. In Denmark, Melissa, when you turn 25 and if you're still unmarried, it's tradition for your friends to cover you head to toe in what on your birthday? Is it A, beer, B, champagne, C, cinnamon, or D, sand?
2: B.
0: B? Is that what you said?
2: Cinnamon
0: is ding. Correct. Two for two. You get this one right, and you get the Hairball tickets and the pizza.
2: Okay.
0: All right, be careful, all right? Here we go. Health experts are warning of risky health trends, including this that comes from TikTok. A, ketamine use, B, planking, C, influencer medicine, or D, ice bath?
2: D.
0: D, ice bath?
2: Yeah.
0: Sorry, that's incorrect.
2: Oh, shoot.
0: Sorry, Melissa. Oh, she was cruising. She got two out of three. You see how this works? This is the trending and tidbit test. On KQ, Hairball tickets, July 3rd, Bayfront Festival Park. Northwoods Band opens up for them. And a delicious Due North Pizzeria pizza. What is your name?
3: This is Dean.
0: Dean? Gracie the giraffe. The missing Texas giraffe. still on the run. Gracie's rounded ears because of A, frostbite, B, genetic defect, C, she had her ears stylishly trimmed, or D, result from infection from being tagged.
3: A, frostbite.
0: Frostbite is correct. Here's another one. An 84-year-old Florida man is suing Waffle House because A, he got food poisoning, B, they were out of waffles, C, hot coffee burned him, or D, because of their marketing strategy.
3: D, marketing strategy.
0: D, marketing strategy. You know, you hear what happened? He tripped over the curb because he was distracted by their strawberry pancake picture. Not making that up, man. All right, one more to go.
3: Florida.
0: One more. That's right, Florida. There it is. All right, one more. This is the smallest town in the world. Is it A, Vatican City, B, Russo, North Dakota, C, Lost Springs, Wyoming, or D, Hume, Croatia?
3: D, Hume, Croatia.
0: From what I understand, and Jesse talked about that earlier today, if I understood her right, it's a population of 80 in Hume, Croatia. But the city itself is only the size of a football field, like the entire city. One football field. So they cram all 80 people in there. You talk about getting to know your neighbors, right?
3: You bet.
0: And you walk down the street and you're at the 40-yard line and someone else lives there. Well, well done. What'd you say your name was again? Why did I already forget?
3: Dean.
0: Dean, that's right, Dean. Well done, Dean. Yeah. You got yourself a pair of tickets to go see Hairball, July 3rd, Bayfront Festival Park. Northwoods Band opens up for them. And maybe on your way there, you can pick up a Due North Pizzeria pizza and enjoy that, too. Okay?
3: Sounds good.
0: All right. Don't go anywhere, Dean. I'll let you know how to get that stuff here in just a moment. It is 5:40. It's the afternoon train wreck here on KQ.
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0: Paul McCartney and Wings on Classic Rock KQ, Northland's number one radio station. You too, right ahead of that. It is Tom here. No Andrew Poole today. He's going to be making good, though, tomorrow for another edition of Train Wreck Court. That'll be at 5:50 tomorrow on the afternoon Train Wreck. We're also going to do another edition of Train Wreck Tidbits. And, of course, Trending in Tidbits Test will happen. Another pair of hairball tickets to give away tomorrow on the afternoon Train Wreck. Speaking of shows tomorrow, the KQ Morning Show getting underway at 6 o'clock or so. And they'll do Impossible Trivia Potpourri for tickets to see Bret Michaels at Grand Casino Hinkley August 14th, as well as Nemadji Golf Winner. They're going to select that from all the submissions we got with your golf pictures. No Dutch Trivia. They'll give away hairball tickets as well. That's happening the 3rd of July at Bayfront Festival Park. Northwoods Band opening up. And then, as they do on Friday, another edition of Dear Scotty from Twin Ports Built. And don't forget, they'll be feeling stronger right about 10 o'clock tomorrow. 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

0: That's Billy Thorpe on Classic Rock KQ, Northland's number one radio station. 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Jesse.
1: Hey, Tom. Jesse here at Due North Pizzeria Sportsman's Edition for another Topless Thursday. Come on out. Show off your topless vehicle. There's already a bunch here, and it's a beautiful evening. We are out on the deck. Come have some food and drinks, win some prizes, which we are loaded with tonight. We are giving away tickets to see Weird Al at the deck tomorrow, Hairball at Bayfront on July 3rd, Bob Dylan at Mystic Lake Amphitheater on July 6th, and Bret Michaels at Grand Casino Hinckley August 14th. 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
10: Two people from Kentucky, a 51-year-old woman named Trisha Crowley and a 48-year-old man named Damon Bennett, they're facing felony charges after police found drugs in their car.
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10: 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The car was parked in an employee's spot, so an officer checked it out. When they looked inside, they saw Trisha and Damon with a bag that said, "Definitely not a bag full of drugs." That's what the bag said. Definitely not a bag full of drugs.
11: That's a tell.
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10: Lackey Spooge. 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

0: 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It is Tom here, online also at 95kqds.com on the train wreck. Heading into the 4th of July weekend, KQ wants to see you celebrating America's 250th birthday. And we want you to send in your 4th of July pictures to 218-724-ROCK. Make sure that when you do that, you include the keyword 4th, F-O-U-R-T-H. Otherwise, we may not find your picture. And it'll be worth your while because we're going to pick one photo on July 6th, the morning, Monday morning, July 6th, on the KQ Morning Show. We'll pick one of those pictures to win an E-Force cordless trimmer and blower from Denny's Lawn and Garden. Nice prizes there as we celebrate our country's birthday in a significant one, 250 years. Back over to Topless Thursday. It's Jesse Slater at Due North Sportsman Edition. Jesse?
1: Hello, hello. Jesse here at Due North Pizzeria Sportsman's Edition. It is Topless Thursday, which means we have some really awesome vehicles here. Tops all down. It's a gorgeous evening. We are out on the deck giving out tons of prizes. Tickets to see Weird Al at the deck tomorrow. Hairball at Bayfront on July 3rd. Bob Dylan, Mystic Lake Amphitheater, that is July 6th. And Brett Michaels is at Grand Casino Hinckley on August 14th. We also have certificates from Due North Pizzeria, Miller Mall Car Wash, and some goodies from the Friedenberg Minuet Footprint Promotional Advertising and Ben Afford. Also, some awesome food and drink specials out here tonight. 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
1: Looks like overnight lows right around 51. That'll be in the morning tomorrow, and then a high eventually of 71 tomorrow. A partly cloudy day on Saturday and a high near 72. And then on Sunday, pretty good chance of some rain, highs near 69 degrees. It's REO Speedwagon, Classic Rock KQ.

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0: Learning to Fly, that is Pink Floyd and Classic Rock KQ, Northland's number one radio station here on the train wreck. Our guy Bruce Siski is going to be hopping around town all morning on Saturday morning, Hayward's Muskie Festival. Weather looks fantastic. Checking out the Northland's biggest summer celebrations in Hayward, Wisconsin. He'll be 9 to 10 at the Hayward Area Chamber of Commerce, Highway 63, 10 to 11 at the Adventure RV and Power Sports booth, 11 to noon at Coop's Pizza on California Avenue, and then noon to 1, Lynn's Custom Meats and Catering. Bruce all over the place celebrating Muskie Fest with all the people out there in Hayward, and great fishing heritage, live music, great food, carnival rides, grand parade, all things that come with Muskie Fest. 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One more time here in the 6 o'clock hour anyway, Jesse Slater at a Topless Thursday at Due North Sportsman Edition. 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
0: Getting ready for Chris Allen, Chris Allen's Night Flight. He's got Night Ranger in there. Steve Miller Band is coming up as well. This is Journey KQ.

Classic Rock KQ, Northland's number one radio station. That'll put a lid on the afternoon train wreck, although Jesse continues to broadcast next hour, Due North Sportsman Edition for a topless Thursday. We'll hear back from her at about 20 after 7 or so. Chris Allen's Night Flight next. 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